0: 221 to 42. Are you on scene?
1: Affirmative.
0: I'm clear. I'll give you a call.
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0: Seventeen twenty-eight,
2: location. Mine's in Texas. Missouri plate Zebra King 5, Adam 0 Henry. It's going to be a silver Dodge one time.
0: Or Texas.

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2: Can I just call to a domestic at 1907 South Forest Heights Avenue? Caller went to grab it and she assaulted him. Her name's Tanya, white female wearing a blue shirt and jeans.
1: 1729 South. 641 clear.
3: Attention, Southside officers. Good check scene. I'm driving the area of James River in Campbell.
1: Perception.
3: A blue Jeep.
1: 1729 location. State Highway 174 in Kansas. West of 0 Frank David, Young 71 to White Jeans.
3: Concord. With a wheelie temp tag of 008 Queen 04 Frank. Was brake checking the caller, unable to maintain lanes and swerving. It was last seen southbound on Campbell and looks like it's turning eastbound on El Camino also.
2: The call taker's trying to get further now.

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0: Okay.
2: 242, can you send me 506?

0: 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Last seen eastbound on El Camino Alto from Campbell.
1: 214.
0: It's a blue Jeep with a temp tag.
2: Go ahead.
0: Just brake checking the caller, unable to maintain lanes.
1: 214, past harassment, 860 South Douglas.
2: I'm clear.

0: 641, 635. Just information. 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She's saying he did the same thing to her. The male half admitted that he's been drinking.
1: Six roll, okay.

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0: 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Surprisingly enough, he was not happy with my services.
2: 217, 219, status.
0: 403.
1: That's clear. Thank you for trying.
3: Last and repeat, turning.
2: 217, 219, status.
3: We're stable.
0: There's 1203, I was just letting you know I'm back in my city.
2: Clear, stable.
3: 4123.
2: 211, 212, status.
4: 211, we're stable.
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District 3, Christian County is in pursuit northbound on State Highway 125. We're trying to get further now. It's of a red four-door Volvo. It's just speeding charges at this time.

0: 214 detective, bring to you from your past harassment to Chipotle being 419 West State Street. Department M2. The caller's needing their friend Christian Baxter checked on. Hasn't heard from him in a couple of days and has a history of suicidal thoughts.
1: I'm clear. Just hold it. I'm clearing this with some call comments and then you can send it to me.
0: Clear 214. I'll get you the next available for the Chipotle being.

0: 65. Is there an update on that pursuit?
1: They disconnected with us to call Webster, but I think I'm hearing on Region DIO that they possibly turned eastbound on 150 from 125.
2: 1728 is down.
1: So they're north of D?
0: 1728.
2: Can you see me on my AVL on Hines?
0: You said it's going into Webster now.
1: 125, where they've been driving, is Webster jurisdiction.
0: Hines and Lincoln east of?
2: Perfect, I'll have a traffic stop there whenever you're ready.
1: So Christian disconnected with us to call them, but now they might have turned off 125 onto one of our roads of Farm Road 150, so I'll try to call back and see.
3: Clear, go ahead.
2: Clear. John Henry 8, Frank 1, Adam, going to be at Silver Ford one time.
3: Clear, Hines and Lincoln.
4: 219 East Pate Street for a caller who's been without psych medication for 3 weeks, is requesting an ambulance, and Mercy's requesting PD assistance.

0: 5. Treating.
1: Treating.
0: Treating. Code 1 with 214 for the triple bang 419. What's the state?
1: I'm clear from the South Campbell Walmart.
2: 624.
3: Go ahead.
2: Can you start me as the stage at the air 156 in Lydia? We had run code for James River. Okay.
0: Attention, Southside officers, we have domestic assault. 309 North Jefferson, Frisco Building. Address, apartment 212. The address is based off data information.
3: I'm trying to find where they're at. I think they're in Webster County.
0: The caller's friend sent her a picture of her face, and it looks like she's been assaulted. Asked her if her husband did this, and she said yes. Saying that it just happened, the female's hiding in the closet location. The female's at Penny Gunnyuk. The male's at Maxim Gunnyuk. The caller's also saying her sister received a video of the female holding a knife her own neck. 219. Can we have you start toward the domestic assault 309 at North Jefferson Frisco Building?
4: Battlefield Brush Truck 3, show you responding to the fire out.
2: Brush 3.
4: Battlefield Brush 3, go ahead.
0: The address is based off Tim Beta. The caller's friend sent her a picture of her having been assaulted and then sent a video of her holding a knife to her own neck.
2: We're responding to that fire outside. You can put Engine 3 back in.
0: To the caller's sister. It's a female white named Penny Gunnyuk. I'll get you the next available code one.
4: Clear. Show you responding to the fire outside. Farm Road 133 and West Seminole Street.
5: I'm clear. Cherry in 65 area.
4: House on the northeast corner is burning trash in the backyard. It's an ongoing issue.
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0: Clear 492, showing in route with 219, domestic assault 309, North Jefferson.
4: 5.
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5: 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I'll be on channel 3.
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5: 6-8.
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0: 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But if it's Gladia, then it's still in Greene County.
1: That's clear. That's the first intersection I've gotten to work, so I'll walk it there.

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1: Battlefield Brush 3, go ahead.
0: Have an address when you're ready.
1: Go ahead.
0: Home is going to be, Bernie's going to be 3239 West Seminole.
1: That's clear, 3239 West Seminole. Republic.

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1: For Republic officers, fire's going to be around 2837 East Legend Street for gas odor in the home. Republic fire in around 2837 East Legend Street for gas odor in the home.
2: 218. 218. 212. 212. 218, 212.
0: Check well being at 1919 East Page. Caller's been out without psych meds for 3 weeks. Mercy requested PD in their staging.
2: 218 clear. Camel functioning.
3: Agency, how's that? Who's that direction?
4: 212 clear. Jefferson and Battlefield.
5: That's clear. I just tried to clarify the area for everybody on Region VIO.
0: Strong smell of gasoline.
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1: 11 is peeling at Zone Roanoke. 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It's a two-tone pickup. Officer, you next available?
2: 210, I'll go with him.
1: Great, 210.
0: 211 up there.

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0: 605, they were requesting a K-9 on the channel. I told them we didn't currently have one on, but just for your information.
2: Okay.
1: Six oh five, 678, are you headed out there?

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1: Go ahead.
0: Morning, so units are at Melania for the use of the agency, Christian Giants, morning custody.
2: I copy 2, David King, Boy 05, Missouri, is that correct?
1: Correct.
0: Stratford.
2: I got not on file for Missouri DOR, no stolen.
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1: Okay.
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7: 624, myself and Highway Patrol 797, almost out.
0: Clear 624.
4: Stratford Battalion 83, go ahead with traffic.
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2: On scene with 125 Command. I'll be up for patient care. Patient care investigation, also on.
0: 605.
3: Clear. On scene. 125 Command. Also on.
0: I can start to the domestic in 4.
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0: Good evening, it's en route to the assistant agency. Per Christian County, they're transporting the subject back to the patrol vehicle and any additional Greene County deputies that are not on scene can disregard.
1: 1729, I'll take a code 1, I want to run.
2: Query 1729, requesting code 1, 124 Sandstone.
0: Attention County deputies.
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0: Good check, monitoring your motor vehicle accident, 2635 East Valley Watermill, at Rosen Associates. It was a 2-8 accident, confirmed on injuries in the westbound lane. The white Toyota Corolla versus the blue truck. The vehicles are not drivable. We're contacting state.
1: 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First of Jordan, John Ocean, Robert David, Young, Nora. 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
2: Can I get RPM towing for one SUV?
1: White pickup, the plate of 0 Adam George, Sam 19. It's part of the entrance of the parking lot. Good medical route.
0: Clear RPM for one SUV.
3: 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My computer won't load.
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0: Showing your subject, walking stick, Jordan, middle C, Charles, to be valid. CDL has been downgraded, it says. Showing two possible 13s, the first out of Springfield. Matching on the walking stick, Jordan Charles. Says he's a white male, matching on the date of birth, 6496, has him at 62250. Unknown hair color, brown eyes. Charges out of Springfield are traffic offense for 250, and another traffic offense for 250. One's no insurance, one's expired plates.
5: Hey, public.
0: Then we have a second possible out of Christian County, matching on all of that same information. This one is failure to appear on a non-moving traffic violation, selling or purchasing a motor vehicle or trailer registered in this state without transferring certificate of ownership. And that is statewide extradition, $118 out of Christian County. Would you like to confirm on both of those?
4: Go ahead and confirm.
0: Clear.
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4: 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Thank you.
0: 611. 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
1: 223.
2: Good.
5: Was this unknown injury going to be the same as the one you guys were on?
2: Yes.
5: I'm clear.
0: Picture Republic units. Fire is going to be en route 3120 East Marshall for gas odor in the house. Again, fire en route to 3120 East Marshall in Republic. Reference gas odor in the home.

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0: 212, 313, assault, wingstop, 303 East Battlefield. There's at least 10 people involved who've been pushing and arguing. It's a mix of male and females.
1: Okay. 212, clear. National and Grand. I'm clear. Battlefield and Dayton. Did you say 10 people?
0: Affirmative, at least 10 people.
2: 314, you can add me to that.
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3: 321 clear.
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4: 546, transfer.
5: Go ahead.
1: The caller is saying their daughter's acting erratically and refusing to leave. She's 19 years old, a female white named Addison, wearing a gray shirt, black shorts, black shoes, and a flat purse.
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0: I'm
3: 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We'll be in around here in a second. 1306.
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1: 659, 611, additional information. The caller did indicate that they got physical with her at one point. It's also use of controlled substance.
4: 313. It seems like everyone has left the location.
2: Clear 313.
3: 659, copy.
2: Two 13, 217 status.
3: We're stable.
2: We're stable.
4: P13, everyone can call for who's not on scene.
2: Okay.
5: 322.
2: Any units by on scene on the assault can go for?
3: 322. Good.
5: .322, .325, check person with a weapon, 1026 West Bellman Street. It's going to be in the lot behind the lot.

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1: 3674, DWI.

0: 23, 22. I'm in the area.
1: Okay. I got a clarification. The neighbor came to the caller and said that there was a male in her backyard.
0: And he's supposed to be at 1026, is that correct?
1: And the lot behind that log point in the alley.

0: 1728.
1: We've gotten the one from Christian County confirmed. I was trying to wait and see if we got the Springfield one back yet, but the one from Christian County is confirmed active.
0: I appreciate that. Thank you.

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0: 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He's using the chainsaw. Doesn't be erratic or anything.
1: Okay.

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0: 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What's the one?
1: Lovely. Three. Almost out on it. Clear 218. Mm-hmm. 312.
2: Go ahead.
1: 312, follow up at 810 East Guinevere. Call your point in contact.
2: I'm clear.

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1: 720.
2: Complete.
3: 289.
1: We got the confirmation on that out of Springfield as well. 500 cash and surety.
3: I'm clear. What is the total for all three, sir?
1: Springfield is 500, and then the Green or the Christian County says it's 118. 118 says may sign a waiver.
3: I'm clear. Thank you. 29. Did you copy?
4: 29. I copy.
5: 325 to 322.
4: Good.
5: Everybody I've talked to in the area hasn't seen anything. They believe it to be the same guy with chainsaw.

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1: Quarter 17-29, go ahead.
0: Left of Thompson. Tom Henry, Ocean Mary, Paul Sam, Ocean Nora, versus Dustin Common. Date of birth 3/21/1988. Social 445021830. You may be out of Oklahoma as well.
1: I apologize. What was that last bit of information, sir?
0: Might be out of Oklahoma as well.
1: Unclear.

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1: Co-responder 3, go ahead.
0: You can respond to this call if you'd like.
1: Can I direct on that address?
2: Co-responder 3 in here, radio traffic was unreadable. Can you repeat?
1: What was that address again?
2: Address is 1031 West State.
3: 1728.
1: I'm clear, 800 South Park.
3: 1728. Yeah, 600 South Angel for an assistant person.

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1: That'd be Work Line and James River Freeway with a white Chevrolet with a Tahoe pulling a trailer. And no license on either. Watch it. 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
0: 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Affirmative. Can you call in?

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1: 228.
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0: It should be bearing a Missouri license, Lincoln George 3, Lincoln 2, Lincoln, which expired in June of 2026. Registered owner, a John and Carla Jameson, an address out of Springfield, no stolen.
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2: District 4, we have a pending disturbance, 2517 West Hanover Drive. There's a black male wearing a white shirt and black shorts that is yelling at a house.
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1: That's clear, the 76.2.

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1: 631.
0: On up. 631. It's going to be in the north side of the parking lot.
1: You show me still will get there.
0: Affirmative.
1: I'm clear. My computer just crashed. Can you log me out? I'm out of service.
0: That's clear.
2: Fire Marshal 3.
0: Fire Marshal 3.
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2: 605, I'm clear.
1: T13, Mike Taz on loading. Can you give me comments?
0: T13 is a male on the property. It was near the back fence. It's a white male, brown Kansas City Chiefs shirt, blue jeans, and white shoes. I was last seen walking southbound towards the strip mall. It's now off the property. Doesn't want to trespass, but wanting officers to contact him if possible. Correction, the caller's back on the line, advising the male is back on the property.
1: 213, can you confirm he's on the property or he's on the opposite side of the fence?
0: Stand by, I'll confirm.
1: T13, I'll clear. National Sunset.
3: 323. Good. 323, attention, this is the person, 3125 North Kentwood, or Griffin. The caller wants phone contact and to talk to an officer or co-responder, but refused to tell our call taker. What for?
4: Thank you.

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0: Glenstone and Evergreen. 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Unknown vehicle plate on the occupant.
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0: T14, an additional caller call in. Advising they had information on what happened and they were wanting officer contact. They're en route to the location, but they said they're okay with phone contact.
2: 323.
1: I'm clear. I'll get to them when I can.
0: That's clear.
2: 226.
3: 326.
2: 323, 226. Check person will come in. 3550 East Evergreen Street.
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0: I'm clear. 315, clear. US 60 in Hamilton, pulling into good stop with Tom, Nora, Zero, Charles 2, David. It's a blue, dark blue in color Ford passenger vehicle. I know not
2: going to stop. 16 Hamilton.
1: 218, you can send me that code for the farthest.
2: All right, can I help you out on a second here? Actually, code for the other two.
1: I'll clear. 211, 315, I'll show you both back in.
0: 211, I'm clear. 315, clear.

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0: 221.
1: 321, 221, check person, Maverick, 215 South Kansas.
0: I'm clear.
2: 321, clear.
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0: relevant.
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2: Four.
1: Four.

0: Attention Ash Grove officers, medical is going to be en route to 407 North Independence. Medical and rescue en route 407 North Independence for a female that's fallen, needing lift assist, ops 3.
1: 1504 copies.

0: 1708.
1: Go ahead.
0: Ben, I copied in 8538 does the code to a 2014 Ford Fusion sedan. However, it is not on file through Missouri DOR. 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
2: Post 204.
0: Go ahead.
3: Mercy's actually requesting PD at that location now, the 407 North Independence.
1: 506.
0: Copy that, I'm en route.
4: 506, I'm in service. Can you log me on? I have my sign on when you're ready.
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0: I'll be pulling into the cemetery at Lennon Miller, Missouri Plate, Tom George 6, Adam 0, William. It's going to be a white Mercedes, one time.
2: Courier, the cemetery at Lennon Miller.
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0: I'll be in and out to Cox North with one female. I have a beginning mileage of 107.155.
1: Was that 155?
0: Affirmative.
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0: Last name is going to be Boy Robert, Ida George Henry Adam Mary, dash Mary Charles Mary Ida Lincoln Lincoln Ida Nora. First name is Travion, Tom Robert Adam Young Victor Ida Ocean Nora. The birth is going to be 10-20 of 2002. It's going to be a male black out of Tennessee. Soch 327-022-665.
1: Quirk.
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2: Can you put us on route to that call on Ashgrove, please?
3: So far, no one has been able to ascertain exactly what that means. Mercy is going to be staging. They do have a full response. Ops channel will be 3.
4: 15-0-2-1-scene.
2: 4-15-4.

0: Brigham McMillan Travion out of Missouri is not on file. Out of Tennessee also says not on file. However, I am getting a P&P hit out of Missouri, matching on the name and date of birth and everything. Shows charges of robbery in the first and unlawful use of a weapon, and then also showing a violent offender for the previous robbery in the first.
1: Clear. I'll take code one.
0: Clear, requesting code one.
2: 28, I'm going to wrap this up in about 2 minutes.
0: Clear.
3: 17, 20, I'm clearing for the jail to report.
0: Square 17, 20.

0: 追求
1: Good.
0: 315.
2: 315.
0: Check person. Place the location of 1142 East Greenwood.
1: Good job, I'm clear.
2: Did you think we were Grand Sunshine?
1: 546, check person. Traffic lane bitten.
0: Traffic lane bitten, I'll show you a good one.
3: Oh, I saw.

0: 1504, do we know where Mercer's coming from?
1: Patrol 4, I'll find out.
2: 1728. On the shoot, I'm in route to LA.
1: 214, I'll wrap it, Kevin.
2: Okay, 214.

0: 1504.
1: Go ahead.
0: They should be arriving shortly. They're coming around the curve in town.
1: Copy that. I do believe I see them. Thank you.

0: 1708, can you run a oil line out of Tennessee for me?
1: Yes, sir.
2: Go ahead.
0: 145-715-172.
1: Fine, clear. And just to confirm, that's on the same subject as previous. Is that correct?
0: Affirmative.

0: 1720 at 08.
1: Go ahead.
0: Coming up on Hamilton, where exactly are you?
1: I'm at the Good Stop parking lot in Culver, next to Culver's.
0: I'm cleared.
2: 1708.
1: Go ahead.
2: Using that Tennessee OLN provided, it looks like I'm getting a response that the subject is appears to be a valid driver.
3: Three thirteen.
2: This is Travion T. McMillan Brigham, 1020-02. Brown eyes, black hair. Says that it is. Gives an expiration date of 1/11/29 and says non-commercial status isn't valid.
1: I'll take 565.
3: 5613.
1: I'm clear, thank you.

0: Infamous miscellaneous. Get checked for a stolen vehicle out of Springfield. Occurred 2323 East Cherry Street. Gray 2014 Mazda 6 with a black bumper that has scratches on it. It's a possible dealer license, but unknown the dealer license plate on the vehicle.
1: County units, good check information for an auto theft that occurred within the last hour and a half. 2323 East Cherry Street. It's a gray 2014 Mazda 6. It has a black bumper with scratches on it. And a dealer license plate with an unknown plate number. It would check back to a Giddy Enterprises.
2: Slow, some kind of traffic violation.
1: That's clear.

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0: Past assault, 1318 West Sunshine, the L Barbershop.

0: 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You can close this out with a warning and show all units back in.
1: Clear 17 away.
2: Engine Southside, good check, Sinai, westbound Sunshine from Oak Grove. Silver, lifted pickup, plate 8, Union, David, 168, was swerving, speeding, and flashing the brights.
1: 1504, status check.
3: 1504, stable.
1: Clear, stable.
4: County units, good check, Sinai, driving, westbound on Sunshine from Oak Grove. It's a silver lifted pickup truck, 8 Union David, boy 6-8. It's swerving, tailgating, flashing its brights, and speeding.

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0: Kansas Expressway in Bolivar with Missouri, Nora Lincoln 1, Lincoln 8 David. It's going to be a gray Jeep, unknown.
1: That's clear.
2: 216.
3: 216.
2: 216, unknown injury accident, Kimberly on Battlefield. Two vehicles, a white Ford Escape and a dark Jeep Cherokee.
3: 216, I'm clear.

0: Will you change it to a non-injury? So I did a comment on it.
1: Keep my current stats, 17, 16, 12, and give me a log.
2: 313.

0: 213, 216, the Ford is blocking the roadway. All the drivers are out of the vehicle on the side of the road. Still in an injury. I'll take 216 spot. Okay, 218, 216, I'll show you back in.
1: 216, I'm clear. Thank you.

0: 322. 325.
1: Go ahead.
2: 322, 325,
0: check well-being, 2109, North Robertson.
2: 1203 to 1306.
0: Subject making suicidal statements, planning to hang themselves. It's going to be Christopher Allman. We have medical en route.
1: 322, clear. Carney, Delaware.
3: 325, clear the mail.
4: First one, 322, all available if needed.
1: Clear.
0: Two twenty-two.
3: You said with 322 and call for the other unit.
0: 325, I'll show you back in.
3: Okay.
2: 1203 to 1306.
5: Go ahead.
2: Could you give me a public service?
0: 325.
3: Go ahead.
0: 228.

0: 222.
1: You're sending with 322 and Colt 4 on the other unit.
0: 325, I'll show you back in.
1: Okay.
2: Twelve oh three to 1306.
3: Go ahead.
2: Could you give me a public service?
0: 325.
1: Go ahead.
0: 228.
3: Affirmative. Go ahead when ready.
0: Go ahead.
2: 417-567-0133.
3: Clear.
0: 325-228, check well-being, division in Kansas, north of on the bridge. There's a male walking on the center divider between the two lanes. Male white, no shirt, no shoes, big tattoo on his back. Caller thinks he's suicidal.
1: 325, okay. 20, clear. 492, I'll go with 325, go for 220.
0: Clear, 492, 228, show you back in.
1: 320. 320. Send me 325, call, I'm getting ready to drive through there.
0: That's clear.

0: come in. It's going to take possibly WI information. It's possibly about 20 minutes old at this point.
1: 312. 17, final stop.
0: He left eastbound on Greenwood towards National in Springfield.
2: 312.
0: 7229. It's a...
1: Can you send me the crash at Timber and Battlefield? Code for the furthest.
2: Okay.
3: Attention, Northside, good check. DWI from South Side. Last seen in the area of National and...
2: 218, I'll show you back in.
0: Unknown color Toyota Prius with an Alabama license of Adam 0, Edward 5, 6, Robert 0.
2: Square 16, Lee. 218, I'm arriving. You can code 4313.
0: The caller originally was reporting her boyfriend intoxicated and driving. His name's Wesley Hall.
2: Okay, 313, I'll show you back in.
3: National and Greenwood, unknown DOT on National. Possible male driving intoxicated in a Toyota Prius with Alabama plate, Adam 0, Edward 5, 6, Robert 0.
4: I just arrived. I'm blocking the number 2 lane westbound on Battlefield.
2: Great, number 2 westbound lane.
3: 320.
1: 312 on the square. He'll just give me a block.
5: He's not on the bridge anymore. He's walking on the sidewalk, southbound, south of Division, on the east side of the road.
3: That's clear.
2: 313.
4: You saw the EMS for an 18-year-old with chest pains due to the airbag hitting him.
2: Okay.
3: 539, swinging towards an unknown injury on 65 at the mile marker 52 southbound for a white BMW that drove off the road, started backing up and turned on its hazards. Caller did not stop to check on it.
1: Correct.
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1: 2.60,
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1: Go for the other units, close at HPO.
0: Clear, showing all units back in HPO.
2: 313.
0: 312, shot there.
3: 313.
0: All right,
4: 1504, patient is being transported by EMS. You can show me back in.
3: Okay.
2: We're going to have both lanes westbound blocked on Battlefield. That's running everybody north and south on Timbrough.
3: Okay.
5: Springfield Engine 10, Springfield Ladder 9, motor vehicle accident with injuries. Kimber and Battlefield, you're off channel 2. 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
0: 321.
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1: Go ahead.
0: It's going to be out of Arizona, Adam Mary 11007. It's going to be on a U-Haul.
1: That's clear.

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0: Spot plate decodes to a 2024 Ford F-650, then ending in it should have been 1122. The registered owner is U-Haul of Arizona. Expiration on that plate was December of 2026. I'm not seeing any stolen listed here.
1: Clear.

0: 220, you can send me 563.
1: Thanks, Clint.
2: Traffic stop. 525.
0: Yeah, Honda Grom in the parking garage across from Martha's Vineyard. No license information.
1: 768.
2: 768. Sorry, what garage is it across from?
1: I completed my assignment. Would you clear me and log me out, please?
2: That's clear.
0: The parking garage across from Martha's Vineyard and the downtown theater.
2: That's clear, across from Martha's.
1: Clear 26 miles, 422. 635. 535. 536, 236.
0: Can you reopen my follow-up for incident 201?
1: 546, I couldn't copy, say again.
2: I found it.
1: Clear, Graham Scott.
0: Call the VIN when you can.
2: Go ahead.

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0: Your VIN ending 1452 is checking titled and registered to a 2022 Honda motorcycle. Associated license is Henry Lincoln 9 Boy Victor. It expired June of 26 to an Alexander Gerasimov out of West Plains, no stolen.
1: I'm clear, thank you.

0: All wheels are up.
1: Okay.
2: No hard copy, only name and date of birth. Last is the George Edward Robert Adams, M. Ida Mary Ocean Victor. First is Carol, spelled King Edward Robert Ida Lincoln, initial V. Victor. Date of birth is 9/10/2008. He's a male boy.
1: Okay.
3: 3/22 inch, King Code 4.
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0: 314. 314.
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0: 314, 315, Triple Bing, Fort Mount Vernon, west of
2: 1720 and south.
0: So the female looks to be 14, sitting in the dark near the sidewalk, wearing a little to no clothes. So a white female.
3: 1728.
0: Hey, short skirt.
3: I'm getting no response out of...
2: Pulling into Republic Nursing and Rehab, Missouri Plate, George North, 0, Lincoln 9, Young. Gonna be a white plate over one time.
3: Clear at the Nursing and Rehab.
1: 315, clear, Campbell and Broadmoor.
3: Missouri, really no record on any of my returns. I scanned Missouri DOR for that last name, and I'm not finding a first name that matches.
4: I'm clear, thank you. 321.
1: Good.
4: 325. Good. 321, 325, check well being, 665 South Wabash. Caller wanting his children checked on 2.5-year-old Layla, 1.5-year-old Everett. Advised it's stating the parenting plan that his ex is not supposed to drink around the children. He has reports that she's drinking and smoking marijuana at the location with the children.
5: 3021, clear, Kansas Division.
2: 1720, I don't think it's code 1.
3: Anyone available to code 1, 1720, at the Republic Nursing and Rehab advise?
5: 1720, on the rank.
3: County Nebraska, Texas, and I last in the area of James River in Kansas. Exited on Kansas, unknown direction. It's a silver Toyota Prius driving with no lights on.
5: 214, I'll be in route to Cox North with my prisoner.
0: Okay, 214.

Thank you, Southside. Good check, CNI. Westbound James River from Kansas. Silver Toyota Prius with the lights on. Last seen exiting Kansas. Unknown direction of travel.

0: 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He has since left. His name is Stuart Bradley Gilmore.
1: 262, real quick.

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1: That's an act.
0: Dark gray Lexus.
2: 2016 clear.

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2: Seventeen, 20.
0: Okay.

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2: 319.
0: 610, I'll be out at 160 Miller with a black motorcycle, no plate.
1: 319. 1610, your radio is cutting out. I have you at 160. What was the cross?
2: 311.
3: 311.
0: And Miller.
1: Clear, Miller.
2: 319, 311, assault, 1500 South Charing. The call was just assaulted by a male named Jack. Sold the location. He's a white male, gray shirt, gray pants.
1: 319, point. 311, clear.
4: 635.
5: I'm clear.
4: I'll get you another unit.
5: I don't think that's necessary.
4: That's clear.
1: 611, I'll go with them anyways.
4: That's clear.

0: 217.
1: 217.
0: ICO at 319.
1: That's clear. Pretty low, I'll show you back it.
0: Okay.

0: 你说。
1: 422in that traffic.
0: 324 in this room.
1: That's good.

0: Tony, and this could check for unrestrained child. Last seen in the area of Campbell and Sunshine, unknown direction of travel on Campbell.
1: Attention Southside, good check CNI, Campbell and Sunshine, unknown direction of travel on Campbell.
0: And it has a pink plate cover.
1: Silver Buick Regal plate, Boy Henry 7, Henry 7 Edward.
0: And some pink accessories on the vehicle. License Boy Henry 7, Henry 7 Edward.
1: Driving with a toddler with no car seat.
0: There was a toddler in the back seat that was just crawling around the seats.
2: 1729 stop. 1729.
0: It's also 659.
2: They have a 174. And this is John Henry 6, Tom 9 Charles. It's a black Chevy. That's their car. Okay.
3: Would you attach me to the call into you can code for the farthest?
1: Black sedan. Plate Tom David 9. Queen Zero Zebra with no lights on and unable to maintain lanes.
0: Yeah, I'm clear. County units, good check possible DWI southbound on 65 from Sunshine. It's a black sedan, Tom David 9, Queen Zero Zebra. Starting with no lights on and swerving.
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0: 217-319. Jack has now left the scene. Sadie was going to get more people. He just went right across the street.
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2: Two 16, can I get a code 1? I think my other involved party might have just showed back up.
3: 1728, you can send me a disturbance.
1: You need to with code 1, 1130 East University.
4: Okay.
1: 314.
5: 615.
4: 655,
6: I'm out. 314, you can go for. Okay.
5: That's clear.
6: 08 to 28, do you have the units to go with you?
3: I don't think so. This is somebody shining a flashlight at somebody.

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0: Okay.

0: 229. Did you send me 600?
1: Just extend them out with the mail and vault party behind the house.
2: That's clear, showing en route to the phase 2 location, 3335 West College. A subject possibly having a diabetic situation. Medical is en route.
3: Okay.
4: 1728, I'm out.
5: 1728, clear.

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2: 314.
0: Myself and 508 will be back in with a warning.
1: 314. That's fine.
2: 311, 314. Disturbance at the Wynwood South Apartments, 1868 South Ingram Hill, Apartment 8, Adams 7.
3: 546.
2: Caller 17-year-old son refusing to leave, sitting on the front porch.
4: Division in Texas, east of 34 Fusion, no plate info.
2: He does not live there. His name is Jonathan Hawkins, white male, white shirt and black pants.
3: That's clear, 546.
0: Very clear. Correction,
1: 314.

0: 17, 29. May you also log a check vehicle at the same location for a dark colored Mustang? It's broken down out of gas. If anyone calls about it, it's been checked on.
1: Okay.
2: $6.55.
3: $6.55.

0: After speaking with the RP, the order of protection is not currently active, so there isn't going to be a violation on this. They are wanting a report for the vehicle accident if they want to start safe for that.
1: They told me they would not take a private property accident.
0: I'm good.

0: 219, 214. Go ahead. Come back in here for a sec. Not emergent.
1: Okay.
2: I'll be out at TA on a silver Subaru SUV from Sam 32449.
3: Okay. 222.
2: But
3: 228.

222-228, check full beam, national and commercial, male and female, pushing a bicycle with a trailer attached, walking in the middle of national, wearing dark clothing, caller advises street lights are out, worried they're going to get ran over. 222 clear. 220 clear. 546, you can clear me from my current HBO. Send me that with the log, okay, full goes back. Clear 544, or 546, showing routes to the national commercial, 222, 228, show you both back in.

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0: 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It's a blue Mazda.
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0: /125 in Evergreen, Missouri. Zebra John 2, Edward 7 X-ray. Silver and colored here. Minivan is coming to you. More often.
1: 145 in Evergreen.
3: /539 to /546, you can go for.
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0: That's clear.

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1: You've already been cleared from it.
0: Thank you.
2: 1902, traffic stop.
3: 1902.

0: get Lark at 125 with Texas plates. Personalized Victor, Adam, David, Edward, Robert, 5-0. It's going to be a dark blue. I believe it's a Mustang, unknown.
1: Corey Lark at 125.
2: Five 46, Chip Person. Kentwood and Dale, west of South Long on the bike. All advice.
1: This is Clint.
3: Four 22.
1: 422.
4: 217-319 status.
3: Stable. Can you show one in custody and show me the route to Green Time?
4: Pretty stable.
1: That's clear.
4: 216-315 status.
3: Stable.
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5: From 325 to 601.
1: That's clear, showing you both en route to the check while being off RTO.

0: 1728. 1728. The intoxicated gentleman agreed to stop shining a flashlight on people. You can show me back in HBO.
1: Okay.

0: Drew Missouri left of Lashley, Lincoln Adams, Sam, Lincoln, Edward Young, first of Austin, common spelling, middle of D. David. Date of birth is going to be 10/6/2001. Operator David 108116004, Mount White, Missouri.
1: Okay. Region.
0: 19.2. I also need a read back on that plate, please.
2: Give me both of the traffic control. They're probably related. I'll take care of it.
1: Okay.
3: 19.02. But your subject, last of Lastly, is showing valid out of Missouri. Caution indicator 2 with no wants. The plate Vader 50 out of Texas. And it should be displayed on a 2017 Ford two-door. Last four is 1579 to a Michael, either a Michael Summers or an Aaron Michael Summers out of Boyd, Texas. Expired in May of 2026. It's not stolen.
0: I'm clear. Thank you.

0: dispatch to 1605 or 1610. Do you have a lockout kit in your vehicle?
1: 1902, do you have traffic for me?
0: Negative for the Willard units.
2: 1605, I do.
0: I'm clear. I have a 100 West Fall Creek Road for a 2002 Silver Rado. Lock their keys in their vehicle.
3: 635.
2: I'm clear. Go ahead and send that to me.
0: I'm clear.
3: Can I start you to this check while being at 3050 West Village Lane? This information's coming from SiriusXM. All they have is that it's an SOS from a silver 2020 Nissan Pathfinder. They couldn't give any sort of subscriber information.
0: It's clear, I'll be in there.
3: Go on.
1: 326, you can have me to 324's call.
4: I'm in service, flow.

0: 657.
1: Go ahead.
0: Can you go ahead and send us that check, we'll gang, and we'll be in service for District 5.
1: That's clear.
2: 1306.
3: 211.
4: 1306.
1: Sirius reported it to us as an SOS, but it does look like it populated on our rapid as a crash detection.
2: I'll be out with 1307.
4: 211. I'm clear.
0: I'm clear.
3: 211, check will being 512 East Downing. Call the delivery driver and the customer wasn't entering the door or the phone calls. The front door was open, but the screen door was closed. Of course, the customer's name was Zachary. 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I'll start your next available.
4: 211, I'm clear.
5: 628. In service, District 1.
1: That's clear.
4: 652.
1: Go ahead.
3: 211, it'll be apartment 8, Adam, per Beta.
1: That's clear.
4: Clear.
5: 644.
1: Go ahead.
5: In service for District 2.

0: 211 North Hollywood, it's the EMA walking away westbound. 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
1: 211, I'm clear.

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1: 1729.
0: US 60 and Farmer 164. Zebra King Zero Adam 5 Frank. It's a black Lexus. 630.
1: That's clear.
2: 630.
1: I'm in float.
2: That's clear.
3: 546, tech person.
1: 546, good.
3: Grant Nickel, Tito.
1: That's clear.

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1: I'll
0: be out in the parking lot of Dollar General on Miller with a black Dodge Charger, Missouri plate 9 William John, Boy 51.
1: Okay. 312, roadway's clear.
2: 312.

0: 217, 319 status.
1: 1902. I'll be back in with two shit.
2: Stable.
3: Clear 1902.
0: Stable. 216, 315 status.
2: Stable.
3: 220.
0: Clear stable.
3: 220. Sent you another follow-up. Richard's requesting you to contact him again.
4: 655, I'm not seeing anything in the area. What else can code for?
5: That's clear. 657, you can code for.
4: I'm clear. 628 is stop.
5: 628.
4: FF-168, Edward Mary 3, Tom 4, Union, Silver Nissan, Armada.
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3: Clear.

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1: Clear 422. 2 Adam 23, give me the location again for your check person.
0: Yeah, 2424 North Fremont.
1: That's clear.

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1: That's a very good one.
0: All of us.

0: 2023. Is there a canine on?
1: Affirmative.
0: Can you start one my way for an article search?
1: 1610 status.
2: That's clear.
3: Stable.
4: 4942.
1: I'm Chris too.
2: 494.
4: I just caught part of it on south side. Was there a canine needed north side?
2: Affirmative at 2424 North Fremont for an article search. 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
4: Okay.

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1: 311.
0: 315.
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0: 311, 315, check person, 1081 South Douglas.
1: 311. 315, clear, came on battlefield.
0: 307, I'm back in. Clear 307.

0: 325 on 2. Do we have a correspondence still on?
1: Affirmative. We have corresponder 3.
0: You start him our way.
1: That's clear. Corresponder 3 on 2.
2: Corresponder 3, go ahead.
1: Starting you towards the check hole being with 325 at 4533 West Tarkio.
3: 539.
2: I'm clear on bypass pro.
4: 539.
5: 322. I'll be out with a stalled vehicle. Jefferson and Sunset.
1: 322.
4: Okay, Jefferson and Sunset.
1: That's clear.

0: 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I'll be out with you in the Dollar General in West Kearney.
1: That's clear.
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3: Attention north side, we have a call in the area of Gate 3 at the fairgrounds. They believe they've heard gunshots from that location. Units at the Grant Fairgrounds are aware. 323, you can hear that.
1: 628, is that Kearney and Fulbright?
3: Affirmative. Just sent you the call. 995 West Norton.
0: Yes. That's clear.
3: Have an individual in a Nissan saying that gunshots were fired. Have an individual saying gunshots were fired in a vehicle left near Gate 3. Description is a Nissan. I don't know if that's the caller or the vehicle that left.
2: 521, I've got a VIN.
3: 712.
1: 521, just stand by one. County, is just going to check for officer safety at the fair.
5: Did anyone from the fair advise there was a shot fired that occurred here on Norton?
1: I believe there's been shots fired.
3: Affirmative. The fairground units are aware and talking about it. We have multiple of them in that area checking.
1: There's unknown color Nissan involved and possibly a four-door white pickup truck. I believe the subject was running from PD on scene and pulled a firearm out of his, off of his person.
5: Yeah, I just want to let you know that the red sedan that was involved, it was eastbound on Kearney from Broadway about 30 seconds ago. I don't know where it went from that area. Also,
6: 6N, is city requesting assistance?
3: That's clear. I'll get it updated.
2: 320.
1: They haven't requested anything at this time.
3: 320.
6: I'm clear.
2: Red anyway linked to the assault holding up Fairview.
3: It may be. It looks like
1: the subject possibly ran on foot eastbound Kearney from Broadway. He could have turned off on Broadway, unknown direction.
6: Did they give a description?
3: Looks like the assault was referenced being pepper sprayed and advised they heard gunshots. I don't think they were directly involved, but we have two other assaults in that same location that I've got associated.
7: 474, did you get a description of those vehicles yet?
1: Stand by. If they did, I don't have it.
3: All I have is a red sedan that was last seen eastbound on Kearney to Broadway, unknown DOT on Broadway, or if it continued.
8: 1728.
1: I think they're saying the subject might have gotten into that white truck.
2: Go ahead.
8: 1728, that's entry check person. Republic Road and Farm Road 103, last seen east of.
7: Yeah, there's another white truck. We started chasing it. The guy in the back seat had a gun hanging out the window, and he went westbound. It looked like a white passenger truck, maybe a Nissan, multiple occupants.
2: I'm clear.
3: That's clear.
8: 1729 and 28
1: were. They're saying it was a white, possibly Nissan, occupied multiple times. The firearm was in the someone in the rear seat. They had it hanging out the window.
9: 203 to the units at the fair. Or 420. 203 to 420.
8: 174 in Boston.
3: I'm closer. You can close. You can go for it.
8: 1828 clear.
4: Springfield.
9: I'm clear. Do you currently have any injuries? Is anybody there?
7: Looks like no injuries so far. We're trying to investigate right now.
1: 521, you can go ahead.
8: 1729 and Ross Matt from 6 a.m. Republic.
4: Okay.
10: 520, you can disregard on that.
4: Springfield, engine 5 medical emergency, approximate location 3007 North Ford Avenue.
1: That's clear.
4: Injuries from a weapon, off channels 3.
9: I'm clear. Right, 203, can you put the vehicle description out to county for the white truck that headed westbound?
3: Affirmative, I'll get that out to county. Looks like one of the callers on the Associated Assault is screaming that somebody shot, but we cannot verify this. We do have medical en route in case they're needed.
7: 474, where was that at?
3: At Fort and Norton.
10: Sorry, 425 on 2. I need an ambulance at Norton National. East of Kansas. We got a gunshot victim here. She's sounding old. She's not bleeding a lot, but we need an ambulance. And some patrol units. I think it was on B at the time.
3: Copy. We do have a medical en route. You said just east of Kansas in Norton?
10: Uh-huh.
3: That's clear.
9: 203 to 425, did you say National?
10: Kansas and Norton, east of. I've got probably 6 kids here. They're running some patrol units on me. The gunshot's through the leg. She's not bleeding much at all, but I'm seeing this here.
4: Springfield, engine 5, showing route medical emergency. It's going to be Kansas and Norton, east of
7: 422. You can go ahead and add me a assault call. I'll be coming from the jail. Look for the vehicle.
4: Gunshot wound to the leg.
3: Clear, 422.
4: PD is on scene. You're up to channels 3.
10: 521, back in warning.
1: Air 521.
3: Affirmative.
9: 320.
4: Springfield engine 5 dispatch.
3: 320.
7: I'm en route to Norton, Kansas. Can we confirm where this happened at?
4: Clear.
7: 474. It happened in the Fairview or Studio Rentals parking lot. We're trying to look for a scene right now.
10: Yeah, that's confirmed from what they're saying up here is that the parking lot's there at the apartment.
8: 1504.
10: I also need an MCI here, team, so I don't know much else we're trying to know.
7: 1504, go ahead.
8: 329, I'm out there.
3: That's clear.
8: 1504, send you an animal call. 110 East Boone Street for lot 1 for a stray cat behind the house.
7: 229, same traffic.
4: That's clear.
7: Dabbing.
8: 222, where do you need me?
7: 320, let's get some patrol units over to the Fairview and secure that scene.
1: Attention south side, reference shots in the area of fairgrounds on the north side.
8: 222 clear, myself and 224 on route.
1: Suspect vehicle is a white pickup. White Nissan pickup.
7: 1504, what were the numerics?
11: 470. 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
1: With a gun in the back seat. Last seen westbound.
8: 110 East Boone Street and lot number 1.
7: Copy, thank you.
1: Occupied by multiple.
3: That was clear, 470. 222, I'll keep you in route to that area. This is
8: where?
3: 226, are you on scene at that Fairview?
11: Affirmative.
3: That's clear, I'll add you.
8: 425, what's your location?
10: 425, Kansas and Gordon.
1: It's not the problem.
11: 1610, you can show me back in, one issue.
8: Clear, 1610.
9: 203 out, too. Officers need to reduce.
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3: 422.
1: 312, traffic control, 65 and James River. Northbound, south of.
7: Just want to confirm, westbound, the white pickup, Nissan possibly fled.
6: Kansas and Kirkland, Kearney and Lexington. X-ray Lincoln 4, Henry 5, Frank. It's a white Dodge Avenger unknown.
12: I'm clear. This unit's just there at the interchange.
7: 474, affirmative. The back right passenger had a gun in his hand.
1: Kearney and Lexington.
7: I'm clear. Thank you.
6: So they're just before the ramp to the flyover.
12: 1749, close that one down.
7: Okay.
12: I'm clear, thank you.
8: That's clear.
13: 525, what is the town's location?
14: 229, I'm arriving where am I needed?
1: Kearney and Lexington.
13: Clear.
3: 329 is going to take Studio Reynolds. 229, if you want to make contact with the victim over at Kansas Avenue in Norton.
14: Clear.
13: 221, can you give me an assignment? 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
7: Just want to confirm we have EMS en route to Kansas and Norton.
3: I have advised that it's secure for them to go in. That's clear. I'll double check if they know that.
7: They're almost here.
12: 1729. Go ahead. State Highway MM, Infirmary 168. Edward King 3, Robert 80. Say Silver, Mazda SUV.
8: Over.
12: 325, we had 320s go.
3: Clear, 325.

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0: clear your suspect vehicle is last seen southbound Kansas.
1: I overheard Springfield's traffic. You want to let them know that I'm behind them in case we locate them.
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0: 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The white Ford Explorer Sport Track with a step side. Last seen southbound Kansas Expressway from Norton.
1: 102.
0: White Ford Explorer Sport Track, unknown plate, with a step side, southbound Kansas from Norton.
2: 102.
1: Can you make sure Southside has info, updated info on the vehicle, and it was southbound on Kansas?
2: Attention Southside. Updated suspect information for the shots around fairgrounds. Suspect vehicle is a white Ford Explorer Sport Track step side. The vehicle's last name is southbound Kansas.
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1: If you all have a Southside NCI, the victim from up here is going to be transported to Top South. We haven't had an NCI arrive yet for photographs, if that's okay.
2: 611, are you still with those units?
3: I'm clear. Dispatch is 319 available.
4: 325 to 422. Did you follow Southbound ball in Kansas?
5: Yeah, I'm here at Hovey in Kansas. I've got one unit with me still.
1: I flipped around at the I-44 after they updated the description, but I'm still looking southbound.
0: 203 to 319 there. Just getting ready to leave now, so you'll have some time. From Kansas North.
2: Do you know if it's any of the units from the fairgrounds? They're possibly talking about having someone with a firearm detained, but it's on that TAC channel.
0: Okay. 203, I'm switching back to you.
6: Based on what we're hearing over a TAC channel, units might be out with the suspect vehicle. I still don't have a location on it, though.
2: Okay.
5: These units here were following the lead of the suspect going south on Kansas, I believe.
3: 103 to dispatch. Can you log me out, please? My computer crashed again.
2: Affirmative.
0: 731 on 2. Those units should be at Norton and Missouri from the TAC channel. Now with the suspect with one firearm, and they're detained, just need one or two units over there.
6: That's clear. Norton and Missouri.
2: That's clear. I think the TAC units are at Norton and Missouri, and they're saying they're with the suspect and the firearm.
6: 469. I'm getting in my vehicle when I head over there. 422 is in traffic.
5: Okay, I'm clear. Is that going to be the white 44?
3: 320 on 1.
6: That's clear.
2: 320.
0: 731 dispatch.
6: 731.
3: You let the Southside NCI or GSW victim is going to Cox South.
2: Correct.
0: Norton and Kansas, we've got it all traffic locked off going eastbound, kind of on that on-ramp. We're getting traffic that's trying to go westbound, turned around. So if you have any other units coming from Kansas, just make them aware of that.
6: That's clear. Norton from Kansas, eastbound, blocked.
2: 611, I think Springfield's still trying to clarify that as well.
5: I'm clear on that.

0: 622. 222. 701 on 2. 628. 222. I'm going to need one more unit here at Broadway Norton to help me direct traffic.
1: Yeah, with the vehicle. Golden and Kearney.
2: Clear, 222.
3: 221, I'm right here.
4: Clear, Kearney and Golden.
2: Clear, 221.
4: Can I get some units sort of that way?
5: 611, I'm going to run. 74, same.
6: Jack 6 together, so we're all communicating.
2: That's clear.
3: 508, sorry.
4: Can you give
2: them
4: the channel?
2: Yes, clear. I believe they're talking on 3 advisory area with a possible suspect in a firearm at Norton, Missouri, but do not have the vehicle.
4: That one's secure.
1: 628.
0: 474 to 713.
4: Go ahead.
1: Go ahead for
0: 713.
1: I apologize. I'm just out with a check vehicle. It is not the vehicle in reference to SPD shooting. It's a gray Chevy Cruze.
0: Do you guys have a vehicle up there or the truck that was possibly involved?
4: That's clear. That one's released.
6: Negative, we had witness information and on the source told us about a subject walking that was involved in the shooting. 713 made contact with that subject walking down the sidewalk just outside the fair.
2: We do have TAC 6 and Zone 2 patched at this time.
6: 701, thank you, dispatch. 701, officers, do we have a victim?
1: Yeah, she's on her way across south, or north, I mean.
6: 6 rank 57, traffic stop.
4: Go ahead.
6: Kansas and Pelts, a white Chevy Lumina. Missouri plates Zebra John 7, Union 2, Frank.
4: Kansas and Pelts.
7: 203, all units. We've got this scene located and evidence collected here at Fairview in the parking lot. We've got the victims at Kansas and North. It's already been transported to Cox South and the potential suspects at Missouri and North. We've got all three with officers at each. I think we're good now.
1: 103, I'm out at Kansas and Norton.
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0: I've got Proctor and Miller with a black Honda CRV, Missouri plate, Nora King 1, Zebra 2, Frank.
2: 470, dispatch.
1: 319.
3: 319.
1: 470.
2: We do have the shooter suspect in custody.
1: That's clear.
4: 214 to 319. I'm at Cox North right now. I have not seen any ambulances arrive.
1: Okay.
5: 310 to 319. They redirected us. Cox South. It's communication.
1: 319 clear.

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3: Battlefield Middleton, Jerry played George Frank 2, Charles 4, Henry LBA, red Pontiac, passenger car, one time.
2: Battlefield in Middleton.

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1: .320.
0: Just verifying, the victim is en route to Cox North, correct?
1: Cox South.
0: Clear, Cox South.

0: 日南京。
1: 对。
0: 325 is in the victim, is in Roger Clark South.
2: 17701.
1: Okay.
2: 71, guys. We got somebody at the hospital with the victim.
1: Sir, thank you.
2: No, I asked if we have someone there.
3: 210 affirmative, 319 is going to Clark South.
2: Thank you.
1: 611, you can send me the stall vehicle at 1.

0: 611, I'll be out of that vehicle. The Charles Robert 4, Sam 4, Bravo, out of Missouri. Gold Honda.
1: That's right.

0: Wallace and DeAndrea. Supposedly they're about to shut down, so FYI.
1: All right, sounds good.
2: 203 to 702.
3: 701.
2: Hey, are you good if we open up eastbound traffic from all the way to Kansas?
4: 658.
3: Yeah, I sent two officers down there to close down eastbound.
2: Go ahead.
4: 629. Sensible for domestic assault, 4615, South Farm Road 143. The caller's locked herself in a bathroom. She's whispering to the call taker. Right now, I just have that her husband assaulted her.
5: Clear turning, Clinton. Yeah, I'm on that one.
3: 701-222.
1: Go ahead, sir.
3: You got that eastbound shut down, correct?
1: Affirmative. Here at Broadway and Norton.
3: I stepped over. You can repeat that.
1: Yes, sir. Still shut down.
5: 312.
4: 312.

0: We just had another construction vehicle drop another layer of hot mix on the number one lane, so now the entire northbound of 65 is blocked here at the interchange. I'm going to need another unit until the rest of MoDOT can get here to block this off.
1: 615, for that domestic, we will verify that address.
2: That's clear. 315.

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1: Go ahead. You guys can open that up. It's clear.

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0: Carney and Elizabeth, 2 Adam Henry, Young 99, White F-150.
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2: 674, I'm out with them.

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1: 494.
0: I don't know if she was secure or not. She went and sent me the domestic up on Prospect.
1: Okay, I'll show you, come on.
2: 655, add me to the domestic.
1: That's clear.
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4: 1610, clear.
5: 425.
1: 324 on one.
4: 425.
6: 324.
5: Has there been a report number established for this assault?
7: 1729, traffic control.
1: 324, code 1 with 494, denied disturbance.
4: I'm good with your traffic control.
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7: 21554.
1: 1111 North Prospect.
7: I'm on 60 at Stone Falls Road. There's a large blue couch on the road.
5: Okay, thanks.
1: Husband's been yelling at the caller. It's Jared, a white male, black shirt and shorts. Has access to a gun.
0: I'm clear. Give me a walk from Kansas and Corey.

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2: Thanks,
1: Bob. Copy, thank you. Three times when you log off.
0: Okay. I guess I'll log back in just a second.
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0: 211.

0: behind the white Ford Explorer cross track, westbound from Kansas to Mount Vernon, still westbound 5 Mary Henry, Adam 17. Can I get an extra unit?
1: 3-4-2. Clear. Okay, Kansas, Mount Vernon.

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0: Green and Fort with Victor King 6, John 4, Paul on a white Hyundai Elantra. List two times.
2: 539.
3: Heading
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0: 228.
4: 217,
1: hold the air.
2: Green and Four.
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1: man,
4: ABL.
2: Okay,
4: 217. 310, when I show back, logged on, I'll be out at
0: Cox South, home crew. 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
2: Okay, 310.
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5: 701 to 203.
1: Are you at Kansas and High still?
6: No, if you're talking about that truck, I didn't get him on radar.
4: What?
1: Okay, I mean either. That's CNI for now.
5: I think we're going to unpatch this and we're going to finish up with a fair here.
7: Yeah, sounds good. We're almost done up here at Northern Kansas. And we'll be good to go.
5: I'm clear. Because this incident, the fair is pretty much cleared out, so it won't take us too much longer up here.
0: 521 back in.
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0: Pinkfa, I'll get checked. Northbound in Kansas. It was a dark colored Jeep Gladiator with her housings on. High rate of speed, CNI.
1: Was that Kansas and High northbound?
0: No, in Permanent.
2: 63674, they may be going to Springfield's incident. 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
3: 71, can you unpatch this and we'll go back to our TAC channel?
0: Now I'm clear.
1: I'm clear, unpatched.
2: Coach, that's what we're
4: trying. 210-217 status.
3: 13-07.
5: We're stable. We're pulling the second one out. There's still another one in there.
6: 655, myself and 658 are out.
1: Okay.
7: Double in North Mulroy. Mulroy. Missouri. Norway, George 9. Zebra 9, Young. Back and call the Ford Fusion. Looks like one of them.

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2: Attention, I need a teenage driver, Kansas and High, last seen northbound for Colby Gladiator with hazard.
3: Show me out, hold on. The units of the assault are clear.
1: Great, Jason.
4: I'm telling you, this is an update. Springfield does have, 216, did you repeat? I covered you. Similar suspect vehicle stopped with the occupants detained currently, so they possibly have that vehicle now?
3: 216 on channel 2 to any unit on the assault affair.
5: 474, go ahead.
6: 655, are you still on the line with the caller?
3: We've got that involved Ford truck down here with a couple occupants. Are you guys still wanting that truck as well? Or do you have all the suspects?
1: 218, can we get a Spanish speaker over here if we don't have one already in route?
5: Yeah, I think they might have been involved. Give me a few minutes and I'll call you.
1: Any available Spanish speaking officers on Mount Vernon Park?
4: They just disconnected just now.
6: 219, I can head that way from Cox North.
4: All units on channel 2, channel 1's released.
6: Okay.
1: 219.
6: 221.
4: 221.
6: We're at Cox North with a juvenile. Starting mileage 19386.
4: Okay.

0: 226 Smith Park towards their residential, 1620 North Texas. Probably someone broke into their house, heard the coughing and talking from someone in the living room, sound like a male. Her husband is armed with a firearm, checking the house. This is going to be a male, white, short brown hair, wearing black boxers.
1: 474 to 216.
2: Okay.
3: 1729.
0: Turn off on the next available code one.
1: 1729. Myself and another officer are going to head down to you to ID the truck to make sure it's confirmed.
2: Clear.
3: US 60 and Bailey. No plates on a dark gray Tesla, I think. Oh, no.
1: That's clear.
0: 226.
4: 226.
0: Positive rising, could cancel. House is clear.

0: 636-3611.
1: Looking at 7 days, I'll be back on that Missouri tape.
0: Good. About four cars behind you, Ford Flex just turned northbound. There's one on the hot shoe. I'm clear. What color was it? It was silver.

0: 13-07, plate Nora George 909 Young, expiration July of 27 on a 2026 Ford four-door, last four of 5362, registered to a Michael and Jacob Burton out of Stratford, no stolen.
1: Clear, thank you.
2: Six 11-30, must have turned off, and it didn't pass next.
1: Okay, I'll look for it.

0: 655, 658.
1: Go ahead, Form.
0: I'm coming back out to you guys, but from what she described, it does sound like a lot of domestic third and fourth.
1: What did you say, fourth?
0: I would say probably more third, but arguable for fourth.
2: 629, 58.
1: Go ahead. 1307 status.
2: Heads up, there's going to be a family member come down the driveway to come pick up the kiddos.
1: That's clear. I'm clear.
3: 1504, will you send me back in HBO?
1: Affirmative.
4: 1720 on the pen.
1: 1729.
4: A 2023 Tesla. 5 Young John, 3 Edward 1, Edward Adams, 1 Paul Frank, 417404.
1: That's clear.

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1: 674.
0: Southbound campus, not very. It's going to be an orange Mazda. I'll get you a plate here in a second.
1: Campus, not burning.
0: 674, that plate's going to be Edward Charles 4, boy 8 Charles.
1: That's clear.
2: 221 Indian Mileage, 19388.
1: Good news, Mileage.

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1: 28.
2: 611, I'll be in route to the overdose in 4. I mean 3.
0: That's clear.
2: 1728.
0: 652.
1: Check vehicle, I'll be at Brookline Park.
3: Right.
2: That's clear.
0: Can I start you to this as well? It's Chickwell being 581 East Montrose Drive. Caller's wife, 68 years old. She's currently unconscious. A possible overdose on Xanax.
3: I'm clear. I'll be in round two.
0: She is breathing currently.
2: Mm-hmm. 1729, I see that you're already off the call, but that VIN would not decode through mules through NASHDA. It does check to a 2023 Tesla Model 3.
4: 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Thank you.

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1: 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It's going to be red and white Dodge truck 2 times.
2: That's clear.
3: Six-seven-four-seven.
4: 713 on 2.
1: Stable.
3: 713. 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
4: Who's with the juvenile suspect and where are they located?
5: Two twenty-one south of Cox North.
4: I'm clear. I'll be in route.

Battlefield Rush 4, I'm sure you can wrap that medical emergency. 581 East Montrose Drive for a 68-year-old female that potentially overdosed on Xanax. They are unconscious but breathing. I do have Cox en route. Your cross on this is Holland and Montrose, and you're working Ops 4.

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2: 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You can see me in the alarm.
1: 3:15. What's the next available good one?
2: 8:24, I'm about to clear.

0: 1902, Travis.
1: 1902.
2: 310, what was the incident number for the assault up there?
0: The 4th and Tanger with Missouri Victor, Henry 1, Adam 5, Paul, white Jeep, undone. 628 is top.
1: That's clear.
3: 310, that incident number is 616-616.
0: 312.
2: I'm sorry, the report number.
3: 628. 310, that report number is 21,549-21549.
0: Say, I can tell Boy George 8, number 2, Edward, red sedan. Story 4-6-4-5.
2: Clear, thanks.
1: Okay. 325.
0: 325, I'm clear. Are there any second shift needing relief?
1: Dispatch to any second shifts looking for a relief.
3: Seven Baker 75.
0: 325, I'm clear.
1: Good.
3: 15. Seven Baker 75, 315. I have a DFS assist call 808 East Walnut Street. Apartment number 7. This is in route ET.
4: 655, 658, has one in custody.
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0: I'm aware of your extended ETA, but can I start you to this priority alarm in District 3?
1: 19021 run. I'm clear.
2: 6787.
0: Go ahead.
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0: Yes, I saw.
1: The through Missouri class of Hanson, Henry, Adam, Nora, Sam, Edward, Nora, first of Cameron, common spelling, middle of E, Edward. Edward, that's going to be 827 of 02. Operator Edward 182-166014, Midway, Missouri.
2: That's clear.
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4: Southbound West Bypass, north of Centrance. 8 Henry King, John 57. It's a blue dodge room. I don't know.
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0: 6'11" to 52. Are you still around? Affirmative. I'm about to be pulling up. I'm clear. Looks like she's going to be transported. It appears intentional.
1: 1902, I have your subject. Hansen is valid. No wants.
2: I'm clear. Can I get a plate read back, please?

0: 6:44, the alarm company called back and said they spoke with a key holder who gave proper passcode to cancel.
1: I'm clear. Show me back.
0: Okay.
2: Nine 2, you played Victor Henry 1, Adam 5, Paul, expiration October of 26 on a 08 Jeep Utility, last 4 of 9661, registered to a Cameron Hansen out of Battlefield, no stolen.
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0: When available, if you could look at incident 640. I know you're familiar with the caller, Richard, we've been dealing with all day.
1: 640, I'm at 620.
2: 6, I'm at 624.
3: Yeah, you sent it to me, I'll take care
0: of it. Okay.
2: Go ahead. Yeah, you can keep coming this way.
3: I'm good.

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1: $0.06. At the intersection now. Lincoln 47, Boy 2 Robert. It's a silver Mazda. And then. $0.06, click.
2: 674 plate.
3: 16-10.
2: Go ahead.
3: All right, 21 traffic stop. 16-10, since you have passed disturbance, 230 West Canterbury, caller advising about 30 minutes ago their neighbor was being belligerent and making threats, and they'd like to talk about it.
1: 521.
2: I'm clear.
3: 9-1 traffic way, no plates on a white Nissan Altima, occupied 4 times.
1: That's clear. 674.
4: It's going to be out of Arizona. Adam John, 281 7.

0: Let's check it back to a U-Haul. It should be a 2019 Ford Econoline. No stolen.
1: No, continue.

0: 1729.
1: McDonald's, John King 2, Union 2, George. It's a maroon van.
0: That's fine.
2: 678 status.
0: I'm stable.
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1: 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It's 9-9-10-3-3 X-ray William.
2: We're out with 3 Elizabeth and Atlantic. It looks like they're trying to work their way through somebody's window.
0: That's fair. Copy, I have 3 Prairie and Atlantic. Couldn't catch the last.
3: 652.
0: 652.
3: Atlantic and Elizabeth. Can I get a case number and read back, please?
0: Do you want me to leave it as a check will be?
4: Okay.
5: 1307.
2: Go ahead.
3: Can you change it to an assistant agency?
0: That's clear.
5: Since you have passed harassment, 200 South Pinecrest, caller wanted to report their ex is now texting and harassing them and their new boyfriend.
2: Clear, is there any ex parte in place?
0: Seven twelve.
5: No ex parte that I'm aware of. Caller didn't mention one.
2: Clear.
5: /521 back at warning.
0: Clear 521.
4: Can you get EMS en route to the fairgrounds? Have them come in off of Smith, the north side of the fairgrounds for a male. Riding a skateboard, fell off, hit his head. He's got a pretty good gash. Have him run code. He's conscious and talking right now.
0: Okay.
4: Have him come in gate 10.
0: Copy gate 10.
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2: Six forty-four.
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0: Broadway and Kearney at the Burger King.

0: 674. I'm out with state Republican bypass.
1: That's clear.
2: 1306.
3: 1306.
4: And the 674.
0: Go ahead.
4: Is that 997?
0: Affirmative.
4: He was requesting an AS4. You can help him out if you need to.
2: 1306.
0: Yeah, I'm gonna ask.
2: You can attach me to 1307's call.
3: That's clear.
1: 678, you have another plane. It's Lincoln, Lincoln 1, call 8, George, on a white Mercedes SUV.
4: That's clear.
5: 1728 to stop.

0: Yeah, 97 in form of 186. Missouri plate, 1 Charles George Adams, 6-3. Gonna be a silver Dodge on that.
1: That's clear.

0: 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Alabama plate 47 Charles 1327 on a white Toyota 4Runner.
1: Dawson and Sunshine.

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0: That was clear, 13-7.
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1: Bypass on battlefield.
2: 203 to 713.
3: Good.
2: Are you with the subject still?
3: Negative. I'm at Cox North, but I haven't located them yet.
4: 221, I'm with them.
2: Okay, 221, would you give me a call when you get a minute?
4: Affirmative.

0: 50 and I'm rushing the jail for him now.
1: You said you're basically in your one custody.
2: I was clear on gold.
3: Sixteen ten.
4: 23. Can you log field?
1: 23.
3: That's clear.
5: Just information. If you get any shots called in this area, some people just set off some fireworks just west of us.
2: Okay.
3: Six twenty-four. 315, 775.
5: Stable, that's clear.
2: That's clear. 624.
1: 314. Sorry, 310 to 314.
6: Traffic for 314.
2: 624.
1: He's stable. His radio died.
7: 713, will you put me back on the assault? I'm out at Costner.
1: Can you go relieve 214 at Costner, please?
2: That's clear. Did he have any traffic?
6: I'm clear.
2: Clear 713.
6: Dispatch clear, correct?
1: Negative. You're just going to say one in custody, but the same one that I called out.
2: That's clear.

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0: Big 17 Kearney, south of Red F-150, 1 King King, Robert 22.
1: That's all right.
0: I'll take that one.

0: Last of Sam Union, Tom Tom, Ocean Aura, First of Linda, Middle K King, 827 and 1979, White Bay, Missouri, Sam 203-031-034.
1: Okay.
2: Can you show me how to talk south?
1: That's clear.

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2: Code 12.
1: Go ahead.
2: Your subject Sutton is showing valid. It's got possible 13s that are extraditable out of Stone County. It's matching to a Linda K. Sutton, female white, 8/27/79. Matching on that OLN ending in 1034.
1: 3024.
2: It's for a failure to appear for possession of controlled substances. Do you want me to confirm?
1: 3024.
3: Yes.
1: Check person in Grand Beach Park.
2: That's clear.
4: Okay, Grand Beach Park.
1: 422, I'll be out with him.

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1: Finally.
0: Kansas 8922, Adam F. Frank Mutter.

0: Kansas 8922, Adam Frank Victor is checking back to a 1998 Ford Mustang. VIN should end in 2805 to a Regina Neely. No stolen.
1: Clear, thank you.
2: 611, messed up.
0: 611.
2: One's done, we're just south of Bergman. It's going to be a red Dodge Stratus. No place.
0: One's done in Bergman.

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0: 546 units, that is.
1: Five four six, 325
0: status.
1: 5 4 3 25.
0: Unit status.
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2: 1610.
0: Can you make me primary? Changes to DWI. I'll be right to the jail when I'm out.
3: 610.
1: That's clear.
2: Can you start proto?
3: That's clear.
0: 674, stop.
1: 674.
0: Grant and Central, Utah tag, 8 John Edwards, same 5, it's going to be a silver jeep.
1: Grant and Central.

0: 214, clear my current with a report, put me on a disturbance at the intersection of Division and Jefferson in front of Cox North.
1: Clear Division, Jefferson, 3, code 1.

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0: I'm checking out.
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4: I'll be out of service. Have a good night.
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5: Negative. Whatever unit was coming from so far, I got 2 county with me.
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0: 525.
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0: non-drive ID of Missouri. Last name by spelling Mary Charles George Ocean or Ida George Canadward. First of Anthony Combs spelling, middle initial P. Paul. 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
1: Southwest.
0: 1306, unknown injury accident, I-44 and 125, eastbound off-ramp, vehicle off the roadway, appeared to be a red Chevy Impala. We have a four sponsor out.
4: Clear.
3: Traffic Battalion Chief 83 and Engine 83, a unknown injury motor vehicle accident, I-44 and 125. It should be the eastbound off-ramp to 125. There was a red passenger car that was off the roadway. Off left.
5: 1307, I'll be in route as well.
0: That's clear.
6: 525, back in service.
3: 525, that's clear.

0: Prayer Engine, we want to continue and route that uninjured motor vehicle accident at I-44 and 125. It's going to be the eastbound ramp to 125. There's a red passenger car similar to an Impala that's off the roadway. The car thought they'd missed the exit. He'll be working Ops 1. We do have Garcia out as well.
1: 17-point on stop.
2: Dispatch traffic from Battalion 83, show me in route as well.
3: 17-29, go ahead.
0: He's clear, I'll show you in route. I-44 and 125, the eastbound off-ramp.
1: Pulling into the Eagle stop at Sawyer and Brookline. Victor Lincoln 3, Victor 8, David. The Silver Impala.
0: That's one.
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1: If it's not mentioned, I'll go and clear it.
0: 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Affirmative, it's in state only out of California.

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1: Go ahead.
0: I got confirmation from Stone County. It is active. 10,000 cash already gone.
1: Clear.
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1: 611, that's down.
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3: 611.
1: I'm going to be a National and Kearney. I've got a gentleman with a mini bike, no lights on, no plate.
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1: 315, 311, Tranquil Beam, 326 East Whiteside. The caller sounds confused. I think someone broke into our call-in store, glass door opener. Also made comments that someone is in her attic and is spraying poison throughout the house. Per the call history, she's doing she has MHI.
0: 315, I'm familiar. You can code for.
1: 311, I'll show you back in.
2: 311, okay.
3: 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Go ahead. 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

0: 1307, you've conducted patrols in the entire stretch of our 6th interstate, unable to locate. Do they have a more precise location as to where they went off route?
1: 1307, from the call comments, they said it was the eastbound off-ramp to State Highway 125 from I-44. Looks like they had just missed the exit.
0: We have no signs of any collision on both ramps.
1: Clear 1307.
2: 1729. Another code. Take a code 1. I have one to rush.
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0: verbal only. Last of Lily, Lincoln, Ida, Lincoln, Lincoln, Edward Young, first of Lola, Lincoln, Ocean, William, Lincoln, Adam, date of birth 12/21/2005, social 495-235790, Blackfield, Missouri.
1: That's clear.

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2: Dispatch those driver units out on that crash, I-44 and 125.
0: 13 and 7. Are you sure you're expecting just smoke and fire? We all are unable to look at.
2: Just information, we've only received the one caller on this. There's been no additional reports.
1: Clear 1307.
2: And PD has also not been able to locate anything in the area.
3: Dispatch, Sheriff of Battalion 83, that's clear. We just made contact with law enforcement. You can show us back at service.
2: That's clear.

0: 644, stop.
1: Subject Lily is suspended, have a 13 matching 2, Lily Lolo Lavelle, female black, DOB 1221-05, SSN ending in 5790, failure to appear on exceeding posted limit.
2: 644.
0: Could be Carney and Packer Road at the Central Bank of Ozark on a silver Kia Soul, George 5,
2: Union 0, John.
1: Another failure to appear on a traffic offense, non-extradable out of St. Clair County. Additional matching of the same, last 4-5790. Traffic offense, non-extradable out of KCPD. No further.
2: Carney and Packer.
3: What's your driving status?
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2: Go on.
4: Am I still on the traffic stop?
2: Negative, not on my end.
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1: 1407, 1406, you guys got anything?
2: 546.
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0: Nichols and Manger, Tito, all of us.
2: Nichols and Manger, Tito.

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1: 611.
0: Robertson, Talmadge, Robert George 1, Tom 3, Paul, out of Missouri, via Black Chief.
1: Robertson and Talmadge.
2: 1729.
3: 721-2.
4: What was her driving status and how many convictions did she have for revoked or suspended?
1: 7921.
3: Could you log me off on your end, please?
1: Okay.

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1: 615, go ahead.
0: Pull into the KY3 building, West Sunshine, Delma. No plates, might kill you, so also, I don't know.
1: Clear, KY3 building.
2: 1610.
1: 1610.
2: Can you show me a route to my PD with one male, beginning mileage 25330?
1: That's clear.
0: 1908 to stop.
1: 1908.
0: Rabbit Roberts on a white Dodge Ram, 3 Young John, Edward, 04, unknown occupants.
3: 1729. 311.
1: 311. 311, past stealing. Current status is suspended. I'm not showing any prior convictions for driving while we're suspended.
4: I'm good.
3: Caller's waiting at SDS.
4: 6:30 point.
2: 1728, I'm full
1: captain. That's clear, show you on scene.
0: Pretty long, sir.
1: 6:30, go ahead, what's your plate?
5: Might be out of Alabama. It's Adam 2, Adam Henry, Robert Paul.
1: Clear. 6:30.
4: You go ahead.
1: The Alabama plate, Adam 2, Adam Henry, Robert Paul.
2: 1610.
1: 1610. I'm showing us an Alabama bicentennial plate expiring in 321.
2: Can you show me Adam IPD and email mileage 25331?
1: July 31st, 2026, to a...
4: Good.
1: That's good.
2: 325. Okay.
1: 2020 GMC Sierra, VIN ending in 0000, owned by a Timothy Pfeiffer. Showing an address out of Greenville, Alabama. Title registration was stolen.
4: Go on, clear.
6: 321, 325, domestic, 1336 North Neville. Close ex-boyfriend keeps returning, causing a disturbance outside. He's currently on the front porch. I mean, a male black Lewis, 39 years old, wearing a gray shirt, gray sweatpants, possibly intoxicated.
1: 644, status?
2: Stable.
4: 312, clear.
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0: last name Kessler, King Edward, Sam, Lincoln, Edward, Robert. First name's going to be Tayden, Tom, Adam, Edward, David, Edward, Nora. Date of birth is going to be 3/26/02 with a OL of David 16709-8001 on a white male out of Missouri.
1: 324 unit status.
2: That's clear.
3: 320, we're all straight.
1: Have a unit stable. Springfield. 611 status.
2: Stable.
1: Springfield engine will fire alarm call at Campbell and McDaniel. Chris Table. There's a fire alarm somewhere in this area going off. Caller didn't know the address. Awesome.

0: 1908, your subject Kessler is showing valid indicator level 1 on PND for resisting and sailor possession of modified equipment. No wants.
1: Engine 1, I'm sure you're not to that fire alarm at Campbell and McDaniel.
2: Clear. Can I get a code 1 and a readback on the plates?
1: Caller advisor was near the parking garage.
0: 1902.
1: There's a fire alarm going off. The lights are flashing.
2: Yeah.
0: Clear. Showing him out to the Rapid Robert.
1: Clear,
0: 1908, your plate 3, Young John, Edward 04, expiration December of 27 on an 09 Dodge pickup, last 4 of 5997, registered to a John Kessler out of Battlefield, no stolen.
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3: We're not going to see anything in that. 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
0: Touchdown.

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1: Good.
0: Three 15, check we're being at Heritage Towers, 515 West Malvern. Runway 306, come out of and check on her daughter. Caller said her head is doing weird things and was not responding to the caller. I'll see you next mobile.
1: Clear.
2: 313, you can keep my staff a little.
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0: 315-313. Checking on the Catherine Turpin, the white female, 31 years old, has a TBI.
1: Clear.
2: 1610, did you have traffic?
1: Affirmative.
2: Go ahead.
0: Three 15, I'll have to call for medical. The caller's requesting they respond.
3: Can you start medical to PD for consensual blood draw?
2: That's clear.

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1: Engine one.
0: Do you have a key holder information for 220 South Campbell?
1: Stand by, I'll take a look and see if I can find anything.
2: 1729 status.
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1: Okay.
2: 1908 status. Stable. That's clear.

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1: That's clear.
2: Nineteen away back in one issue.
1: That's clear.
2: Six rank 57. I got a traffic stop at Chestnut and Eldon.
3: Clear Chestnut and Eldon.
2: It's gonna be a blue Chevy Trax. Or temporary tags 008 George 6 to Mary.
4: 710.
3: 710. That's fine.
4: We'll see if this unit clear fair, except for 713 as it talks right now.

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0: All right, to the jail with him now.
1: Okay.
2: Tetra Republic, good check. CNI 16 Illinois, eastbound. Information from an off-duty Christian County. There's a red pickup plate, 9 Union Charles, King 26, unable to maintain lanes.
1: County units, good check. CNI driving in Republic, west, correction, eastbound on 60 from Illinois. It's a red truck, 9 Union Charles, King 26, unable to maintain lanes.

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0: right now.
1: Last of Smith. First of Natasha. Nora Adam. Tom Adam. Sam Henry Adam. Middle R. Renee. Date of birth 5/6/88. 0506/1988. Nine digit given of 441-967217. 441-967217. Female Wet Missouri.
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0: I found her with a date of birth of 5/16 of 88. But the rest of the information matched, and she's showing revoked nuance.
1: 321, I'll be down here shortly. You can just stick incident 10 to me.
2: Okay, thank you.
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0: On South Campbell, pulling into the at-home store, it's Missouri John Lincoln 9, Sam 7 William. It's a blue Chevy Equinox, I know.
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2: Three 19.
1: 629. That's good. Calling his girlfriend wearing a verbal female Christian. His name is possibly Sierra. Caller is having a hard time getting information from the caller. Last 3 next available.
0: Okay.
1: 313, 315 status.
3: What's available?
1: Chris Jewell.
4: Three 310, I just stop out at SDS real quick and then I can go 319.
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0: 1729 says.
1: Okay, well, one in custody. Movie driver violation. Full case number, please, and read back.
2: Both the caller and the female have been drinking tonight. The female is inside, the caller is outside.
0: That's clear.
3: Turn it to a pair.

0: 325, 323 disturbance, Lazy Acres Mobile Home Park, 2945 West High. The text to 911 callers at lot 16 stating there's a neighbor that was threatening to set their house on fire and kill three women at the log, including the caller and her child. The male threatening is a Stephen Chu who lives behind them.
1: 325 clear,
2: 323 clear, again, suspicion.

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1: Please repeat affirmative.
0: I'm clear, we're in the parking lot. Can you see us?
1: Six fifty-seven. Just clarifying, it's secure for them.
0: Yes.
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0: going to be a white male out of Missouri. 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George Robert Edward Adam Tom Henry Ocean Union Sam Edward. First name is Jess. John Edward Sam Sam. 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
1: Jess, go ahead. 325-323. Male causing the disturbance and threatening for the male white. Brown thinning straight hair, black t-shirt, and blue jeans. Caller stating he came over and put a machete to the caller's face. I don't know if he still has it on his person. Also may mention to the SW Honkies.
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2: 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They did advise. I believe there are two deputies on scene. The channel is secure, and they have not been able to advise their status.
1: I'm out of service. Can you walk me out of CAD?
2: 657, your status?
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2: That's clear.
4: 422. Show me a route to the Maverick.
2: I'm clear. They did advise, I believe, one's now detained.
4: Okay, so they're stable?
2: Affirmative.
4: I'm clear. Thank you.

0: 29. Slow everybody down.
1: That's clear. Incoming can reduce. Do you want me to release the channel?
0: Yes.
1: That one's released. Six 57, I've got code 12 information for you when you're able.
2: Six Tango, what's

0: Great House is coming back as expired. He's a caution indicator 1. Possible 13s out of Greene County to a Jess David Great House, male white, 929 of 77. Matching on the social ending 3788. It's for a failure to appear on an assault in the force. Do you want me to confirm on that?
1: Yes.
0: That's clear.

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0: It's going to be the Rapid Roberts on a gray Toyota Camry, Missouri Charles Young 0, Robert 1 Edward, one occupant.
1: That's clear.

0: 57.
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0: That's clear.
2: I'm sorry, 14, I made this call.
0: That's clear.
3: Nineteen 08, one run.
2: 1908.
4: 311, 319 status.
2: Perfect.
4: Perfect.

0: It's going to be for a Walker, William Adam, Lincoln King Edward Robert, first name Caleb, Charles Adam Lincoln Edward Boy, date of birth of 12/27/98. OL is going to be Boy 205-037-032 on a white male out of Missouri.
1: That's fine.

0: 1908, back in with a warning.
1: I apologize, we're swapping dispatchers. Can you repeat?
0: 1908, back in with a warning.
1: That's clear, 1908.

0: 325, we're going to be checking here. Just going for log.
1: Six, 15, driver's up.
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3: 615.
1: Kansas, Mount Vernon, southbound. Tom Jordanstein, Paul 9, Nora. Tunnel white color, Chevy Vale. I know.
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0: They sent you a possible moving traffic violation at the Hearst car park for people doing burnouts.
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2: Four 29, you can show me back in. I'll check out.
0: 429, that's clear.

0: 462, is this the security calling in, or is this just somebody by just random RP reporting it?
1: 1908.
2: 615.
3: 615, Charleston. 615. It's going to be FF in Eagle Ridge on a white Honda Odyssey, Missouri Robert George 1, William 2 King.
2: 422, he didn't identify as security. I think it was a passerby or maybe a resident in the area. 315.
0: I'm clear, thank you.
1: Campbell and Bennett, I'm pulling to Parkview. Victor Henry 3, Frank 4, George, it's a black and color Lexus sedan. 2 times.
4: 315, you can be back on 654.
5: Campbell Bennett.
6: 652 is wrapped up.
1: 310 to 429, I just drove through there and I didn't hear anything like that.
5: 652. Green, Grant.

0: Ja.
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1: That's clear.

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1: Six and ten.
0: You can, my subject's released, and you can show me back in.
1: Concord, back in service. Go ahead.

0: 422. OBL was a vehicle on the square.
1: That's fine.
2: Division of Mid-Pass, no plates on the Black Dog's truck.
3: Last name is going to be Nowabelski, Nora Ocean, William Ocean, Boy, Ida Edward Lincoln, Sam King, Ida. First name is going to be Nicole, Nora Ida Charles, Henry Ocean, Lincoln Edward, the date of birth of 6/27/85. OL is going to be Lincoln 16703001 on a white female out of Missouri.
1: That's cool. Division bypass.
4: 329.
1: Can I be started toward an assault? 635 West Commercial Street at Sonic Drive-In. Male and female are sitting at the picnic bench at the location, and the male was hitting the female. I'll get you the next available code one.
4: 321, I'm right down the road from there. I'll be out shortly.
1: 3321, showing your route.
4: 329, I'm clear for my quarters.
5: 1908, you're a subject issuing valid out of Missouri. Caution indicator 1 with no want.
1: 323, 325, status?
6: Stable.
1: Clear. Clear, stable.
0: We're going to send me the check person at the Monty.
7: That's clear. I can get you a code one.
4: 321 out.
0: I'll advise.
1: I'm clear. Clear 321 out.

0: 321. 21. The individuals at the Sonic Picnic table, or the servants at the Old Ground Derby. I'm just going to check the area.
1: Murphy, 21.
2: 652 status.
1: Stable.
2: Pretty stable.

0: Thanks, Dennis. Yeah.
1: Six, 203 on 203.
0: Scenic and Page. Victor King to Tommy Lincoln. It's a black Ford Escape. Unknown.
1: He's looking out on a long at 220 South Campbell.
0: Scenic and Page. Clear 220 South Campbell. 203. Disinformation, fire was out there, that looks like about an hour ago, and they said that alarm would be going off until the key holder could get out there.
1: I'm clear. Do we have a key holder?
0: It looks like we hadn't been able to get a hold of one directly, but maybe left a voicemail. I can try that number again.
1: If you would, just try one more time for me.

0: 313. 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

0: It'll be on FF and Inyart on a red pickup truck, unknown make. Missouri 9, Paul George, John 1-6, occupied, unknown.
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2: 313, go ahead, let's do that first. I called the number we tried earlier about three different times. I'm still not getting an answer. And I also called the number in Beta for this address, and it just rings to a busy signal.
1: I'm clear. Thank you.

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0: Last name's going to be Rico. Robert Ida Charles Zoshin. First name, Cristiano. Charles Robert Ida Sam Tom. Ida Adam Nora Ocean. Middle name and middle initial, Robert. Date of birth is going to be 6/14/09. OLN of Charles 18230505 on a Hispanic male out of Missouri.
1: Best friend.
2: 1729.
1: 29, good.
2: She's been processed and released. I'm back in.
0: Thank you, Wayne.
1: Your subject, Rico, is valid and once.
0: Clear.

0: 429.
1: We can play my last, and I'll be on that check person on the square. 425 is with me.
0: 324. Clear 429. 324 is entry to pass the assault. They're going to be at Cox North in the ER lobby.
2: 1902 traffic stop.
3: 1902.
0: The caller's 14-year-old daughter was assaulted by a group of female teenagers about an hour ago at the fairgrounds. She's waiting in the ER lobby for contact.
2: And be at Rapid Roberts with Victor, Lincoln 6, Union 9, Young. It's going to be a white charger unknown.
3: Okay, Rapid Roberts.

0: 1902, wondering.
1: Hi.
2: WWN
0: 145, white motorcycle, one rider. V through Missouri, last of Phillips, common spelling, first of Daniel, common spelling. Middle of A, Adam. Date of birth is going to be 10-17 of 2005. Operator 167, Charles, 152-003, Middle Black, Missouri.
1: Claire.
3: WWN 145.
1: 1902.
0: Good.
1: Your shoulder's just valid. 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

0: 29 to play.
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0: Like 002 Union David, Missouri.
1: Confirming 002 Union David?
0: Yes.
1: Coming back, no record, no stolen.
0: Okay, I have a VIN.
1: What's a VIN?
2: 19, I'd come back up with a warning.
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0: J. John, K. King, A. Adam, E. Edward, X. X-Ray, and Mary J. John, 108, D. David, A. Adam, 01084. It's Kawasaki. He believes it's 2004.
1: Okay.

0: 649.
1: Go ahead.
0: VIN ending in 1084. Decodes on a 2008 Kawasaki motorcycle. No record was stolen.
1: Clear, thank you.
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3: Traffic.
4: 539. Campbell, Powell. Northbound south of with Missouri. John Lincoln 3, Sam 8, Tom. It's going to be a Tesla unknown.
3: Clear Campbell and Powell.
2: First. Female that can't talk, hasn't been feeling well. Help Street.
0: County Special Attention District 1, Fire Medical Route 3924 North, State Highway F, Frank, for female not feeling well.
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1: FF and 123 southbound with Missouri Robert King 3, David 0 Henry. It's going to be
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0: through Missouri, last of Finn, Frank, Ida, Nora, Nora, first of Alexander, common spelling, middle of N, Nora. Data is going to be 112.05. Operator 167, Edward, 332003, Milwaukee.
1: Clear. Tagging the zero.
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1: 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Alexander is valid. No indicator, no lungs.
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1: status.
0: 1908. Stable. Clear, stable. It's going to be FF and 172 on a blue Ford sedan, unknown model, Missouri plate George Henry 8.
2: It's clear, FF and 172.
1: 7029.
2: Go ahead. 323, 325 with the status.
1: Stable.
2: Clear, stable. The caller said that there is somebody laying on the ground next to a motorcycle. It didn't look like a wreck. It looks like they've just pulled it over. But we do have a call in for EMS as well.
3: I'm clearing around.
0: You send that to me as well.
2: Clear 1708.
3: Thank you.
2: Clear.

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0: Can I get a case and time?
3: 1720, I'm in the area.
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1: 16 South Ingram Mill, the Quail Ridge East.
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6: Security hasn't attempted to contact them, so they're not sure they're asleep or not.
5: Last name, Cravens. Charles Robert, Adam, Victor, Edward, Nora, Sam. Middle initial, Charles. First name, James, common spelling. Date of birth is going to be 8863, an OLN of Tom 98146992, white male out of Missouri.
1: Okay.
4: 313, all clear. Battlefield International.
0: 315, clear. Camel and Chestnut.
2: 323.
5: Good.
2: 321.
4: Good.
1: What's for? 1908.
2: 323, 321, stealing 1810 East Kearney Street at the Maverick.
5: Go ahead.
1: He's valid. No indicator, no wants.
5: Sure.
2: Bearing plate, George, X-ray 5, Adam Henry. There was a female that was with that male that was stealing. She is still outside of the building. Which direction traveling further?
5: 323, clear.
0: 321, clear.

0: 615. 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
1: 615?
2: Status.
0: 420. Stable. Boonville, on Boonville. The white male, white t-shirt and khaki shorts, and a white female on e-bike.
1: 420.
3: Clear, stable. Log of disturbance, it's 340's log. We got the other 400 units out with us.
1: 400 units out with us. Probably Boonville Division, did you want to come on? That's clear.
0: Oh, advice.
1: Okay.
3: And 420, I guess they need an ambulance here for someone who might be knocked out. If you send them this way, I'll give you an update when I get there.
1: That's fine. 323, 321.
4: The motorcycle left the parking lot heading eastbound. The female was walking southbound onto Glenstone.
3: 425.
4: The female was described as a white female with jean shorts.
1: 425.
4: It was described as a white male wearing a black and white hat with a t-shirt with a white stripe on the sleeve and blue jeans.
1: 425, is he conscious currently or unconscious?
3: He looks unconscious.
1: That's clear.
2: Seventeen twenty-eight.
5: I believe he said there's a call in for EMS. If there is, you can cancel him. 29 is going to put in some call comments, and then we'll all be back in.
1: Ms. Claire? Springfield?
2: Yeah. 1729. 29,
1: go ahead. Springfield, one medical emergency, 310 South South Avenue, Sweet Boys Neighborhood Bar.
2: I'm back in with those cells for you. Will you please review them in case you get the calls?
1: The male is unconscious after being assaulted.
2: That's 729.

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1: 321, is on line with call.
2: Stable, clearing.
0: That's clear.
3: Negative 321.

0: 321 to 323. When you get there, if you could ask the caller if the female is wearing pink jean shorts.
1: Engine 1 showing you route medical emergency at 310 South Avenue at Sweet Boys Bar. Ops 3.

0: 323 to 321. I'm pretty sure that dirt bike that just drove by us had a female in the back. That was probably her. Something.
1: 313.
2: You can go ahead.
1: I guess this is going to be at the section of these apartments that's north of where this got logged. I'm going to update your log point, but it's the 2424 South Ingram Mill address section.
2: I'll click.

0: I look over and...
1: Essentially, I think I hear him, but he's gained consciousness now. They can reduce him to it.
2: That's clear.

0: 3, 2, 15, code 4.
1: That's clear, 315, I can show you back in.
2: 315, clear.

0: 1728 is down.
1: 1728.
0: Yes, ma'am, will be at 16178. Missouri Handicap, George 59 Robert. Committee Red Chevy, I know.
1: Okay.

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0: And 10 and 23, that's associated in mine. And just associate it and get it off the screen.
1: Clear 324. Associated incident 23 to yours. Close out the duplicate.

0: You show me out with a suspicious vehicle behind hotspots. I've got a red Dodge Stratus. Missouri license plate is Tom Mary 5, Lincoln 3 Paul.
1: Claire, hotspots.

0: Station 4, do you want to re-back on your plate?
1: That's affirmative.
0: It's a 2005 Dodge sedan. The VIN should end in 3375. Registered owner is Austin Lusk out of Ashgrove, 407 North Piper Road. Expiration was September 26. No stolen.
1: Copy that. Thank you. You should be back in.

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1: 3 times.
0: Are you showing me log on again? My computer disconnected.
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0: 610-630. That one that just hit. Is it still active?
1: 19 away to stop.
2: If it's custom plate, not that I can find.
0: It shows a possible 13 attached to it.
1: I'm 172 on a gray Hyundai Santa Fe, Missouri Robert Mary, Robert 5 Victor.
0: What was your location?
2: Is it the Flex?
0: All right.
1: FF and 172.
0: Clear FF and 172.
2: Yeah, I'm pretty sure that's a CID entry. I wasn't able to find a 13 for her.
0: Okay, I didn't think so either. I was just double checking. Street 13.
1: Good.
0: 319. I sent you both a check person at 1338 South Rogers.
3: Three 13 will clear. Battlefield, 6-5.
2: 22 clear.

Can you let me check person in the parking lot just north of Herder's parking lot? Not sure where the address is. All right, Campbell and Olive. And close it again.

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1: 323.
0: 1902. Good. 329. 329. We've got a check person called 4612 West Nottingham Street.
1: 23329. 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
0: Sprinkle engine 6, fire alarm 3930 South Coverland at the Quality Inn. The caller's advising that they saw somebody shine a flashlight into their window and tried the door. The caller's son checked outside and isn't locating anybody, but they're wanting PD to respond and take a look anyway. One trip for the first floor. Smoking pools. What's 5?
1: Reporting party advising of a doll that is at 1521 East Livingston and is mumbling. Okay, wait up. Further statements that the call taker cannot understand. We do have a history of MHI with the caller.
0: 1908, status.
2: 323, clear.
1: Stable.
2: 329, clear.
0: Clear.
2: 323, good for them.
1: 329, I'll show you back in.
2: Clear. 630 is done.
0: 630.
3: 1908, one run.
2: Central and Fremont, Edward Lincoln 2, George 0, John. It's a Dodge Mini.
0: Run. Go ahead.
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1: 1908. 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Daniel's valid, no indicator, no lumps.
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0: None, please.
3: Thank you, and wait back in with the warning.
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0: NNO 5 Charles Henry Sam 42. 5 Charles Henry Sam 42. It's a black Ram pickup. Mm-hmm. And blue tail occupants.
1: 13 and
2: 321.
3: 321.
4: 6 Frank 57,
3: one to run.
4: I'm going to be on a check person at Division in Wabash. I'll take a code 1 when you can get one.
2: Any available code 1 Division in Wabash, please?
1: Is that what?
0: 320, I can get it.
2: That's clear.
3: Gonna be a white male out of Missouri. Last name Kitchens. Common spelling, first name Marcus. Common spelling. Date of birth is gonna be 9/9/01. OLN is Edward 175072003.

0: Go ahead.
1: 6-7 is the kitchen for the Marcus. ID card only, no ones.
0: 311.
2: 311.
3: 1728 is down.
0: 315.
2: 1728.
0: 315. Can I start you both to a domestic at 1450 West Lark Street? It's the Quail Creek Apartments.
4: 615 out, SPD. Paul Bastion Division.
3: Yeah, Oakwood and 174, Missouri Plate. John King 6, Victor 17. It's going to be a gray Charger one time.
0: Unit 306, the caller's girlfriend's refusing to leave. Call taker's getting further.
1: Call Bastion Division.
2: Very well, sir.
0: Clear 720.
5: 1902.
2: 315, clear.
0: 1906.
5: I was speaking with the RP. They said they called. The subject had been gone about 5 minutes before they called 911. We'll just be out in the area checking.
0: That's correct.
6: 321.
1: 321.
5: Pull up beside me.
6: Can you make 320 aware that this guy's requesting a supervisor?
7: 19, will you show me out with 1902?
0: I'm clear, all right.
1: I'm clear, 321. 320 is already en route. 320.
5: I'm clear.
1: Clear 320.

0: 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You can show us back in.
1: That's clear. Three 15, you can code 4.

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0: An open garage door at 5146 Old Wire in the neighborhood of this call. You leave me a text and call and be out checking.
1: Okay.

0: 6:15.
1: 6:15.
0: I got one to run. One detained for SPD.
1: 6:15, go ahead.
0: Last name given, all verbal, is Crossland, CrossSland. First name is Alexis, Alexis, initial L for Leanne. Date of birth is 02-28-2004, Whitefield, Missouri. Social given is 494-210412.
2: Not able to locate anything in the area. Advise the steps to call back if anything further occurs. You can go ahead and put both the inspection.
1: Okay, copy one detained. That's fine.
0: 6:52, traffic stop.
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0: Carney and Glenstone, Omni Green, Gene, Texas Place, X-ray, Robert George, 4923, unknown.
1: Did you advise out of Texas? Carney and Glenstone.

0: Sophie Hillary, last name Hannah, Henry, Adam, Nora, Nora, Adam, Henry. I'm sorry, that's last name. First name is, or last, let me start over. Last of Hines, Henry, Ida, Nora, Edward, Sam. First of Hannah, Henry, Adam, Nora, Nora, Adam, Henry. Date of birth is 04-07-1999. Nine digit is 587-85-3477.
1: Perfect. 16 cuts off.

0: 15 last of Crossland, first of Alexis shows indicator 1, ID card only, has a possible 13 out of Greene County, Greene E for burglary, second degree, and failure to appear for possession of controlled substance. Matching on Alexis Leanne Crossland, female white, date of birth 2/28/2004, matching on the social provided ending in 0412. Did you want us to confirm?
1: Harvey Fulbright, Boy Frank 3, George 4, Paul. It's a silver Toyota.
0: Harvey Fulbright.

0: Next train, 57, I have one to run.
1: Three twenty-one, status.
0: Lapco McDonald. Mary Charles, David Adam, Nora Nora, Adam Lincoln David, first of Denise Common. Date of birth is 6/6/1986. 9-digit is 49092-6226.
1: 312. Okay.
2: 312, I'm clear.
1: That's clear. I'll show you in around 722 East Glenwood.
3: We're stable.
1: Clear, stable.
0: Six for ten.
1: 6:15.
4: You let the SPD North dispatcher know that they probably want to confirm those warrants. I think they're at the jail right now.
1: Okay.

0: 321.
1: We've transformed a female to Greene County Jail. Starting mileage is 54,673.
0: 314. 314. Copy that. County is one male. Starting is 103214. 314, that's fine.

0: 657 last of Hines, first of Hannah. Shows revoked, has three possible 13s. First is going to be out of Greene County for failure to appear, no valid license. Second is out of Springfield for assault. And the third is going to be out of Berry County. It's going to be for failure to appear for theft, only extraditable within 10 miles of their city limits. All three matching back on Hannah Bailey Hines, female white, 47 of 99. Matching on the social providing in 3477. Did you want us to confirm on the two Springfield?
1: Yes, sir.
0: Okay, and you can call for your second subject.
1: Go ahead.
0: 6-7, last of McDonald, first of Denise, shows ID card only. Indicator 2 has a possible 13 out of Springfield. It's going to be for narcotics equipment, possession of drug paraphernalia. Matching on Denise Renee McDonald, female white, 6-6 of 86, matching on the social provided Indian in 6226. Did you want to confirm? Affirmative. Okay.
1: 311, stop.
0: 311.
2: We'll be at McDonald's, 501 West Sunshine. It'll be on a white Impala. Plate number, Robert King 1, Young 2 Charles.
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0: Disregard me.

Dallas Engine 4, I'm showing you a route to that fire call at 6117 South Maryland Avenue. It's for a fire line that's been going off for the past hour. There's no signs of fire in the home. Your cross on this is going to be Siler Parkway, and you're working up to 5.

0: Force 25.
1: My cat crashed right before I was able to sign out. 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
0: Clear 425, have you signed out?
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0: 311.
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0: 315.
3: 11.
0: Three fifteen, disturbance 1450 West Large Street, Clear Creek Apartments, apartment 306. Caller saying that they got the FEMA notice at the location to calm down, but wants her to leave. They're separated. The female's in the caller's room. They think the female might be sleeping in their bed.
1: Pretty long time.
0: Clear. 311, 315, it's related to the domestic from earlier at the location.

0: 644 South.
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0: 325, sir.
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0: Dale's vehicle, Crichton Park. George Nora 8, Robert 1 King. George Nora 8, Robert 1 King. It's a white Jetta and on occupants.
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0: Be on Missouri flight, Charles Adam 4, Lincoln 4, Paul.
3: 311, I'm going to assist a person at 1450 West Lark Street, the Quail Creek Department, Department 306. The call is requesting a recontact.
1: Clear.
2: Charles 74, Lincoln 4, Paul, Nathaniel Roberts out of Springfield, 09 Honda passenger, VIN ending 3741, 27 license, no stolen.
4: 310, is that the third call out there?
0: Affirmative, 310.
4: I'm clear.
3: Attention, Southside officers, could check DWI in the area of US 65 and Jim's River southbound. The silver early 2000s four-door Dodge truck was swerving all over the lanes, drove into a ditch and then back onto the roadway and continued southbound.

County Unit, CNI possible, DWI driver, southbound 65 from James River, silver, early 2000s, four-door Dodge Cummins. It was swerving across lanes, drove in a ditch, and then got back on the road. Again, southbound 65 from James River.

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0: 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Color saw male, white, gray shirt, gray pants, steal a bicycle, traveling southbound, also has a backpack on him.
1: 321, clear. 325, clear. 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
1: Clear Campbell and College, one on a bike.

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0: Eastbound James River, past FF, Missouri Plate, Charles William 3, Young 6, Young.
1: I'm sorry, I didn't copy your cross at James River.
2: About a mile past FF, eastbound.

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0: 644, check vehicle. I just had a driver wipe me down. It's going to be a Bighorn 4x4, Paul Edward George, George Edward. We're going to be on Kansas, right outside the Planet Fitness.
1: Time for Planet Fitness.

0: Springfield, ladder 8, medical emergency, 1500 South Golden at Forest Cove South. It's going to be lot 74. Female's fallen and hit their head. Requesting EMS, they are bleeding, not controlled. Officer.
1: County is CNI driver. Eastbound 44 from mile marker 66, a white semi box trailer. 4 William X-ray, 5915, unable to maintain lane.
2: Springfield.
0: 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You're going to be out 6.

0: 321, 325 status.
1: Flat rate, I'm shooting in route to that medical emergency. It's going to be 1500 South Golden, lot 74, for a female that's bleeding uncontrolled from a head injury. Ops 4.
2: We're stable.
1: We're stable.
3: Dispatch, Springfield, ladder 8.
1: 1610. Ladder 8.
3: Is EMS not coming to this call?
4: Go ahead.
1: 1610, got an alarm at the high school. They are. They're in route.
3: Copy.
4: Okay.
1: Agent 8, I'm showing you en route to your fire outside, 3455 West Page Street. It's going to be for subjects in the backyard that's burning trash. You're off 5. Springfield Engine 4, I'm showing you en route to that fire alarm call, 2055 East Blaine at Superior Solvents. Was a flame unloading trip at Zone 1. You're on Op 6.

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0: Bypass Mount Vernon. Edward North 5, Adam 00. It's going to be a red Ford Fusion.
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0: Clear New and Walnut. 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

0: last name's going to be Kenny, King, Ida, Nora, Nora, Edward, Edward, first name Calvin. It's going to be Charles, Adam, Lincoln, Victor, Ida, Nora. Date of birth is 8/27/03. 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

0: Sumter County is showing as suspended Possible 13 out of Springfield, matching to Calvin Lee Kenny, male white, 8703, ending in 0274. OLN ending in 2013. Traffic offense and attentive driving. Do you want me to confirm?
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0: I'll be out with a SUV pulling a trailer in the middle of Golden and Battlefield. Correction, Golden. That's right, Golden Battlefield. They're stopped in the middle of the road.
1: Okay, Golden Battlefield.

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0: Kansas and Talmadge on a silver Toyota Camry, X-ray Henry 7, Sam 5 John.
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0: Division at Johnson. Charles Union 9, Mary Dara William, Gray Chevy sedan.
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I'm sharing a wrap-up medical emergency, 1150 Longhorn Road in Dallas County. It's going to be for a 65-year-old male possibly having a stroke. 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

0: pulling into the parking lot of Mexican Villa on South National. 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

0: 1, Nancy. 6, Sam. David. 1, Sam. 6, Sam Charles. 401, 022.
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0: 313, your VIN ending in 1022 decodes back to a 1995 Nissan truck. That does match your Arkansas plate, Poy Lincoln Adam 95 Nora, that has an expiration of July 2026, showing owned by a Stephen and Volina Murray with an address out of Shirley, Arkansas. Title registration was stolen.
1: Clear, thank you.
0: Beautiful.
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0: 315.
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2: clear all
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3: Three twenty-five, 323,
2: check well-being, Maverick, 1701 West of the Street. Caller's hearing voices using the landline. He has male white, blue shirt and jeans, EMS is staging.
3: 325,
0: please. Last name's going to be Finley, Frank, Ida, Nora, David, Lincoln, Edward Young, first name Lisa, Lincoln, Ida, Sam, Adam, middle initial A as in Adam, it's going to be a white female out of Missouri, with a date of birth of 06-21-1958, and an OLN of Henry, 205-349-033.
3: 323, clear.
2: 322.
4: 322. You can claim that with log and code 4, 323.
2: 322, clear. 323, I'll show you back in.
3: I'm clear, thanks.
1: 313.
0: Go ahead.
1: 313, your Finley subject I'm showing expired. Indicator 1, no wants.
0: Dispatch, aircraft. I'm clear, thank you.
2: Paragraph.
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0: I'll be out with one on the bike. College and West.
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0: 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Longhorn Command. We've been released by EMS. You can show Longhorn Command terminated and go back in service.
1: Okay.

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0: 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Handicapped male was assaulted by a female. The female then pulled the fire alarm to make the fight stop. Just agreed.
1: True, okay.
2: 3:15, chamber.
0: Three 13, status.
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0: 3 29. Three twenty-one, disturbance, flying J, 4939 West Chestnut Expressway. This is a driver causing a verbal with security. White pickup on the southwest corner. Subject is male Hispanic, black shirt, black pants, and black baseball cap. He jumped out of his truck and acted like he was going to hit security. He's been asked to leave multiple times.
1: 321 clear. 329 clear.

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0: Auto theft just occurred in the area of 928 South Jefferson. There's a pea green scooter stolen by a male in an all black outfit last seen going through the Jenny Lincoln Park.
1: 314.
2: Clear.
0: 1.37 South Jefferson. That'll be where it was stolen from. So mail last seen westbound from 728 South Jefferson.

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0: Sixty highway in front of the Chevy Vinegar. Missouri plate John Victor 8 French North. It's gonna be a black motorcycle on time.
1: Oh, good. Front of Vinegar.

0: left of Phillips, Common Spelling, first of Caden, Charles, Adam, David, Edward, Nora, my initial name for Michael. It's going to be White, Mulatto, Missouri, date birth 12/22/2007, OLN 167, Edward 223010.
1: This is

0: 322-325, disturbance to White Oak Station, 650 West Kearney. It's a male threatening to harm the caller. It's going to be a male, white, red hat, white shirt, and blue pants. Is on foot, clothing's currently leaning against a white car. Advising the subject does have a gun on him. He's now getting into a black BMW with no plates.
1: 325,
2: please. 1720.
3: Go ahead.
0: 322, 325, subject in the BMW is now leaving eastbound on Kearney. 313 status.
2: Springfield. Springfield, subject, I'm showing as ID only, but it's also showing a permit for a motorcycle license that expires in December of this year. No walks.
1: I'm stable. Issue citations.
3: Good, thank you.
0: Clear, stable.
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0: 322-325, the subject has left. 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Just wanted the subject to leave.
1: 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You can search your satisfaction.
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3: 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Golden Atlantic.

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2: Guardian 65, southbound ramp on a silver Prius, no plates.
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0: For the auto theft, if he calls back in, just be aware of my comments I put in there.
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0: 323. 325. Vandalism in progress. Maverick 2963 East Division. Male on San River is refusing to leave. Now breaking property. Yeah, male white, green shirt, black jeans, black shoes, weapons, intoxication, or controlled substance.
1: 323, quick. 925, quick.

0: Santa Ana CNI drivers, westbound 60 from the county line, a black four-door Toyota and a black pickup, and unlicensed both vehicles with high beams on, speeding and racing.
1: Attention from county line, specifically Republic. Good check information, 60 in county line, westbound. It's going to be a black four-door Toyota and a black pickup, both having their high beams and speeding.

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1: Top Engine 10, showing route 3339 South Fairway. I just got an update. They have started CPR for a 31-year-old female. Off 4.

0: 312, 319.
1: Check will be in 3339 South Fairway. There's CPR in progress. 31-year-old female who was intoxicated was gasping in her sleep and wouldn't wake up. Looks like rescue's already on scene.
0: Turn that to clear.

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0: College in Marion. No place in White Dodge, Dakota.
1: College in Marion.
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0: Do I have any history at that address or that number?
1: I have a history of domestics on the phone number, but it's a completely different address.
0: Okay. Send it to me. I'll advise.

0: stuff. I could check information on a stolen 2022 white Chevy trailed off from 2438 South Rogers sometime within the last hour.
1: Ebenezer.
2: 644.
0: Go ahead.
2: Tackling agent. 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
3: Your driveway with male that looks unconscious, head rested against the door.
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21, good check information for a stolen vehicle from 2438 South Rogers in Springfield. 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A white 2022 Chevy Trail Boss. License 1 Mary Henry, Sam 29. County 2022 white Chevy Trail Boss. 1 Mary Henry, Sam 29. Taken by a white male, black shirt, black baseball cap and shorts within the last hour.

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0: 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He is trying to get the location of the vehicle.
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0: Kicklebane, Servants, Oxford and Ouachita, a white female with black hair in a black flower dress in the middle of the roadway yelling and not allowing the caller to go around them.
1: I'm clear. I'm wrong.
2: 6 at the end of your address, well.
0: I'm clear. This female's going to be at the intersection. The caller has went ahead and left the area.

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1: We just left there and spoke with management. They're having problems with their alarm. They're going to put it into test. 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

0: Suspect pending commercial burglary, 1526 South Glenstone, passerby saw a glass shattered at the front door of business. So the pending disturbance at the University Plaza Hotel and Convention Center for a trespass subject back on scene.
1: 113.
0: Go ahead.
1: Just try to log in, but I'll start towards that burglary.
0: Clear, 1526 South Glenstone. It's the consign it away store.
1: Clear.
0: One fourteen. Search to the general disturbance 333 South JQH. Male inside has been trespassed. Black male, 6'2", dreads, blue shirt with white lettering and blue jeans. I'll search a good one when one logs in.
1: Clear. One 15, I'll be logging on in just a couple moments. I'll be in route with him.
0: Clear 1:15.

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0: She's going to continue eastbound on Washita. She's declined any help we can give her. 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
1: I'm clear.
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2: 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I'm going to start using a good one with 113 to the commercial burglary. 1526 South Punxsutawney.
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0: 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I'll be 117 and 2925, and I'll take 112 spot.
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0: 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Break 113 or 117. 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
1: No, I'm clear. I don't have a computer right now. What's the address?
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0: 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I'll be right to him with the drone.
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0: 650. 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
2: One 14.
3: 114.
2: Oh, 14. I'll be in the bathroom on the southwestern side of the building.
3: Clear bathroom on the southwest side of the building.

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1: 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For a infant.
2: 659, clear.
1: Having trouble breathing. In Rogersville, cross streets are Hawthorne and Olive Street, Osborne.

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1: 675 clear.
0: And 647 District 2.
1: 47 clear.
0: 634 flow.
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0: 113, 117, you can just come to the front. 111 is going to go to the rear.
1: I'm already out here. The building is secure on the north side.
0: Okay.
1: South side, that is.

0: 113, the caller said he already talked to an officer on scene. Action, the first number.
1: Yes, that's the person a couple businesses down. If you could try the other number, please.
2: 645.
0: Okay. 645.
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2: Oh, clear. 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

0: Yeah, Green County OEM. Do y'all have an update on lightning strikes that are coming in with this weather? We're just wanting to notify the Ozark Empire Fair if anything's close by.
1: Currently, all the lightning is up by Stockton, up into the Hermitage and Lake of the Ozarks area. Not seeing much lightning risk now. There's a few isolated showers up by Pleasant Hill, but right now not much lightning. So right now I'd say the lightning risk in the next hour is pretty low, 10% or less for Springfield.
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1: Well, we could use another unit to clear this after the drone.
0: Okay.
1: Disregard. We can handle it.
2: 121 status, sir.
0: Stable.
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0: I'm clear. 110, 114. 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

0: 放水就。放水就。
1: I have a white Kia actually trying to flee from me, northbound from Atlantic on Broadway. I'm not pursued.
0: Clear, white Kia, Atlantic Broadway, northbound, evading pursuit.

0: I'm going to triangulate it up here. It's going to be high and clear.
1: Clear high in Missouri.
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1: 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Clear high in Douglas. 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

0: 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Owner's coming back as America's Car Mark off of West Sunshine. 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
2: He's going into Gold Medal Gym with a running color Chrysler kind of country van. No license info, I can try one time.
1: Engine south side possible attempted residential at 2150 South Ingram Mill. Male was knocking at the door. Opened the door and the caller was able to slam the door shut on him, did not take entry. Does not know who the subject is.

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2: Go for it, Dave. 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
0: Hey. I just want you to know there is a shower popping up over central Springfield right now, and there will be a low lightning risk with that. South of the fairgrounds, but it would be close enough for a lightning risk. It's developing now, so I say within the next 30 minutes, but it's developing right over Springfield.
3: 117, you can go.
1: This is Green County OEM, Roger.
4: 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Can you also log me off so I can log in manually?

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Upside.

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0: 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LR 161 train route for fire alarm 3955 South Palm Road 223. Crossroads given Tara Lane and Loganwood Lane.
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0: 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Fire alarm 525 South Campbell, Stillwell Collins, off 6.
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1: Just letting you know, there is an outflow boundary. It's kind of going from Ouse Grove up to Pleasant Hill. We're starting to see some isolated showers develop along that. There will be a low chance for some lightning in some of the stronger ones, and that will be pushing down the area in the next 30 minutes to an hour. So I just wanted to give you a heads up on that.
2: Clear. 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

0: 11115, we're receiving an additional caller now saying she's wandering northbound between the auto auction and the church.
1: Clear. Thank you.
2: 121.
3: 121.
1: 115, I'm clear.
2: This is traffic control, just on Kansas Expressway. Reports of a possibly power line down across the east and westbound lanes. TMC has been notified as has city utilities.
3: 131, I'm clear.
1: Six, traffic stop.
3: 1706.
1: Main and Mill. John Boy 0, George 9, Mary, white Buick, occupied 100.
3: Okay, Main and Mill.

0: 111-159, I believe we received a call on the same female on the 29th. They did not list an address or anything for her, but same situation. She'd been wandering. Refused any assistance at the time.
1: 159, we're about to be out with her at the church.
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0: See both the VFS assist. Caller will have a 20-minute ETA.
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0: 1 George, 2 Zebra George, 558-664-285212. I believe it's a Chevy Cobalt.
2: Clear.
0: It's going to be fine.
2: Clear. I'll send you the check person on Belvedere with 117 on your way to the other. 117, were you clear?
3: I'm clear. Kansas and James River.
2: The second caller did confirm the 3924 address.
1: 122.
0: Go ahead.

0: Beginning in 5212, comes back to a 2006 Pontiac four-door type of vehicle registered to a Jennifer Dunham and Karen Masters out of Springfield off Water Street. There's all on the vehicle. The license showing that should be on it is Victor King 1, Sam 4, William, expiration October 2026. No stolen.
1: Clear enough, thank you.

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2: Washington. I have a contact number for a manager, Stephanie Nichols.
3: That's clear. There are no alarms in the building. Zero of the old alarms that have been placed in the trash dumpster.
2: Clear.
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3: On 17, do we have any canine?
0: Negative. Disregard. 491, are you on channel 1?
4: I am.
0: Are you able to respond to 117's call on Belvedere?
4: Yes, let me get some fuel, I'll be around.

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3: It's clear.
0: Currently, the back edge of the morning activity is about an hour out, and I think there'll be a little better lightning chance when that moves through, so we'll get a little bit of break for the stuff that moves through, and then in probably about an hour, we'll have more showers come through, and there will be probably a little better lightning risk with that stuff moving through if it holds together in about an hour.
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0: I'm route to 458 Ethan Avenue in with this call.
1: Repeat the address for me again. Can you give me the address again?
0: 458 Ethan Avenue.
1: I'm sorry, you cut out on the street name.
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Weston Reynolds, Robert Edward Young, Nora, Ocean Lincoln, David Sam, first name Cheyenne, Charles Henry Edward Young, Edward, Nora Edward, Anna Ellen, social provided 400-494164, date of birth 3/11/95.

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0: Reynolds is showing ID only. Indicator 2. There are 313s out of Greene County resisting or interfering, fourth degree assault, and unlawful possession of drug paraphernalia. All matching Cheyenne May Albert, 311-95, matching on social given. There is also a hit for an endangered child associated to her name, date of birth, and SSN. Do you want me to confirm on the warrants and that?
1: Negative. Thank you.

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1: 60. US 60, infirmary 189. 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
0: 124. Five. 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
0: Advising vehicle was previously checked. It's still at the location, older brown and white truck with a camper shell.
2: Okay.
3: Clear 631, US 16, Farmer
2: 180.
4: 660. Yeah. 660. Put some comments in my check vehicle call. A patrol deputy will need to respond out to the log point.
3: Okay.
1: 1733, you can show me out.
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0: 376, Victor William David, it'll be at Arkansas.
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0: Okay. 1731, other units, be advised, looks like there's a gun in this truck.

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1: Good.
0: Fleet 76, Victor William David, out of Arkansas, showing an expiration of September 2026. To a red Nissan Frontier 2017, VIN scan ended in 5943. Showing to an Alicia Davis and a Keith Davis, off of Bluebird Road in Gravette County, Arkansas. No stolen.
1: Hungry. Okay.

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1: 525 on 1.
0: I'm just now at Kansas and Kearney.
2: 525, I'm clear.
1: Clear, unknown injury, southbound, south of 65 in Battlefield.
0: 647, injury logging code 4, made contact with the resident, and it's GOA, I'm just looking to check the area for it.
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1: You're in.
0: I'm going to assist the person at 825 West Sunset. Possibly related to a domestic assault and a circle situation.
1: I'm going to let it on clear.
2: One 15, I'm clear.

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1: Clear Norton and I-44. See you, check will being at 1415 South Barnes. Caller's son just left the location after intentionally taking a bottle of pills. It'll be the 99 Lincoln Town Car, the white hood, and possibly the white door. The back door may be a dark green color.
0: I'm clear.
1: I'm trying to get confirmation that the caller's on scene.
2: Do you not do that call?
1: I'm clear. The caller is on scene.

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0: as long as you can contact Highway Patrol to let them know, south on 65, there's a semi going down the road. He's got a giant tarp that's getting ready to come off the back. He's going to create an accident. Didn't know if he's heading into the Ozark area, just crossed over the Springfield Lake Bridge. Didn't know if you guys could alert them to get him pulled over so he could secure that tarp down.
1: I'm clear. I'll notify Christian as well as Highway Patrol. Thank you.

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0: Hey, the guy in CI or someone with the point and shoot camera.
1: What is he?
0: On engine.
1: Well, 19, if you could respond to 112 at the Marion Center, 1845 South Rogers.

0: 114. I'm right next to Marion Center. You can sit me instead.
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0: 14, I apologize. At 112, you need an MTI.
1: That's affirmative. He was wanting an MTI.
0: I'm clear with disregard, then.
1: Clear. 119, if you could continue.
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1: 121, I'm clear.
2: 125, clear.

0: 123, 129.
1: A check will be 2436 North Main Avenue, 2436 North Main Avenue. Checking on 10-year-old juvenile Annabelle. She was screened back in June, diagnosed with command hallucinations that were telling her to hurt herself or others. Callers from the Children's Division in Miller County trying to reach the family because they were supposed to follow up and get more testing, but have not. Callers requesting contact with dispo.
2: 129, I'm clear.
0: 129, I'm clear.

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0: That's clear.

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0: 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Springfield wanted you to be aware they would be at the address.
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2: 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Your cross is 1800 East Farm Road 74 and 2200 East Allison Lane for dislocated knee. 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
1: 119 is turning towards a priority check, well-being, sunshine and golden. It's a female in the middle of the road, on sunshine, dancing in the road. It's a female white, 30s or 40s, dark hair, black dress.
0: Okay.
5: 124, assuming you a call, we've got an officer on light duty at headquarters that is requesting somebody go to, I believe it's Muni Court, and pick up some paperwork for them and return it to headquarters if possible.
1: Okay.

0: South of Pinchickle being 3120 West Republic Road, KC's for a 6-7-year-old boy laying in the rain, said he was waiting for someone.
1: Five twenty-five.
0: 525.
1: 338.
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0: 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I'll be with Tom Lincoln 7, David 8 Robert. It's going to be a gray Tesla sedan.
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0: Sixteen oh six. I'm back in. No action.
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3: 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Approximate location 1507. West Broadmoor. Per beta might be 1514 West Broadmoor. There's a child on the line yelling, not answering the call taker.
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0: 414 clear. Greenville and St. Louis.

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0: 6:50. Harassment, 3001 North Farm Road 25. Ongoing issue, dispute between neighbors regarding damage to a fence. Neighbor is currently not on the property.
1: 113.
0: 113.
1: Do you have 113? Can you give me a read back on the report number?
0: 21,577, 21577.
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0: One 12, unknown injury, motor vehicle accident. Correction, non-injury. Student shot in 65. It's a black Ford Taurus, a hydroplane in the middle. Vehicle's not drivable.
1: I'm clear. Campbell and on the line.

0: 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She was already contacted, and comments were left under Inset 122.
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0: And 125. 125. One 24, 125, a priority check will be Chestnut and Boonville. Chestnut and Boonville have a subject standing in the eastbound traffic lane panhandling. So she is currently in the roadway.
1: 124, I'm clear. I can advise.
0: I'm clear.
2: 25, I'm clear. Which head do you mean to be aware?
0: Clear, 125.

Motor vehicle accident for LR Chief 3, LR 533. US 60 and Farm Road 205, westbound lanes for a single vehicle that hydroplaned and slipped. Male party is out with bruises and bleeding. Ops 2.

0: 124 or further information. So there's going to be a dark complexion, possibly white male, striped shirt, pants, slip-on shoes.
1: Okay.
2: LR23 and LR533 showing you en route to the motor vehicle accident. US 60 and Farm Road 205, it'll be westbound, just west of single vehicle that flipped. Male party is out, has bruises and bleeding. Full response. Ops 2.
1: 124, he's going to be east of the intersection, standing on the center median.
0: Unclear, east of on center median.

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1: Engine 12, Division Chief 3, can you hold up here for a minute?
2: 5 Adam 05.
0: Okay, that's sluggish. Is it northbound or southbound? Engine 12, copy.
2: It's northbound. It's a black Ford Taurus, and there's now a white Tahoe with a light bar trying to help block you.
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1: Engine 12, Division G3, can you hold up here for a minute?
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0: Okay, it's sluggish. Is it northbound or southbound? Engine 12, copy.
2: It's northbound. It's a black Ford Taurus, and there's now a white Tahoe with a light bar trying to help block you.
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0: 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North of or south of, let's try it.
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5: 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Last of Lewis, common spelling, first of Daniel, common spelling, middle E, Vincent, Victor, Ida, Nora, Charles, Edward, Nora, Tom. Date of birth is going to be 6/5/1971, be a white male out of Missouri, OLN, T. Tom, 205-059-018.
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3: Clear 118.
1: Subject Daniel Lewis is coming back as an indicator 2, showing valid. Possible 13 to 8, Daniel Vincent Lewis, male light number 6571, for failure to appear for a traffic violation out of Newton County, Neosho. Can we confirm?
2: Confirming.

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1: Negative.
0: You go ahead and start EMF for either CS or 12 issues.
1: I want to change.

0: Can I recheck with this? Non-injury, possibly leaving the scene. It's Chestnut and Sherman. Callers in a white Equinox was rear-ended by another vehicle. The driver of that, a tan SUV, got out, gave the RP her name, but then just left without providing any further information. Callers pulled over with the log address.
1: 121, I'm clear.
0: Go ahead, on two.
2: 520.
1: 114, starting towards a disturbance, 2150 South Glenstone Maverick. It's a male who was trying to jump into the locked dumpster area, got hostile when he was told to stop, says he won't leave. Male, white, skinny, black bandana, headband, dark clothing, locking his bike around the lot, last seen on the north side of the building. I'll get you next to the local one.
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7: 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Can you send it to me and 113? He's with me. And code for the other two. We're out.
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2: 520.
0: 520.
1: Springfield.
2: You can code for 121. If they're not going to do a walk-in report, I'll be en route.
0: I'm clear.
1: College Street at the College Station car park. Ops fire.
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0: $13 for your subject, Daniel Lewis, is confirmed to active. It will strike. Bond amount is $250, cash only.
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0: 14.
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0: 114, I'm clear.
1: We had that same alarm yesterday. Nobody was on the elevator. It was just broken.
0: 520.
2: Good.
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0: They are going to make that walk-in.
2: I'm clear. Thank you.

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1: 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It's going to probably be drawn out for a little bit.
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0: 121.
1: Sounds like the taxi in the driving Battlefield and Kansas Expressway eastbound. It's a black Impala, Nora Mary 9, King 1 Frank, making passes in the turn lane and on the shoulder.
2: 121.
0: And 129.
2: 129.
0: 121, 129, have a domestic disturbance, 215 North Lyon Avenue, 2155 North Lyon Avenue. Callers, any disturbance with a roommate? We've got an open line getting more info.
2: 121, I'm clear. Park is Mount Vernon. 129, I'm clear.
1: In Borsha, you're now to the fire alarm, 2025 East Current, Spring Hill Suites, up 6. Southside Pending Disturbance, 1839 East Independence. It's two homeless subjects sitting outside. One of them was screaming at the staff.
3: Seventeen thirty-four. You can show one in custody. I'll be around to the Greene County Jail phone now.
0: Clear, Rash. Jail phone now.

0: 121-129. Additional information about the other involved party. First name is Star, white females, 30s to 40s, unknown clothing. Does not have access to a vehicle, is currently back in the bedroom.
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1: It looks like they left. All in lies. Thank you.
0: Okay.
2: Attention County units, good deck, CNI, Battlefield, and Kansas. Eastbound Battlefield, Black Impala, license Nora Mary 9, King 1 Frank. Passing in the turn lane and on the shoulder, driving carelessly in eastbound Battlefield from Kansas Expressway.

0: One for me. We have a moment. Can you review that check holding log at headquarters? I'm not certain if we haven't been able to find any actionable information. I didn't know if you had any other resources.
1: Okay.
0: 124.
2: Go ahead.

0: The check while being logged at the Walgreens, 1525 West Kearney. It looks like the person they're wanting to check the well-being of is actually no longer on scene, left in a black SUV, unknown direction of travel. Younger female, but caller believes they're possibly the victim of some sort of extortion or financial crime. Employees want to talk to an officer in person.
1: 124, I'm clear.

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0: 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You can go ahead and cancel it.
1: I'm clear.

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0: Check for well-being, 1158 East St. Louis Steak and Shake. Female ran into the store saying she needed to hide, hitting their bathroom, then ran out of the store southbound and eastbound by the McDonald's. Female white, waist-length hair, blue shirt, tan shorts. She had said she needed to hide from her boyfriend.
1: 114, I'll be back in. You can assign me that call to log and discard the furnace.
0: Clear, 113, code 4.
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0: 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Unknown yet. 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
1: I'm clear. 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
0: I have animal five.
1: You can go ahead and put us back on that call.
0: 650 status. 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
1: Unstable.
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2: 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The caller gave the address and then disconnected. Possibly a female in the background cursing. 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

0: 111-115, the caller advised she had broken down in front of the log point and the homeowner had come and yelled at her. There's no longer a disturbance. Once she explained the situation, the homeowner was fine and went back inside.
1: Well, it wasn't unclear. Is she needing us to respond still?
0: Negative. She's saying she doesn't need assistance anymore.
1: Unclear.
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0: 121-129. Was a disturbance, possibly now a trespassing, 2953 North National, 2953 North National, the White Oak. Customer came in, made threats to come back and shoot the caller, but did not display any firearms. It was a white male, brown shaggy hair, mustache, hunter green t-shirt, jeans and tennis shoes. Threw items at the clerk when they told him to leave. He's currently, the subject's currently westbound on Norton with no shirt.
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3: 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College in Kansas.
2: 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Go ahead, Springfield Ladder 3.
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4: 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I'll be in Ralph County. 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

0: 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I'm showing a case number 21,587-21587.
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0: Affirmative.
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3: 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On 113-170, you can come inside.
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0: Well, 14, you can start me an agency assist. I just log into Hammond's Tower at the time being.
2: 14, I'll see you on back in HBO.
1: Okay, Hammond's Tower.
3: 30 seconds, we're clear. 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
5: 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Good check information, State Highway Evelyn Frank, Palm Road 80, northbound for red Toyota Corolla, unable to maintain lanes.
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2: 526, I'm clear.
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7: 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I'll be coaching no more.
0: County good check, State Highway Evelyn Farm Road 80 northbound, our red Toyota Corolla X-ray. That's clear. X-ray, Henry 7, Mary 4, Frank, unable to maintain lanes.
8: 110, send that to me as well.
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1: 113. One thirteen, disturbance, 2115 East Independence McDonald's. The female light with short dark hair, white shirt, shorts, and purple socks that arrived on foot, threw a rock at a back window and was causing a disturbance.
2: 117 clear. 113 clear. 112.
1: 112.
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1: 113 clear. 92 clear.

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Anybody in route can downgrade. 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Anyone in route not on scene for the accidental Kimball can downgrade.

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3: Copy, pushing.
2: 903, go ahead. Pick will be 5501 South Honeysuckle Lane. Checking on the Lakeisha Clemens, who didn't show up for work, and callers thought that was unlike her. I'm clear. I'll be around.

0: County District 69 driving 65 in Double Eight Adam southbound. It's a black late model GMC pickup speeding and flipping other drivers off.
1: 117, I'm going to be out with somebody who's waving me down at an intersection here real quick.
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0: Attention, Northside Union, good check. CNI, US65AA southbound south of large male occupant black late model GMC pickup speeding, making rude gestures, brake checking people, and then plate blessing southbound 65 from AA. Watch all go out here in front of Staples.
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3: 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This person's needed tow assistance.
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1: 1606, Edward King 4, Victor 2, Adam, as a 27, expiration 2008 Pontiac passenger car, then in 6286, registered to a Christy Jones of Willard, no stolen.
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0: Sorry, that's Big Shot Golf.

0: 112. If you haven't called them already, you can disregard. I'll contact them.
1: Okay, 112.
0: 529 on 1.
1: 529.
0: If a report number hasn't already been pulled, can you pull report number 3 back, please?
1: Case number 21,591, 21591.
0: Okay.

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0: 923 clear out. 923 clear out.
1: Connecticut checks mile marker 84.4 westbound I-44 and said beige Honda SUV with Nebraska plates, speeding and acting aggressive.
0: 114, have you wrapped the incident 214?
1: Code 114. 115.
0: 675, can you send me that check vehicle and we'll be in route?
1: Affirmative.
2: 115.
1: 115 with 114, possible residential 1129 East Walnut Street.
0: 706.
2: 1706. 115, I'm clear.
1: Suspect pending disturbance, 500 East Battlefield, for a female who came in yelling that someone was stealing from her.
0: 706, Greene County Warrants has been trying to get a hold of somebody in your warrants department. Can someone call over to Greene County Warrants for them?
1: Send you that check vehicle.
0: Thank you.
3: 491, will you send me 114's call?
1: Good for anyone.
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0: 1733.
4: I'll get a hold of Greene County Warrants.
0: 1733, clear.

0: County Unit Highway Patrol will be en route to a non-injury accident. Mile marker 694 eastbound I-44.
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1: It's going to be Missouri plate, Edward, John, 0, Victor, 9-0.
2: James River, National. No plate information on a red Ford Fusion. 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

0: Thunder 3, John 0, Victor 9-0, expires March of 27. Town registration is on a 2011 Chevy 4-door and in 6532. And it's registered to a Desalin Gamma of Billings, no Zolan.
1: Pitch Northside units, head check C and I. Last seen westbound from mile marker 84-4-I-44. Beige Honda SUV, Nebraska plates, driving at excessive speeds and aggressively. 120 status. 120 status.
2: 120, I'm stable.
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5: Three Frank Adam, six Paul, zero Henry David, zero Henry Robert, 241846, unknown year four.
4: Clear. Six sixty-nine.
6: Okay.
3: Even ending in 1846 to close to a 17 Ford Fusion showing title only to a State Farm.
1: 125.
3: Out of Bloomington, Illinois, no stolen.
6: Clear, thank you.
7: Nine, tail three.
1: 129.
0: 1903.
7: No one's answering the door. I'm going to return to the office and make some calls.
0: 923, clear.
1: 125, I'll search you towards this domestic disturbance, possibly order protection violation as well. Kentwood Apartments, 3010-3010 North Kentwood Avenue. Caller's in the process, I guess, of getting a ex parte against a female who's on scene causing a disturbance. We're trying to get more information and clarification. I'll get you another.
4: 129, was that traffic for me?
1: Affirmative, was going to have you code 1 with 125 to the domestic disturbance, V10 North Kentwood, apartment A, Adam 36. Or correction, just 36.
4: I'm clear, okay now.
1: Clear, 125, 129, additional information. The female is going to be a Jalen, possibly Hispanic female, 19 years of age, in a black hoodie with gray sweats, possibly under the influence of controlled substance.
7: 125, I'm clear.

0: 125, 129. The subject's a former roommate who is possibly now in a physical altercation with a second roommate.
1: 185, I'm clear.
2: 129, clear.

0: 123. Can you send me 125? Call at postal 129.
1: Well, I'm
0: fine for it. 129, I can see you back in. Good.
1: Well, I'm going to check while being Campbell and Sunshine, northbound southbound, it's an elderly male, 70s to 80s, standing in the turn lane facing southbound.
2: 124, can you add 129 to my call, please?
1: Seems to be possibly confused, wearing a red hat, white shirt, khaki pants.
3: 1734 is out.
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0: 111, I'm clear.
3: 7034. Can you show me at Main and Wilson with Missouri, Charles Boyd 2, Paul 5 Charles, 28 expiration on a Nissan Kicks, two occupants.
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2: Five twenty.
0: The eastbound 60, right in front of Alpine Village, the black and color Volkswagen, Edward Mary 6, Frank 3, Charles, and then.
2: You can cancel 219. And I guess.
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Attention public units, EMS and route to 7342 West Farm Road 170, Clear Creek Spa, Suite A, Adam, elderly female that almost passed out.

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1: 7031.
0: Yeah, Fortune Falls Lane in Farmer 170 with a red color Toyota van, like an Edward King 9 Victor 2, Adam. Oh, no.
1: Clear, Fortune Falls in Farmer 170.

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0: My cat is frozen. Could you give me a read back on my report number?
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0: I'm clear.

attention. 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Suspect with a possible 13 last seen in the area of the probation and parole office, 2442 North Bolivar Road, 2442 North Bolivar Road. Client with an active 13 out of Douglas County, a Dustin Turner. 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
1: 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Is an autistic male. Says he ran away from home.
0: 115, I'm clear.
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0: Good.
1: 119. Okay. 119, disturbance 500 East Battlefield, a female wife, about 40 years of age, pink and blonde hair, tall, thin, with a black shirt and pants. Was cursing with the RP and yelling.
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2: 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Code 4, both of them.
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2: 113,
5: I'm clear. 113, clear. 112. 112. 13, I'll be out, no break.
2: Just to clarify, the child is 20 years old. 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

going to be a white female out of Tennessee. Last name, Sam Tom Ocean, Robert Edward Young. First, Mary Edward Lincoln, Ida Sam Adam. Middle is G for Jean. Date of birth, 10/5/1975. OLN 074-943-241. 73 is clear.

0: 3465 West Chestnut Expressway, 3465 West Chestnut Expressway, Hardee's. Male had been refusing to leave, started walling out the door and walking over to Maverick, but he's currently throwing rocks at cars coming into the parking lot. It's going to be a white male, green shirt, black basketball shorts, and taped slides, and a camo backpack. I'll get you another unit.
1: Okay, I'm clear.
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0: 121-122, looks like he's crossing Chestnut Expressway, possibly towards the Maverick now. They would still like him contacted and trespassed from the Hardee's.
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0: Big commercial in Grant, east of Black Elantra, Femtag 008, Queen Charlie King Edward.
1: Concord.
2: New in.
3: Well, if you could redirect to a disturbance, 4645 West Sun Transcommunication Solutions for a subject that's terminated, refusing to leave the property.
2: I'm here.
3: 119.
2: 119, okay.
3: Seven seventy-four.
0: Go ahead.
3: 774, 778, domestic disturbance, 945 East Elm Street, apartment 10, male who's been staying for 2 weeks is refusing to leave.
4: 774, please.
0: 111.
3: 111.
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0: Two twenty-four. I've got a disturbance at the Phillips 66, 2540 North Glenstone, 2540 North Glenstone. A subject approached the reporting party, tried to solicit sexual favors from her.
2: 647 traffic stop.
0: Males parked near the dumpsters in a identified as a beat up older Chevy pickup.
3: 647.
0: Caller was a little combative with the call taker and refused to provide additional information. Disconnected.
2: 3550 North Glenstone, 2 William Henry Lincoln, 62, on a Gold Suburban. 25, clear headquarters.
0: 117, clear.
3: 3550 North Glenstone.
1: 224, clear.

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0: 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I don't know if I've cleared from Hilton, but if you would, make sure I'm clear from that, and I'll be on a break at the SDS.
1: I'm clear.

South Side rolling disturbance, National Woodland, northbound. It's male on a sports motorcycle with black helmet, black shirt, white skull on the back, acting like he is going to pull a handgun on the caller. Caller's in a white Toyota Land Cruiser. They've passed sunset, still northbound. Motorcycle still in front of the caller.

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0: 119-114. The motorcycle is still northbound at Sunshine and then University. The caller turned off on University and the motorcycle continued.
1: 119 clears. The caller going to want to stay there for contact.
0: I'm trying to find out.

Springfield Ladders 3 fire alarm at 1418 East Pippian Street at the Greene County Family Justice Center. It's for a general smoke detector unidentified signal ops 5.

0: 14. I just revived. I attempted to stop that motorcycle northbound, passing St. Louis. Now it's running. I'm not chasing.
1: 2114.
2: Hi, this is Reese showing you en route to the fire alarm at 1418 East 50th Street, the Greene County Family Justice Center, 5.

0: 114. I didn't observe it go north past Chestnut, either turned off east or westbound before between St. Louis and Chestnut.
1: Clear 114.

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2: 229. Clear, showing your MDT-1 responding to the medical emergency at 388 West Farm Road 54, cross street of Farm Road 153 and Farm Road 157. It's going to be for an 89-year-old male experiencing a high heart rate, trouble breathing, medical en route, op 3.
0: 226, 229, a check for well-being, log 2918 East Blaine, 2918 East Blaine. Caller is advising a female was dropped off at that location yesterday from Kansas City, was under the impression she was being dropped off at some sort of a women's shelter. She's still just kind of loitering in the area, seems very distraught.
3: County Medical and Route District 2, 388 West Farm Road 54 for difficulty breathing and a high heart rate.
0: White female, approximately 30 years of age, blonde-ish hair, glasses, a Missouri Bears t-shirt and shorts.
1: 226, quick.
0: 229, clear.
3: Also, you can check out of Springfield officer safety information. Let's see in the area of National and Woodland.
0: 224, clear. 225, you can go for.
3: National in St. Louis, last seen northbound from that area. It was a male on a motorcycle with a black helmet and a black shirt with a skull in the back that was aggressive to the caller.
0: There are some reinforcements of 220.
3: Also then eluded SPD.
0: Clear, 225. 229, I'll show you back in.
4: I'm clear.
1: 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We're making full contact.
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0: 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At 722 Jefferson. And based on the comments, do you want a code 1 for this?
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1: 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The NCI request. 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
1: 761.
0: 761. Can I get EMS started my location for him though? He's not feeling well.
1: Claire, do you need them emergent or non-emergent? Claire, emergent or non-emergent?
0: Non-emergent. He's feeling overheated and about to pass out is what he's telling me.
1: That's clear.

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1: 761, change it to emergent. He's become non-responsive.
2: Stable.
0: Stable. Clear, is he unconscious?
1: He's breathing, he's unconscious, he's not responding to me.

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1: Springfield Engine 8, fire alarm at 2323 West Grand Street for Lakeland.
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0: 1734.
4: T-12.
3: You should be at 60 in Harrison with Missouri 3, William Frank. William 03, 25 expiration on a white Chevy Silverado. Oh,
0: go ahead.
4: 219.
0: Go ahead. Clear 60 in Harrison.
2: Go ahead.
0: 219, you're on 2.
4: T-12, 219, abandoned 911. 647, go ahead. Showing near 65 in James River. It's an open line with someone making noises. Can't understand what they're saying, but can also possibly hear a child.
3: 212, I'm clear.
2: 219, clear.
1: Springfield Engine 8, showing you responding to the fire alarm at 2323 West Grand at Lakeland. Ops 5.
0: Last name is Graves, George, Robert, Adam, Victor, Edward, Sam, first is Elizabeth, Edward, Lincoln, Ida, Zebra, Adam, Boy, Edward, Tom, Henry. Date of birth is 3-14-91. Female out of Missouri. Social is 432-79-3205.
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2: Go ahead. 222, the traffic control, Kansas Expressway in Norton.
1: Okay.
0: 111-119, is this an agency, 303 West Sun, trying to see urgent care? It's a 42-year-old male, person 43-year-old, who's hearing voices. 347, code 12. Where is he requesting PD?
1: 111, I'm clear.
0: 604, reserve traffic.
2: 212.
0: 212? 647, code 12.
2: There's that one. Will you switch me into 111 off the route to Mercy? He can take my call.
0: That's clear. 111, are you clear?
1: I'm clear.

0: tonight, and I'm clearing that day. And go for both of us.
1: I'll show you both back in. 647, I have that return when you're ready.
0: 111, I'm clear.
2: But 246, stop. 492, copy it, plate when you're ready. 226.
1: 482, go ahead.
2: Ramsey and Carney on a silver sedan, no plate.
1: Graves is coming back valid. I am showing a 13, Elizabeth Graves, female white, 314 and 91. So shenanigan 3205 match, which provided us for fraud, unlawful assistance. It's a statewide extradition of a Jasper, if you want to confirm.
3: Sabre John 4, young Manor.
4: Is that Grant and Carney?
2: Affirmative. Ramsey and Carney?
1: Clear. Clear.
4: Ramsey and Carney, clear.
0: 4717, you head for.
2: Clear.
4: /221.
0: Go ahead.
4: 121.
1: 121.
4: 221-121, general disturbance, 1340 North Lexington, caller upset about a neighbor clearing weeds from the fence line. Just talking about the fence being all hers, demanding an officer in person, disconnected.
0: 221, I'm clear.
1: 121, I'm clear.

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0: 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Apartment number 2, was requesting a check while being on a female named Shauna. She's 58 years old, on oxygen. RP's been unable to reach her.

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0: 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They don't need a stage.
1: That's clear.

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0: 24, above.
2: Above, clear.
1: 225.
0: Yeah, with 26.
1: That's clear.

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1: Who's in traffic for dispatch?
0: Yeah, dispatch, this is Tower 11. Can you show us how to service?
1: Clear, showing Tower 11 on service.

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1: Go ahead.
0: 13 for Graves was confirmed active. Bond is 2,000, cash only.
1: Okay, she's in custody.
2: 123. I'll be en route to the jail point female, starting mileage 76236.
0: That's clear, en route to jail with one female.
1: 546, check personal.
0: 546.
3: 669, check vehicle.
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3: Review, Madison and Ferguson, just west of.
0: Clear, Madison, Ferguson.
4: Yeah, the Buckies. Lincoln, Boy, Ivanora, 96, on black ship, Silver Army out with two people.
0: Clear, Buckies. 226, status check.
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2: Five Adam 46.
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0: 764. 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

0: 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Two children in the car wanting an eval. Ops 2.
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3: 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Route to J-Lo, female, starting at 665.
1: Clear. Pack 2213, motor vehicle accident, Battlefield National, eastbound, east of, pulling into Pep Boys, a silver Nissan Frontier and a white Nissan Altima, have two kids in the car that they want checked out.
2: 225, clear to work.
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2: 520, I'm clear. 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
0: T-13. Go
1: ahead. T-13, stalled vehicle, 6-7 Chestnut, eastbound. The black Honda blocking the number 2 lane.
0: I'm clear.

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0: 221.
2: 221.
0: 224, 221, check a person with a weapon. Grant and Chestnut Expressway, southbound Grant, north of older white male with unknown clothing carrying a long gun. Call taker still getting info.
1: 220, can you add that to me?
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3: What was the location on that?
0: Southbound Grant, north of Chestnut Expressway.
1: Dispatch, Springfield, Larimer.
3: I'm clear. Just be advised, yesterday we had somebody walking around that area just carrying a airsoft rifle. It was, I believe, a older male with gray hair.
4: Springfield, Ladder 9, go ahead.
0: I'm clear.
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5: 1733, traffic stop.
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0: Clear 220. Clear 60 in Maine. 221.
2: Good.
0: 121. Attention, battlefield units. Medicals are out to 5825 South Iris Lane for a female who's 2 weeks postpartum, passing blood and clots. 221, 121, sent you an alarming beat, 21. And feeling dizzy.
2: 220,
1: 220, I think I'll be out with him at Grant and Brower. Looks like he's holding an umbrella.
0: That's clear, Grant and Brower.
6: 491 to 492, you just pulled into the school.
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2: 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It's on a Silver Chrysler 200 one time.
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1: 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Break to dispatch, you can cancel this and show us back in.
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1: 222.
2: Can you put me on a check first on Kansas Expressway to North Atlantic in the northbound lanes?
1: Clear Kansas Expressway, North Atlantic in the northbound lanes.
0: We rolled State Highway 125.
1: Clear. State Highway 125 and 68.

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0: 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Check person, 2445 East High Ridge Circle. Caller saw on his ring at doorbell, two subjects walking in the caller's yard. They disappeared around the back of the caller's house. It appeared to be two males, possibly arrived in unknown color passenger car.
1: Uncle, you can show me the room.
2: 1733, can you attach me to that?
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0: 222, 226, check for well-being, Kansas Expressway and High. For a female in a red shirt and black pants that is laying on the grass and the sidewalk, not moving. Call was transferred from telecom, so it didn't give us the exact side of that intersection.
2: 222, clear.
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0: You can code 4226 in EMS. That's the mail I just checked out with.
1: I'm clear.
2: Go ahead.
1: 226, I'll show you back in.
2: 219.
3: 226, clear.
2: 212, 219, criminal disturbance, 1645 West Walnut Lawn. The Willow Creek Apartments, apartment 610. I was hearing a male yelling upstairs.
1: 675 status?
3: Stable.
1: Green stable?
2: Doesn't believe that he lives there, but thinks that he's acquainted with an 18-year-old female who does live there. It's a white male, balding, named Kevin Tenney. Drives a brown Nissan Armada with a Miami Dolphins plate cover, Nora Boy 9, X-ray 1 Zebra.
0: 212 on clearance, key and fairway.
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0: 1734, 1733, in District R. RP forgot she had workers scheduled to come to the house today.
1: 1734, I'm clear. 1733, I'm clear.
2: Go ahead.
0: 224. 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
1: No, I'm sorry, I'll take it.
2: 214.
0: Okay.
1: Go ahead.
2: 114.
1: 114?
2: 214, 114, disturbance. 1205 West Elm Arcade. It's a silver car and pickup out front. Male's trying to hit a female and they're in a verbal. White male in swim shorts, female white, unknown further.
1: 214 clear. Soften up.
0: 114 clear HQ.

0: due to overstaff. McGee and Fremont, just east of Illinois Plate, Floyd William, 76462, on a red Infiniti sedan.
1: McGee and Fremont.

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0: 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I'm going to play.
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0: Go ahead.
1: 79859.
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2: Oh.
0: Six 675, 634, is that you both the assistant agency in District 4?

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0: 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So give me a moment, I'll give you an address.
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1: 675, I'm out.
2: Clear, 1203 West Mount Vernon.
3: Clear.
1: 1214, I'm clear.
2: Do you want me to search you another good one?
1: Affirmative.
2: 215.
1: Go ahead.
2: General disturbance, 1645 West Walnut Lawn, apartment 610. We've had multiple calls now about a verbal between a male and a female in that location.
1: Okay.
3: 222.
0: I'm clear on the call.
3: 226.
0: 226.
3: 222, 226. Checks well being attached to every 2650 West Kearney for a female that was standing in the parking lot with her leg bleeding. However, it sounds like she may have left. I'm going to attempt to get further.
0: 226 West.

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1: 222, 226. They are confirming the female who was bleeding left eastbound in a gray compact SUV with no license plates.
2: Good.
3: Okay.
0: 119.
4: My turn.
0: 112, 119, check will be in Glenstone and Primrose for a male panhandling near the Culver's, leaning to the side, and colors concerned. Has a duffel bag on the ground next to him, white male, blue top, jean shorts. 112, clear.
3: 222 to 226, you can search your satisfaction.
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2: 226, clear.
0: 112. Go ahead.
2: They're just concerned he's leaning or that he's panhandling?
0: I think they're concerned about the leaning. I think we've had multiple calls about this guy. He seems like he leans far enough over the collars are concerned he's going to fall into the roadway.
2: Okay. I saw him earlier. He's just trying to have more vehicles be assigned. Good one.
0: That's clear. 119, good for.
4: I declare.

0: Connect 13 and State Highway WWSM William William northbound is a white GMC Traverse, partial plate ending in Frank 4 William, making bad passes and speeding.
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1: Attention Northside, good check. CNI driving I-4465, mile marker eastbound. For a reddish color Mitsubishi car, unknown license, driving erratically, speeding, and cutting off other vehicles.

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6: 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It's a female white in orange dress yelling at people and spitting at them. Currently at the Burger King lot walking westbound.
7: 112, clear.
6: 213.
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1: Show me Elm and Maplewood with Missouri 8, Young Edward, King 72, 25 expiration on a golden color GMC Sierra. One occupant.
0: North Harper Street for a female that fainted. Ops 4.

Hello, 632 Shining Green, out to the medical emergency at 112 North Harper Street, cross streets of Farm Road 249 and Center Street. Female advised that she almost passed out, requesting EMS. Medical emergency ops 4.

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0: 225, 121. Agency assist, connecting grounds, 3000 West Chestnut Expressway. Cox is on scene with a belligerent and intoxicated subject and requesting PD assist.
1: Clear, that's terrible.
2: 121, I'm clear. Park and Walnut.
0: 225, I'm calling him right now to try to get more.

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0: Class of Blue Bomb, Boy Lincoln Union Edward, Boy Adam Union Mary, First of Jeffrey, George Edward Ocean, Frank, Robert Edward Young, Middle Alan Isaac, Adam Lincoln, Edward Nora, Ida Sam, Adam Charles. Date of birth is going to be 9-7 of 2003, a white male out of Missouri, OLN, David, 167-157-004.
1: Claire?
2: 492, I'm Adam, 211, cool.
1: 492. 491, status?
2: 491, stable.
1: Clear, stable.
2: 1203, traffic stop.
1: 1203.
2: We're going to be on Main, just about to feed and trade store. It's going to be on a red Dodge pickup, one occupant.

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1: general disturbance at the Maverick, 215 South Kansas Expressway.
0: Sounds like good check. From 3350 South Glenstone, TJ Maxx, a red car tried to hit the car in the parking lot. The red Toyota RAV4, plate Nora Lincoln 6, Zebra 9, were passing northbound through the parking lot. Check well-being, it's rolling eastbound on 60 from Highway 174. Cars behind a white Toyota Tacoma believes the female in the vehicle's possibly been abducted because she made a hand sign at the caller. We're still on the line trying to get further.
1: Was a customer making threats to the employee after they were caught stealing. They have since left, and caller's just requesting the area check so that she can be trespassed if contacted. White female, green t-shirt, black pants, carrying a backpack, and arrived on a moped.
2: Dispatch LR 632.
3: 226, clear. I'm clear. You should be advised I'm at headquarters, so I have a hard time catching up.
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0: Clear.
5: 122, I'm okay, you can code for him. 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
0: 2825 North Kansas Expressway. 1733, plate number on that Tacoma is going to be 9 Paul Henry, Zebra 75. They appear to be eastbound from Hamilton on 60 now. Caller described the driver as a white male wearing a hat.
4: I'm clear.

0: 1730.
1: Hi.
0: Is the driver still following?
1: Affirmative. I'm trying to get an updated location.
0: I'm clear. If he continues to use power, I will catch up. We may notify Springfield County.
1: I'm clear.
2: I'm at 60 and MM watching for the vehicle.
3: 211, code 4.
1: I'm clear. Call Peter's now saying that US 50 and Farm Road 170. 112, code 4.
2: Okay.
0: Clear. Okay. Can you put me on the last call and give me the log?
1: Clear, 219.
4: Go ahead, I'm in route.
1: Affirmative, sir. Your torch, the check will be in 4, 2759 West Village Terrace for a possible suicidal female. Kendra Holloway, white female in her 50s with glasses, heavy set, and I'll start you another unit. I'll be advised they lost sight of them when the suspect vehicle went eastbound on Farm Road 170 at RP lost sight.
2: 7033 clear.

0: 7233 RP now say that he did spot the vehicle again going south on Wilson Street from Republic Road. RP is no longer following him, trying to see if he wants contact or not.
1: 222 enough.
2: Clear 222.

0: 1734.
1: Go ahead.
0: Did you see any personal information on that return?
1: Affirmative. Stand by one. 214.
2: Go ahead.
1: One fourteen. /214, DFS assist, 448 North Grant.
2: 214 clear.
1: 1734, code 12, I've got that information on here.
2: Good. 142, I'm clear.

0: Blue bomb is valid indicator 1. I am showing a possible 13 for him out of battlefield. PB for defective equipment. It's for Jeffrey Allen Isaac Blue bomb 9/7 of 2003. Social ending in 0429. Do you want me to confirm?
1: Affirmative.
0: Okay. Clear. Willard.

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1: Attention Green County Special Attention Republic Area, westbound on 60 from Farm Road 107, silver four-door Wrangler with a black top, cutting people off, speeding, passing on the shoulder. Disabled plate, unknown plate number.

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1: 13 on T traffic stop.
2: T22.
0: The female screaming at a young child about 3 years of age pushed her into a vehicle, left 10 minutes ago westbound on Battlefield. 222.
2: 13-2. Could you pull me a report now?
1: Evergreen 125. No license information on a silver Cadillac, one occupant.
0: I don't know if she lives in the area. It's a female mixed with a t-shirt and shorts, driving a gray car with an engraved cross on the front and a pink plate frame. Clear Evergreen 125. 222, report number 21612-21612.
3: 122
0: status.
3: Attention, Green County Special Attention, Springfield area. Good check, check will be leaving 1061 East Battlefield approximately 10 minutes ago.
0: Dispatch to 122.
3: A female screaming at a younger child around 3 years old and pushed them into a vehicle left westbound Battlefield. It was a gray car engraved with a cross on the front, pink plate frame, unknown plate number.

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5: Red Ford truck, license 5 Sam Charles, boy 44. Southbound, speeding, cutting vehicles off.
4: Southbound is a Red Ford truck, plate 5 Sam Charles, boy 44, speeding and cutting vehicles off. It forced the caller into the middle lane. That was within the last 5 to 8 minutes.
5: 1734.
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7: Good. 70 BCB, I'm going to be out.
5: 225, I'm showing you in the, someone in the area. Clear. We have a report of a moving traffic violation at Elm and LaFontaine for an adults and juveniles racing go-karts and dirt bikes up and down the street throughout the neighborhood.
4: Clear.

0: going to be pulling into the Tall Grass Apartments on West Battlefield. A white F-150. To your Adam George, William 57. 122.
1: 122. 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
1: Right.
2: 6:25, 6:17, I've made contact. You probably code 4.
0: This is the person, 217 South Main. RP is requesting contact reference of vehicle that's been left on their property for the last 5 months and how to get rid of it.
1: Okay. 617 to 625, did you say I can code 4?
2: Affirmative.
1: Clerk.
3: 1733, you can show me back in and code 431 and send that to me.
4: Dispatch copy, 617 back in.
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3: 1734.
0: Go ahead.
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1: 669, check vehicle. 6569, South State Highway, double V as in Victor.
0: 1733, just for clarification, that's going to be phone contact only for right now as the caller's not on scene there.
1: K-15.
0: 219.
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0: T15, T19, chick Pulping, Pershing and South. It's an older female in her 70s, appears to be lost, currently westbound on Pershing. Female in a hot pink shirt and capri pants.
1: Good thing,

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2: 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Fire Department at 3216 East Bradford Street for gas odor and flames.
0: Five 26212, I'm just around the corner. I can take it.
3: Off 5.
2: Clear northbound Grant.
0: Two 12, I'll clear that from Sunshine and Westbound. 211, we're pulling to 861 North Grant.
2: Clear 861 North Grant.
4: Attention, Green County Special Attention, Springfield. Northbound 65 from marker 46.2 is a white, newer sedan, unknown maker model, with a temp tag, in and out of traffic, tailgating.

0: Republic Engine 1 showing you en route to the gas odor and building at 3216 East Bradford Street, cross streets of Revolution and Franklin. Gas odor is inside, no one's feeling sick. Ops 5.
1: Sounds like a check CNI driving mile marker 46.2 northbound on 65 by four-door brand new car.
2: Green County Harper commands.
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0: Well, 113-119, check Parsons, Phelps, and Benton. It's under the bridge. There's a female with a shopping cart in the middle of the roadway.
1: 113, clear.
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3: Put me on a checkable bank modification, kind of an ambulance started, a white female, mid-20s, heat exhaustion, and she supposedly had a heart warmer.
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2: 212. County Fire is announced to District 4, 4547 South Ridgeview for a fire alarm.
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0: 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He'll be on male, white, out of Missouri.
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0: Can be 1, George 1, Zebra, Charles 5, Edward, Union 4, Boy Frank, 162-696.
2: Okay. Clear. Located your subject with associating in 2657. I may have copied it wrong. I thought it was 2697. Anyways, coming back as 1733.
0: Go ahead.
3: Affirmative.
2: Clear. Then checks back on a 2000. I apologize. A 2011 Chevy. It's not on file out of Missouri and it's stolen.
0: I'm clear.
4: 1819, one to run.
0: Could you try to run that previous VIN through Oklahoma?
2: I'm clear. Was there an 1800 unit with traffic?
4: Yeah, 1819. I've got one to run if you're available.

0: Last name Valentine, common spelling, first name Elijah, Edward, Lincoln, Ida, Sam, Henry, Adam. Date of birth 5/1/01, unknown social.
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0: Green County from Republic. Bradford, command.
1: 1731.
2: Bradford, command, go ahead.
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0: Yeah, we've checked the house and we're getting no signs of gas. The homeowner would like the fire to continue. 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
4: 634.
1: 634, go ahead.
4: 13 for Lake is confirmed active for failure to signal 215 cash or surety.
1: I'm clear, he'll be in custody.
4: One in custody.
3: 1819. 1819, I'm not getting any returns with the information provided.
5: Copy, can you return that first name, the spelling on the first name for me quick?
3: Edward Lincoln Ida John Adam Henry.
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0: a DOR return from Elisha Aaron Valentine, 5101 West Warren Official 4409.
3: Go ahead.
4: 9203.
2: I know you'll be extended on your each day, but you're the only available if you can.
0: I was surrendered out of state. I have no 13th.
3: I'm clear. I'll be in route.
5: 1731, clear on that update. You showed back in.
2: Clear 1731.
5: 625, 650, you can code 4. 625 green, I'll take the code 1. Leave me on the check well beam so I can add Benton.
2: I'm clear. 650, I'll show back in.
3: I'm clear.
4: I'm up at Chica's Club and Lark and 125. They're reporting a suspicious person walking around the club. We'll be out.
2: Clear, Lark, I won't say that.
3: Six forty-five.
2: I'm past arrestment for phone contact, London 4719 South Clifton Court.
3: I'm clear.

0: Yeah, it's a 33.
1: Yeah, that VIN was also not on file out of Oklahoma.
0: 222. Clear. Sounds like everyone.
2: 222, I'm clear.
3: Go ahead.
0: 225.
3: Chances are.
1: Sister Nathan needs up at headquarters. That's clear. There's someone in the lobby. They need to make a report.
3: Clear. Two on the stop.
0: 211.
3: Cape's happening, Grand. 6 Young, 0 X-ray.
4: 1706, 1731, you can disregard. 1706, assign me that report at the PD.
0: Okay, screen. Clear 1706.
3: 1731, I'm clear.

0: 1902.
1: I'll be on vehicle maintenance. I'll be out at Gerber Collision Center on West Kingsley.
0: Okay, 1902.

0: the westbound white Chevy truck, 6 David Henry, Robert 99, speeding and tailgating, and there's another white truck driving carelessly with it.
1: 7-3-0, want to stop?
0: 7-3-0.
1: Louise Court and Farm Road 156 with a red and color Nissan Sentra. George, like a 9 Young 3 Charles, one time, I believe.
0: Louise Court and 156.

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1: 219.
2: King Sunshine, Victor John 6, Henry 4, John. It's a grayish blue Hyundai Tucson.
0: Shulkowski is valid. He's got a non-extraditable 13 out of Texas County for exceeding speed limit. No further thoughts. Clear, 219.
1: On clear, break 1731 down 33, go for.
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3: Good.
0: 1505, I've got another check will be at 409 North Piper. Our reporting party is another daughter of that female. She is en route herself with about a 20-minute ETA. Stated that she spoke to her mom on the phone. She doesn't sound like herself. Isn't making much sense. Sounds really lethargic.
3: No, good.

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4: $875. 1819, we're all clear from West Olive.
1: Okay.
2: I believe incident 153 and 154. I'll be able to take care of that better after this call. Can you stack those to me?
4: Go ahead.
5: Still working on a key holder. Had to leave a voicemail. No key holder in route as of yet.
4: Work hard. Thank you.
1: Is this other pending harassment? 13.
0: 645, affirmative. Thank you.
4: Go ahead.
1: 215.
3: Go ahead.
1: 213, 215 and DFS assist.
0: 634, I'll be in route to the jail.
3: 213, I'm clear.
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3: Last unit re-identify, go ahead. Reference elevator alarms at 420 West College. 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
4: 226, clear.
0: That's clear.
5: 675, can you please send me a blank message?
3: Thank you. 675.
1: 214, I'm going to be able to find that.
0: Clear 214.
4: 972. 122.
0: 972. 122.
4: I'll be clear of Gerber's, back in Outside City. Coming from headquarters, but I can see 229 spot.
0: Clear. I'm clear. 229, you can go for it.
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0: 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RP advised he was very pushy while soliciting. RP thinks it's suspicious.
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0: 611, I'm in service, District 5.
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2: Clear.

0: subject's going to be a white male, approximately 20 years of age, brown hair, black baseball cap, black shirt, khaki shorts, and a black lanyard. He was asking, riding at Segway northbound.
1: 224-229, triple gang at 2100 North Clifton Avenue. 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Mother of Token Turpin, children Aria Harper and Martadia Williams are needing someone to verify well-being. I'll work on getting that apartment number for you.
2: Okay. 224, clear.
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4: 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I'm going to be closer.
1: Okay. 224, you can go for.
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1: I apologize, that was public service. It's going to be 723 East Shelley, fire and medical en route for an 87-year-old possibly having a seizure.

0: 222 status.
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1: Go ahead. I'm in the parking lot to the south of that location. I don't think the caller's there yet.
2: I'm clear. She's not. I just pulled up. If you want to come over here, we'll attempt contact.
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0: 223-129, disturbance 2825 North Kansas Expressway, Walmart Supercenter. We have two male and two females yelling as employees, refusing to leave. Have a Hispanic male in a black hat, blue shirt and jeans. A Hispanic male in a black shirt and jeans. And then two Hispanic females in black tops and black shorts.
1: 223, clear.
2: 129, I'm clear.

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0: 224-121 domestic disturbance, 625 West Lynn Street. Caller's boyfriend, a verbal disturbance, said he was leaving with the car, but he has not left. Name is Demetric Brown. Male got on the line and said he was not leaving, and she has her keys.
1: 224, clear.
0: 121, I'm clear.

0: Attention Northside, check well-being at Ozarks Coca-Cola, 1777 North Packer Road. Female face down, red, has been there about an hour, now on the ground across the street, just south of the railroad tracks in the grass. No one has found her. Caller was notified an hour ago of her presence. Cox is en route.
1: 320 Energy, 321 Go Forth.

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1: 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Come closer to me.
2: 1606, it's going to be 20 minutes. 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
0: I'm with 220. I can get it. Thank you.
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0: 223 and 129, that disturbance, they have pulled out of the parking lot. One of the females did slap an employee. They were in a cream or silver Ford Escape plate, Nora John 9, Lincoln 6, Edward, headed towards the intersection by McDonald's and Casey's.
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2: 129, clear.
0: Two 224 and 121, updated descriptions. You have the racial caller, Rihanna, who is a mixed female, black shirt and jeans, and the boyfriend, Demetric, is a black male in a black shirt and black pants.
3: 1734, go ahead.
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0: 224 and 121, updated descriptions. You have the racial caller, Rihanna, who is a mixed female, black shirt and jeans, and boyfriend, Demetric, is a black male in a black shirt and black pants.
1: 1734, go ahead. Assume it's 60 and 174, with Missouri George Lincoln 1, John 3 Robert, 26 expiration on a silver Chevy Malibu, two occupants. 60 and 174.
2: 122.
0: 122.
2: Well, close it unfounded. He's not there. The location, I mean, 223 is called. Just keep them both en route to check the area.
0: Okay. Austin, you're en route to 223 is called.
1: 1505 status check.
3: Stay, we can just continue.
1: That's clear.

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1: Good.
0: 641, check will be in case the location 3648 South Farm Road 135. It's an infant or possibly a nonverbal child on the line. Can hear an adult talking possibly in the background. Maybe the adult was possibly asleep. They're telling the person on the phone to go to bed.
1: Good enough.
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3: Clear 213. Units en route to the Walmart Supercenter at 2825 North Kansas Expressway, left known direction of travel is possibly northbound on Kansas, and they are wanting to press charges for assault.
1: 122.
4: 505 on 1.
3: 122.
1: If they've already left the area, you can keep me on it and code 4 to rest. I'll have to report up there.
4: 505.
3: Okay. 223 and 129, you can cut 4.
4: 505 assault vehicle, Plainview and Campbell. It's south side of the intersection in the northbound middle lane.
3: Clear.
5: I'm clear. Just on Fremont.
0: 223 clear. You can send me 220's call.
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0: 211, 219, domestic disturbance, 2727 West Whiteside. Apartment 210, boyfriend's refusing to leave, has lived there for a month. He's currently in the living room, the RP's outside.
1: 211 clear. 19 clear. 111.
0: 111.
1: You can send me a 211, please.
0: Okay, 111. 219, code 4.
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1: 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Grant and Carney.
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0: 213-215, check the well-being, 1327 Pine Stone at the neighborhood market. The subject is a white 40 floor, plate Nora David 4, Adam 38, rocking back and forth, appears to be alone. Snow white with glasses.
1: 213 on clear.
2: 223.
3: 215 clear. 223. 219, 70, 388, and
0: all clear 219.
4: We'll be with EMS. The female's over here across the street from the log point in the grass. It's a property that belongs to the Border States Company.
0: Thank
5: you. 493 or so.
0: 493.
5: We're just north of the Nissan dealership on South Campbell, the Silver Ford, John Edward 1, Charles 4 Edward.
0: Clear 493.
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0: 10 to Northside. Check will being at, we have a log at 321 East Chestnut Expressway, unknown location, caller called in on a feminine line, making statements about God hating her and that she was run over by a vehicle last night, refused to location why she was driving. For our call history, we have her in a possible black Nissan Altima.
1: 129.
2: Division in Benton, we're pulling in the Cox parking lot. 402 Henry 3 Edwards, white Toyota, 210.
0: Clear division in Benton, pulling in the Cox.
3: 675.
4: 675.
3: 220.
0: 220.
5: All units have cleared Manly. 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
4: 3675.
3: 223 is going to take the log on that. You'll send me 225 call, please.
0: Jack call.
3: The call that 225 is on.
0: Clear. 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

0: original call was for a semi that was partially off the roadway. An additional caller advised that there's no accident. The semi is just blocking the roadway. The officer's one.
1: 225, can you show me on 225? Call for a moment.
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0: Battalion 83, go ahead.
1: 211, I'm out.
0: Clear. Clear to 11.
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0: Ventura County units 5, fire patrol en route to an unknown injury accident or a... Traffic Control Division in Firma 205. One caller advises it's a semi that tried to take the turn, possibly centered on the ditch and has the back wheels in the air. They are blocking all eastbound Division in our patrol route.
1: 223.
2: Will you change my lock point?
1: Okay.

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0: 125, 121, check well being 1112 West Webster Street. 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Husband lives there too and just got out of the nursing home. Caller is concerned about her mother hasn't been able to reach her in 12 days.
1: 125, I'm clear.

0: 5:43. 5:43. 225, 220. Until 8 p.m. tonight. Sign in is Jay Miller.
1: 220, go ahead. 3543.
0: Negative contact here, you can go for it.
1: I'm clear. 220, I'm back in.
2: Dispatch clear.
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0: 224, 225. 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Caller hasn't heard from her daughter, Katrina Tuller, in about 3 days. Has a history of domestic issues with her boyfriend. Advised it was government apartments behind the Assemblies of God.
1: 1706.
2: 1706.
1: 224, I'm clear. 5 out of 46 out of jail. Clear 5, clear.
2: Clear 5 out of 46.
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0: 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Battalion 83, go ahead.
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1: It was in 191.

0: 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I'm showing you on incident 191.
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1: 219.
0: 219.
1: I'll be en route to 2507 South Meadowbrook. If you can have the code responder and a code 1, meet me out there.
0: Okay, 219. Dispatcher 124. Okay, 219. Code responder 3 on channel 1.
2: 225, I called her.
3: Code responder 3, go ahead.
0: Okay. Did she need that call stack to her?
4: Being 3504 North Tremont Avenue. Caller's mother requesting a triple being on a Christina Washington, staying with her uncle, who the caller believes is giving her medication to make her stay.
0: Caller's number 3, you could respond to 2507 South Meadowbrook for possible mental health issues.
3: I'm clear. 800 South Park, 124. I was asking if you could clear me from both calls I was on and send me with 224 and then code 4, 225.
4: The last time the caller spoke to Christina, she seemed out of it and confused and could hear Dennis, the uncle, yelling in the background.
0: Clear, I see what happened.
2: Okay.

0: 223.
1: That subject refused medical, was given a verbal trespass warning, can close at HBO.
0: Okay. Springfield.

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4: Can you get Brian's Towing started to this scene? They're going to need to bring their big rotators.
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1: Engine 5 showing you out to the fire service call. 2601 North Crest Haven Avenue, in front of Building C, Charles. 115. Office 5.
5: 115.
1: 212-115, checked while being from Rose and Harvard. Tamia White, thin-billed dark clothing with a black backpack, possibly under the influence. Panhandling on the corner is also swaying. They're concerned he might fall into traffic.
0: 212, clear.
5: 115, I'm clear.

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1: 13-03.

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1: 223 and 229, reference incident 384 that sent out as a notification. Caller came back on a 911 line saying that she is fine with dying and wish it would have happened months ago and then disconnected. We do have a phase 2 location showing near mile marker 83 on I-44, unknown direction of travel. For our previous call history, she's possibly in a black Nissan Altima.
2: 1303, domestic disturbance, 408 West Spruce Street.
3: 223, clear.
4: 611.
5: 611.
6: 229, clear.
2: Caller's in a disturbance with the father of their child. He is slamming doors and broke her phone. She has now locked him outside. He's on the porch.
4: You can send me the disturbance in one. I'm getting around code.
5: Sounds like break 635.
4: Clear, George.
0: Sorry.
5: Clear, shooting surround assault, 152 West Farm Road 112. Caller's daughter is acting out of control. It's now walking off westbound. A 13-year-old female white, brown hair, camo shirt, and black shorts. Per call history, it's possibly a Jalen shipment.
7: 542.
6: 229.
5: 542.
1: 229.
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2: White male, 24 years old, named Shay, or brown hair, white cutoff shirt, and black pants. Caller believes he may be intoxicated.
6: 410.
2: 410.
5: Tennessee County, Skidjack, C9 driving, and last seen exiting onto Campbell from James River.
7: You should have checked first on the square.
5: 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It's a green or brown colored Hyundai Sonata. Brake checking other drivers making bad passes.
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1: Clear 16170. 412, with 114 for the disturbance, 320 East Walnut Creek Valley, for the homeless man outside screaming customers are refusing to leave.
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1: 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Click Coast 103. Requesting a check well-being on Matthew Diaz, 22-year-old male, 5'10", tattoos. RP stated he left a message with suicidal threats. He does own firearms. South Echo check, CNI driving James River and Campbell, a green or brown colored Hyundai Sonata, brake checking other drivers making bad passes. Last seen exiting on the Campbell, unknown direction of travel. Caller believes he lives here with his mother and older brother.
3: 226.
2: I'm clear.
5: 1734, I'm clear.
2: 226.
3: 226. Traffic control, Kansas Expressway and Mount Vernon Street. A gold truck with a trailer tied northbound, continuing losing debris, possibly metal gutters. No trailer plate.
2: 226 clear.
4: 220, send me back. Go for him.
3: Clear 221. 226, clear for
2: him. 635 in the area. 226 clear.
6: Clear 635 in the area.

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1: There, I was a female 3196. Citation.
2: 296-225, check person, Broadway Avenue and West Scott Street, northbound. Clear stable.
3: 226, clear.
4: 412, you can give me the login code for. I haven't looked into the mail, but I'll keep checking around.
3: 25, clear.

0: Not clear. I'm the Perry on that last known location. Not finding anything so far. Probably proceeded eastbound on 44. He just put out his to check the county. Stratford.
1: Thanks.
0: 223. 229, code
2: 4.
1: 219.
3: 229,
1: code
3: 4. 218.
4: I'm clear. Can I get EMS started to check on elderly female, 82 years of age, general health check?
1: 219.
3: Go ahead.
1: 111.
3: Go ahead.
1: 211-111, disturb 57 South Korean to the Harvard Apartments. The male outside causing a disturbance, throwing things at vehicles. The male white, long brown hair and beard, no shirt, brown pants.
3: 111, I'm clear. I'm 493 to stop.
1: 493?
3: Pulling into Brahms, just west of Fort and Sunshine. That's a black Malibu, no plates.
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4: 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Maroon Hyundai Elantra versus a maroon Nissan Pathfinder pulled over on the westbound shoulder. 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
3: We've got it taken care of from another dispatcher. Thank you.
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6: 1734 responding. Republic units, all the firearms were removed from the home previously.
2: Clear.
3: Ready to clear.
5: 44. You know, if you see her location, that she was, her call history is possibly a Helen Meyer in a black Nissan Altima. Unknown direction of travel further.
6: One detain.
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6: Voices.
1: Can you repeat your last?
6: Unstable, you can release it.
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5: 655.
0: 493.
2: Good.
1: 493.
0: Where am I? And I'm over that one.
5: 655, starting towards the possible residential, 1235 South Berkshire Avenue.
1: Clear 493.
5: A caller saying someone's claiming to be their husband, Robert, but her husband passed away. They don't know who the male is. Now saying that the husband's out of town, a possible mental health incident. We're still trying to get further, and I'll start you additional.
2: I'm clear.

0: 605, Langer with 55.
1: Clear 605. There is call history from...
0: Messing around.
1: I believe the second of this month about also reality issues from this caller as well.

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1: 221.
2: $676.
0: I removed debris from the Kansas Expressway from Grand to Chestnut for Battlefield. Will you have them open a call for Southside?
1: Okay.
2: Just making sure you're aware of the last update.
0: 505. I am. I'm talking to the RP right now.
1: 505.
2: Okay.
0: You better when you show me up. Did you get a call about Kansas and Mount Vernon yet? All the lights are out completely black.
1: 37231.
0: Oh.
1: Clear. Negative. I do not have any call about the lights out.
0: Okay. Where are we going to call on that? Let's do that. Currently, they're using it as a four-way.
1: Clear. I'll get city utilities.
2: Units are out to the residential in Berkshire. The male in the house is a male white 5'10 to 5'11, dark hair, 180 to 200 pounds. She's now yelling at the male in the background. Male's calmly telling her it's her husband, that it's his bedroom.
0: 1706, show me back in from that call for service at the PD.
1: Clear, 1706.
2: 542, status check.
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4: 543, I can call 542.
2: Okay.

0: 315. 317.
1: 415, Owen.
2: 415.
3: Check my call notes when you are free. No rush.
1: Dispatch 505.
0: 3317. Good.
1: Two utilities, there's an current outage in the area. There may be other lights also out in that area. 415, starting you towards the check wall being 423 East Elm, the Camp Manor Apartments, Apartment 101. The subject made suicidal statements while at CU earlier.
0: I'm clear, thank you.
2: I'm clear.
0: Did they give any indication where else I should be checking?
4: 115, I can code 1 on that. She needs it.
5: 650, stop.
1: Okay, 115.
0: 650, go ahead.
6: 214, I'm out on 211, school.
1: 214.
5: West bypass, farm road 146. John David 0, X-ray 7 Frank, on a block Jeep, 2 times.
0: Clear west bypass, farm road 146.
6: Can you advise who the original caller was?
1: The caller was an Addison Acre.

0: 13-0.
1: 655.
2: 655.
3: 13-0.
2: Did the male on the phone now give a name?
0: Thirteen oh six, probably the scene of an accident at Harder House, 421, Old 66. RP's vehicle was hit in the parking lot and the suspect vehicle left the scene. RP's an employee there.
3: Stand by one, I'll try and clarify.
4: 221.
2: 529, Tom. 641. Good.
0: 529.
4: 121.
0: A witness left the description of a black SUV, plate Tom Charles 1, William Henry Edward, an undirection travel. I think it happened about 15 minutes ago.
4: 121.
2: Clear. Campbell, Mount Vernon, black Mazda 3, Missouri plate, Boy Henry 6, X-ray 6, Lincoln.
3: 641, good. Black 42 is stable. Now, please.
4: 221, 121, domestic disturbance, 3737 West Smart Expressway, Homestead Acres Mobile Home Park, Lot 5, caller, difficult to understand, but in a open disturbance.
2: 321, clear.
4: 121, clear. Attention Northwest, good check info from mile marker 72 eastbound, 5 minutes ago from mobile, Mercer State Highway Control, black Dodge Avenger with a silver front driver, fender, clocks going 106 miles per hour.
2: 492.
4: 492.
3: I don't know if this isn't brought up yet or not, but the traffic light at Mount Vernon and Kansas are not functioning. It's been treated as a four-way.
4: Clear 492.
3: 655.
2: Good.
3: I recontacted the caller. They said the male said his name was Robert Watkins, which is the husband's name, but the caller said they haven't seen their husband in a while.
2: Okay. I'm pretty confident that it's going to be her husband. I'll just go out there and try and get some more information, put some call notes in there.
3: Not quick.
5: 412 will be on 3.
4: Okay, 412.
3: Attention county units, good check information. The 72 eastbound mile marker I-44.
4: 213.
3: A black Dodge Avenger with silver front driver fender has checked by highway patrol at 106 miles an hour.
2: Go ahead.
4: 113.
6: Do it.
0: 213, 113, domestic disturbance, 2020 East Bennett, the Briarwood Village Apartments, apartment A11. Mother's being emotionally abusive and mentally abusive. So shouldn't have graduated at 15. Person should have, and is trying to kick the RP out. To Nicola Sims, female black, and the RP is a 25-year-old male.
2: 213, I'm clear.
3: 605.
4: 113,
5: clear.
3: 419.
5: I'll be back, Dan, and you can put me on 317's call.
4: 419.
3: Clear, 605.
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0: Four ten
2: oh one. 425, I'm clear.
5: 425. Yeah, from the phone out.

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0: It's going to be on Shelby, just about the old mill. Poor Adam Frank George 5-2. It's going to be on a white Chevy.
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2: Suspect pending leaving the scene, 2951 South Campbell Walgreens, saying a motorcycle was hit by a truck in the parking lot and also that he was assaulted. Affirmative, I've got a check person or trespassing at Walmart.
3: 650, status check.
4: Sounds stable.
3: Clear, stable.
2: AP's wanting a subject trespass. He's a known choplifter. Looks like he's out in the parking lot now. He's a white male, 5'11", black hat, green shirt, and cargo pants. 222.
4: Graphical.
2: Looks like they're getting into a white Toyota 4Runner now with no plates. 225.
4: I'm clear.
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6: 110, why are you clamoring from this call?
2: Clear 110. 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
0: J23.
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4: Go ahead.
2: EMS is inquiring if you still want them staged in the area.
0: I believe I located this crash. It's actually going to be a little bit east of, in the westbound.
2: Okay.
3: Is that show Engine 85 responding?
4: Or for now.
2: Okay. Clear, Engine 85. She's responding to the fire alarm, 3877 East Farm Road 132 at the Springhouse Village, cross streets of Mumford Court and Farm Road 185 for a general fire alarm. 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
2: 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Okay, 4-12.
3: Code 4, everyone else, including EMS.
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2: K-23.
1: 493.
2: 492 on 1. 492, I'm clear, I'm almost down.
6: We'll be just west of the northbound on-ramp.
1: Okay.

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Officer 6.

0: 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I'll be clear from that stop warning for her speed.
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Refugee traffic control, 424. I've picked some debris up out of the road in that area, but I don't see anything else. Probably go ahead and DOA that.

0: 224, an unknown injury motor vehicle accident from Kansas Expressway in West Mount Vernon. A motorcycle versus a truck and trailer. The motorcycle rider was up and walking, giving a thumbs up. It was a white truck with a box trailer. The motorcycle ran into the truck on the southbound lanes.
1: 224 clear. 529.
2: 529.
1: I'm at Grant and Grant. Can you send me 224's crash? I just, you guys sent it.
2: This way.
1: 492.
2: 492.
3: 226, I'm going to step out with people involved in 224's crash.
1: Can we get a KJ over here?
2: Willard, engine 1. Clear. Any of the little unit with a KJ, this is Cameron Ellis.
1: 529 on 2.
2: 529. For car needing assistance installing new smoke detectors, you're off to 6.
1: I'm heading to 224's crash. You can code 4 him.
2: Okay, 224, you can code 4.
1: 114, did you say Campbell and Aldous?
2: Affirmative.
4: I'm clear.
1: Okay, right, you're out.
2: Clear. Springfield.

0: 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I advise that a lithium ion battery has expanded and is concerned it could possibly catch fire, but is not currently on fire. Office 5.
1: June 26th, June 24th crash. Call for everybody else.
2: 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I have 529 approaching now.
3: June 21, changes to its past assault. 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
2: Clear.
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0: 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Your office is 5.

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1: 226.
0: It's back to me. I'm back in route to my original call.
1: Clear.
2: 213.
1: 213.
2: And clear myself in 113 from our current. Just had comments that we were unable to make contact. Show us Bolton route to the call on Eastgate.

0: T13-113, the vehicle is running and the toddler is not currently in distress aside from their tablet being off. It's going to be directly in front of the main doors on the north side at the green rim with the temporary tag.
1: 213, I'm clear.
2: 130, clear.
0: Two eleven.
2: So 212 will be transferring 1 to the university.
0: Clear 211.

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0: /112/111, Chick-fil-A being 5121 South Pratt Avenue. The patient's having suicidal ideations with a plan. Not planning to enact it today.
1: 675 is stop.
2: 675.
1: 112 there.
3: Just on a homeward on a white Dodge Durango. No police information. 111, I'm clear.
2: Clear, just on homeward.
3: 115.
0: 115. Clear, 11, cut 4.
3: /111, I'm clear.
0: 111.
4: 224.
3: Go ahead.
1: Good.
0: 229. 229. 111, to the abandoned M1 at 1601 South Fort Creekside Apartments.
3: I'm clear.
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1: That was for 219. Is it still the same case number?
2: 223 status.
0: Affirmative 219.
1: Claire, can you repeat it one more time, please?
0: 21635.
1: Claire, thank you.
3: Dispatch 205 command.
0: 205 command, go ahead.
2: 223 status.
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0: 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I'm transporting 1 mile to Greene County. Starting mileage is in the comments.
1: Four 419.
2: 419.
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2: Okay. 124. You show me on a stop on Broadway and West.
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2: Webster.
1: Clear Broadway and Webster.
0: 605, you can cancel medical.
3: Clear 605.
0: /223, did you have traffic for me?
1: It was just your status check.
0: Disabled.

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1: 226 or 125 status.
2: Was that Russ?
1: Negative, was for 226 or 125.
3: 415.
2: 226 was still.
1: Clear statement. 415. 121, I'm out. 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
3: Could you put me on a check person across from Ernie Biggs' bar?
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0: Back to the street. Closest to the code 1 for 525 at 2951 South Campbell. Negative. There's no blood. He is conscious and alert. He just thinks he may have broken it.
2: I'm clear.
1: I'm clear.

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1: Okay.
2: /124 status.
1: 210, will you show me on 219's call? Stable clear.
2: Okay.

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0: Pressure 9 on injury motor vehicle accident, Glenstone and Battlefield. Have two of the southbound lanes blocked.
1: 16-6, you can show me out.
2: 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Forward and Battlefield.
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0: for 15419 Pickle Bean, 50 North Duke Avenue. Caller thinks Unit 6 for a female yelling and screaming.
1: 213.
2: 415, clear.
3: Norton.
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4: 119, clear.
5: 117.
6: 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Code 4419.
0: Clear. 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
1: 213, 117, Assistant Agency, 218 East Montclair, Apartment 2B Boy. There's a puppy outside on the porch for over an hour and a half without food or water. Animal Control on scene is requesting PD.
3: 213, I'm clear. Sunshine and Glenstone.
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2: 1313.
0: You told him, where's my caller?
2: Caller is another resident there. Unknown unit number.
0: I'm clear. Would you provide that?
2: Clear. I'll call back and get that.

0: 491.
1: 481.
0: Is Farm Road 141 and 178, is that in the city?
1: Can you repeat that intersection? Potential Republic units, EMS, route to 407 South Sarah Avenue for a patient with known heart issues having swelling.
2: 221 is going to be 78 for the address we're seeing.
1: Clear.
0: How about Blakely and Farm Road 141?
3: 317. 317.
1: That's in the county.
4: You can clear all units from this call. Just mark it negative contact.
3: Clear 317.
0: I'm clear. I'm out with a known injury here. I think we're going to exchange unless state wants to come work it.
1: That's clear.
3: 641.
2: Good.
3: 641, missing person juvenile, 3210 West Glenwood Street. Car's 15-year-old son's trying to run away.
2: 221, code 4.
3: I was just caught using controlled substances and got his phone taken away. He's a Tanner Davis Campbell. Has male white, black hoodie, gray shorts, and pink slide shoes going eastbound on foot.
1: 221, 415, code 4.
2: Clear.
5: 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Coming from Republic.
3: Clear 611.

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1: Okay.

0: Morning, all good.
1: Morning, anyone. Highway Patrol's advising if they want to exchange information and don't need anything further, then they're welcome to do so.
2: LR 124, fire outside, 466 South State Highway, double V, Victor.
3: Yeah, I think that's what they're going to
2: do. Clear. Out 5.
1: Sounds like a check possible DWI, Sunshine and Ingram Mill, westbound, white crew cab, pickup, black plate, MCT on the back, failed drink from a shooter bottle and was screaming at the female passenger, some male white wearing a neon green t-shirt, female white in a tank top, both appeared to be mid-20s.
4: 621 dispatch.
1: Male wouldn't let the female exit the vehicle.
2: 621, go ahead.
0: 419.
4: You can place 124 back in service, show 621 and out.
2: 419.
0: Check person at rear read.
2: Clear rear read. For a fire pit that needs to be put out, office 5.
0: 117, code 4.
4: Is everything else clear?
0: 1734.
2: 1734.
0: You need to be primary and you should make case number, please.

Century County is check information. Sunshine and Ingram Mill in Springfield, westbound Sunshine. White crew cab pickup with a black plate. It says MCT on the back, Mary Charles Tom. Caller saw the male driver drink from a shooter bottle while driving. Male white, wearing a neon green t-shirt, was the owner of the female passenger.

0: 10:21. Will you close this out, HBO, and log me out my cat's frozen?
1: Okay.
2: G34, show you back in with a report.
1: Clear 1734.
0: 529, I'm out.
1: Clear 529.
0: 605, I'm in the area of the missing juvenile.
3: Clear 605.
0: Yeah, it looks like we might be on the trail crossing Sherwood.
3: Clear, possibly on the trail crossing Sherwood?

Sounds like a check. So you're driving James River Sunshine westbound west of the white BMW with a tinted plate cover and male white driver driving fearlessly.

Republican and Skechek, CNI driving. 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
0: I'm clear.
2: County in a special attention district 2, fire and medical en route to 1347 East Valley Watermill Road at the Woodland Manor, room B-Boy 2.
0: 17, do you mean?
2: For a resident who's been lethargic all day.
0: Negative. 212, you can send me incident 466.
3: Ebenezer.
0: Can you open me up another check will be? And can you start an ambulance for a 21-year-old male who used fentanyl?
1: How you can go for? Yeah, but thank you.
2: Okay, do you need them emergent or non-emergent?
3: For lethargic female, house 3.
0: I apologize, non-emergent. Wisconsin, so alert.
4: I think there's going to be much we can do unless we can get a location. Is the history from her calls going to be enough for a ping?
2: That's great.
5: I was just speaking with the supervisor about it. I believe we possibly can. I guess we've been dealing with her quite a bit, and I'm trying to check resources to see if we have anything else on the phone number.
1: 641, can you 605 the lock, please?
2: That's clear.

0: 213.
1: Are the females still around each other? 113, I'm clear as well.
2: Springtown.
0: It appears they possibly separated. They walked in separate directions.
2: Springtown. Springfield Engine 10, Ladder 9, motor vehicle accident at Glenstone and Battlefield.
1: 6 units. 213, I'm clear. 113, you can go for. If they both walk separate directions, for the offer, get checked.
3: 542, you can go ahead and clear me off.
2: That's clear.
1: 113, clear. Can you change this to an assistant agency and show both units back in at the report?
0: Clear, show you back in.
4: 05 to 1606. Did you need a report number?
1: Negative, I pulled one.
4: Clear.
0: Sounds like good check disturbance. 3171 East Sunshine, it was a male with those shirt gray shorts walking westbound and had been verbally aggressive towards a female in the RP who was a cab driver.
2: Springfield units showing you en route to the motor vehicle accident at Glenstone and Battlefield, ops 2.
0: The female is now separated, walking the other direction. It's female, older, darker black hair, black button up and shorts. No parties needing contact.

0: 676.
1: Good.
0: 676, I see your traffic. Traffic control. Flagged at West Farm Road 2 and North State Highway 13. Highway Patrol is working an accident just north of into Polk County, but it's causing a pretty bad traffic jam.
1: Just about Springfield, Ironman.
0: Near that intersection, they are just requesting a deputy for traffic control.
2: Springfield, Ironman, go ahead.
3: I'm clear.
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5: 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If I get a possible TSO up to my location, if one's available, I got traffic starting to back up past sunset and everything.
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0: 213, if you could assist 529 with some traffic control.
1: I'm clear. Grand and National.
0: 223.
2: 529, 213.
1: Go ahead.
2: When you come this way, if you can just set up over at Clintstone and Barataria and just move people over from the number one to the number two lane, that would help out a lot.
0: 223.
3: 694 out of service.
2: 223.
1: 213, I'm clear.
0: I'm clear. 223, sending you an injury at Kearney and Howard. I believe vehicles are not drivable.
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0: 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That's clear.
3: 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I'm pulling up on it now. You can go for 213.
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4: 690 out of service.
0: That's clear. South of any disturbance on China McCurry, someone's real city on the median throwing rocks at passing vehicles.
4: 214, I'll be in route to that.
0: Okay, 214.
5: 111.
0: 111.
5: I'll be able to contact the caller on incident 468. You can HBO that to me.
0: Clear, 111. 226.
3: 226.
0: 229.
2: 229.
0: T26, T29, Chuckle Bing at Packard and Blaine, female lane in Nola's Field, appear passed out, color is not checked, it's on the south side of the railroad tracks near the Border States Warehouse, do a VMS and route.
3: 226 clear, Kansas and Division.
2: 229 clear.
3: T23, you can keep my call stacked and send me that.
0: 223 clear.
3: 223. You can code for the furthest.
0: Okay. 226, 229, I'm not sure which was the furthest. South South heading domestic, 1500 South, Golden Forest Cove South. Husband's yelling at people on scene.
5: 691 out of service.
2: 229, I'm about Division in Boonville.
0: That's clear.
3: 226, go for 229.
0: 111. 226, I'm clear. 229, I'll show it again.
5: Go ahead.
0: 111, code 1, 214 for this. John McCurry, call for the mail throwing rocks.

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1: Information. This will be related to my previous call that 1840 North Packer.
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2: Springfield,

0: Engine 4, Tower 2, motor vehicle accident, Kearney Street and Howard Avenue, blocking eastbound lanes, black Acura and a blue sedan, requesting EMS for lower back pain. On Ops 1.
1: 223, I'll be out with the email.
0: 223, clear.
2: Go ahead.
0: 224. Now an injury accident at Kearney and Howard. Initially came in as non-injury, just not drivable, but one patient is requesting EMS for back pain at Forest Monson Road.
3: Self-opening disturbance, 2645 West Sunshine Communication Solutions.
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3: For a disturbance over a stolen charger.
0: Engine 4, Tower 2, showing you both en route to Kearney Street and Howard Avenue for a motor vehicle accident on Ops 1.
1: 224, clear. 214, if you want to stack that to me, I'll take care of it on my way.
3: Clear, 214.
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3: Claire 111.

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1: I'm clear. I'll be around.
2: 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Engine 4, I have Kearney Command.
0: Clear Kearney Command on Ops 1.

0: 214-111, at least one caller is not having the situation at Communication Solutions as a physical altercation with someone trying to claim someone tried to run someone over. No one's giving us much information.
1: 214, that's clear.
2: Northside, good check. Eastbound, east of Chestnut Expressway and Broadway, yellow, not a Jeep SUV, ran a red light, cut caller off, and is somehow now behind the caller. 1605.
3: Go ahead.
4: 1605, domestic disturbance, 506 East Osage. Reporting party's husband locked them out of their residence. Jailman McDonald, white male, possibly wearing a black shirt and shorts.

0: 214-111, one of the subjects is a J-Lee, female Hispanic or mixed, 17-year-old wearing a black crop top and black sweatpants. She left northbound on Scenic, possibly in the white Ford Focus with the Charles Adams 6, George 5 Union.
1: That's clear on one scene.

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0: Onthirteen.
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0: 213-113, disturbance 2249 East Sunshine. The RP saw a male assault a female as a male, white, black shirt, heavy set, female with blonde hair and a graphic tee. The RP yelled for him to leave her alone and he walked away north on Enterprise, but the female was following him.
2: 213, I'm clear.
1: 113, I'm clear.

reporting party has secured in a red Honda van outside of the residence, has their infant child in the van with them that needs to be fed, and all of the food is inside of the home. Jalen is still inside, unsure why he locked the reporting party out.

0: 1606.
1: 1606?
0: I'll be back in service and route with 1605.
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0: 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It's going to be 1 Henry David, Adam 77.
1: Golden and Heritage.
2: 220 mile, Chicago as well.
1: 220, clear.

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2: 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Got one in custody. 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
0: In service. Not to the office. Pick up a 12.
1: That's clear. One in custody. Trespassing. Did you only change the call type?
2: Affirmative. Consign the case number.
1: I'm clear. Do you need to read back?
2: Negative. Show she refused medical.

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0: Last of Frank Union Lincoln, Tom Ocean Nora. First of Joshua Common Spelling, middle initial taking. Date of birth 01/22/1986. All in 115 A Adam 150003, White Mill, Missouri.
1: Okay, 1203. 1203.
2: 761.
0: Go ahead.
1: Fulton Valley, 761.
3: I got the name.
2: 761, can you call into dispatch?
3: I'm clear, we're just wrapping the deal.
2: Okay.

0: 13 and 6.
1: Sunset officers, pending check will be in Covington and Skyline for a male walking down the street stumbling in the middle of the roadway.
2: 13 and 6.
1: And reference to the last, he's now walked into the grass on the side of the road.
0: 13 and 6, we have a past stealing from the vehicle. Box 1998-70 State Highway LO. Someone drilled a hole in the reporting party's gas tank.
3: 213, stack that to me.
1: Clear 213.
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1: 313. And 213, sir, the next available for your check will be in Covington and Skyline.
2: 678.
3: 678.
2: Give me that check person, please.
0: Go over.
4: 113. I'll go with him until some relief can get in.
3: 1203.
1: Clear 113.
3: That's clear.
0: I'll be clear. Warning for plates.
3: Clear, show you back in.
1: 212, I can head that way with 213. Okay, 113, disregard.
4: Clear, thanks.

0: Springfield.
1: Six thirty-five.
0: I see an assistant person walk at the sheriff's office. It's in reference to
2: Springfield Water 3 medical emergency at 1530 East Florida Street for an unconscious female. Officer 3.
0: Previous warrant arrest from the 29th that I believe you were on.
1: 223. I'm clear.
2: Go ahead.
1: Be in Rapid County with a female, beginning mileage 58127.
2: 223, clear.
1: 627, service special assignment. Nurse comments for your review.
2: That's clear.
1: Yeah, 614.
2: I'm clear.

0: Springfield waters are being shown en route to the medical emergency at 1530 East Wilkes Street. Op 3.
1: 307.
2: 307.
1: I'm in service. My login is M. Hartman.
3: That's clear.

0: Four twelve.
1: Four twelve.
0: 419.
1: 419.
0: 412-419 domestic is 1500 South Golden Avenue, West Coast South. Trailer 24, Carter's husband is causing a disturbance and yelling at other people and the children on scene. The James Grider, male white, 5'10", tan, wearing blue shirt and black shorts. The caller when we spoke to him was outside, separated in a blue 2010 Ford Focus.
1: 412 clear from downtown.
2: 198 clear, 10 Benton.

0: 2021.
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Northside rolling disturbance, westbound, Kearney from National. Caller's niece's ex-husband is currently following them. Males in a white Dodge Rebel. Now turn northbound on east.

0: Go ahead.
1: I have an additional caller from 2635 Skyline Drive that said that male that you're possibly out with is on drugs and urinated and exposed himself in front of their children. And they would, like, contact their on the Skyline address, 2635.
0: I'm clear. Find out if they want to pursue.
1: I'm clear.
2: 1606, can you log me out of service, please?
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4: 655.
5: Good.
4: 655, I see you have a pass stealing from a vehicle, 9870 East State Highway, 00 Ocean. 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

0: 635.
1: Can you attempt contact with the RP? I tried the number provided three times and I'm not having success.
0: That's clear.

0: G13.
1: Go ahead.
0: I recontacted the caller on Skyline Drive. They said they would have to check with their fiance to determine if they want to press charges. So maybe you just have to go make contact with them in person. I apologize.
1: 651, will you add me to that 622's call?
2: Okay.
1: 213, please.
2: 45 pending, unknown injury accident, I-44 and 65.
3: West Republic,

0: 221. 307.
1: Go ahead.
0: 307. Please show me working special assignment at the Route 66 Stadium. That's clear. My call taker contacted the Zoo Hospital, and the lady gave us a personal cell number to either have you or the caller call or text regarding possible rehab.
2: 616, if you can add me to that.
1: No, I'm clear.
0: That's clear.
3: 678.
0: 678.
3: You changed my check person to a password and pull a case number.
0: That's clear. Do you want to read back on the case number?
3: Yes, please.
0: Case number is 3306-3306.
3: Important, thank you.
1: 624, stop.
0: 624, go ahead.
1: It's Jackson Hewitt, Kearney, Lexington, Missouri Disabled, King Lincoln, 67 Robert, Silver Impreza, Walter.
0: Clear 624.

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1: Go ahead.
0: 6:35.
2: Go ahead.
0: 17:33, check well-being, please, to near 225 South Walnut Avenue. 6:35, I made contact with the caller. They believe their phone is just unable to accept blocked, restricted, or unknown calls, and they do not know how to turn that setting off. 4:05, abandoned 911 calls from a 911 only line. Loud industrial noises in the background on all of them. No response from a caller.
2: 6:11:35.
1: Okay.
2: Driver 35.
0: 4:15. Your status?
2: Yeah, download the 1021 app. It'll allow you to call them without a blocked number.
0: Stable.
2: That's clear. I did call them from that app.
0: That's stable.
2: 6:35, I'll go to the office to try for the landline.
1: 219, can I have a code 1 with Cage?
0: That's clear.
3: Is there a Cage unit available? This is 219-2507 on their book. 214.
1: 1722.
4: Good.
0: 222.
3: Can you respond with Cage? This is 219-2507 South Meadowbrook.
0: 222. Last unit re-identify. 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
1: 1722. 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
0: Clear. 1733. Should you back in? 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
1: Will you change my lock point to border states?
0: 223, I'm clear.
1: 222.
0: 222.
1: My cat is frozen. 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
0: 222, I'm clear. 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They're 2326 North Jefferson. 225.
1: Hello.
0: 225, your caller is a realtor who's waiting outside in a black Jeep Acadia.
1: 222, clear. Two 26, you can send me that call as well.
0: 226, I'm clear.

0: County Unit's information, Highway Patrol's en route to a check hole being mile marker 65.0 westbound on I-44 for an elderly male who broke down on the side of the shoulder, is now making some suicidal statements.
1: Four 19, just confirmed, trailer 24.
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0: 419.
1: Good. 1203, traffic stop.
0: 1203. 419, the caller confirmed lot 24, but said he had come out and thrown something at her, so she has left the city. She's currently on her way to Ash Grove and wants a phone call.
2: Springfield? 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
1: Okay. 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It's going to be a blue Chevy pickup truck. Boy John Lincoln, 10 Robert.
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2: At I-44 and 65. Going to be for a multi-vehicle accident. One of the drivers requesting EMS. Ops 1.
4: 221.
2: 221.
4: I'll be around to the zoo with the hawk.
0: 221, I'm clear. Sounds like a check possible DWI 65 in James River. It's a newer white Dodge Ram Dually, Charles Paul 1722. Also intoxicated driver, not letting other vehicles merge, turned into road rage.

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1: Green County, West Republic, Engine 2 en route to I-44.
0: Clear West Republic, Engine 2 en route to the auto fire at mile marker 65 westbound of I-44. It's going to be for a battery that blew up. The engine was smoking. It's a silver pickup, and he does have a pull behind camper. Ops 5.
2: 213. 213. I'll be giving a courtesy ride to a mail to National and Cherry.
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1: Showing Brookline Engine 1 en route to the auto fire at mile marker 65 westbound I-44 for a battery that blew up a silver pickup with a pull behind camper. West Republic on scene.
2: 223.
1: That's clear.
3: I'm out of county. Ending miler 58136.
2: 223, I'm clear.
4: 492, Shenan on 222's call.
2: Four 492, I'm clear.

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1: 12-03.
0: Are we clear from that top warning for speed?
1: Clear, Shiva. Dispatch to West Republic.
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1: West Republic requested MoDOT. They advised ETA is 30 minutes. Questioned if that would be okay.
2: Yeah, that's fine.
1: Clear.
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0: dispatch, we will also need MoDOT to this location. We've got westbound I-44 shut down to one lane.
1: Clear, requesting MoDOT.

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0: 419-01.
1: 419.
0: .412-419, check the well-being, 3025 South Sagamore, Battlefield Park Apartments, apartment A303. Someone's making threats. The caller's concerned about mental health issues and drug problems. The caller also wants to press charges for the ongoing harassment he's doing to his family.
1: 412, clear, sunshine, 4.
0: Caller's on the 3 of 412, I'm available, needed.

0: 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I can start towards that MVA from the office.
1: That's clear.
2: 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Have 65 command.
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6: 415, did you advise you're taking the welcome in call?
7: 213, clear me from my current HBO. I'll be around 410.
6: Clear.
8: 777, I'm in the area of that. 410, where do you need me to look?
4: 410, he was he's from Proxima Police. I'm back in my car looking for him.
6: 415. 415, I apologize. I did not copy which call you wanted. Was it the welcome in?
9: Dispatch, Springfield Engine 4, I-44 Command.
6: 415, I apologize. So I'll send you that one.
3: I-44 Command, go ahead.
9: You'll notify EMS. We only have one patient at this time.
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9: 493. I'm
2: on the square. Clear. 410 status.
4: What time is that? I'm back in my vehicle looking for him. Not sure where he went.

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0: 213 to 410. What was the suspect's last direction of travel?
1: 624, Spire, stay on scene yet.
2: I think northbound on Robertson Alley from Parkson to Lee.
0: I'm clear. I'll put the drone over there.
3: 624, be negative on state. I'll check with the fire dispatcher and see if they are.
2: Okay, thank you.
1: Clear, thank you.
3: 624, be negative on fire as well, but they have multiple units en route.
1: Clear, 944, 555.

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1: 12-3.
0: Six-24 arriving. I'm going to be on a check vehicle, southbound, or northbound, 65, and 65.2. It's going to be a yellow Jeep with no backplate.
1: Okay. 65 over 2.

0: 624, I'm going to need traffic control southbound 13. A fire apparatus is arriving.
1: 1726.
2: That's clear. 1726.
1: You can send me the Jekyll Bain 735, the forgery.
2: Clear 1726, straight out, pace 225 south on it.
0: 624, you can have your dispatcher disconnect. I'm going to need at least two ambulances. I got multiple children involved in one minivan.
2: That's clear.

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1: 1203. 213 to 410. Was the individual wearing gray shoes?
2: 502.
0: Not anymore, I don't think.
1: The vehicle overheated. I should be leaving here shortly. I'll be clear from that.
2: Okay, 1203.
3: Unclear. Looks like he lost them in Robertson Alley here, between Olive and St. Louis.
0: Yeah, I'm clear.
4: Dispatch I-44, command.

0: I-44, coming in, did you have traffic?
1: Affirmative. We have one vehicle. Patient is being transported to the hospital. One Henry's to tow it back to Chevy dealership in Lebanon.
0: Clear. Requesting Henry tow.
2: 624.
3: Two involved vehicles, both drivers have non-preference, so if you want to advise state, they can start somebody. One of them is partially blocking, the other one's in the median.
0: That's clear.
3: Further, I advise them. We have the number two right-hand lane, southbound 13th, completely blocked by a fire apparatus. If they're coming southbound, it's going to take them a minute.
0: That's clear.
4: 415.
0: 415.
4: I have a group of individuals saying they last saw him running west on Olive towards the Hearst parking garage.
0: Clear 415.
5: Short term to 415. Are you talking about homeless group there by Founders Park?
4: Affirmative.
5: Yeah, everybody's a bit small, really. They told me that too, but I'm still legal.
4: I'm clear.

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0: 226, 225, check while being at the welcome in. 3550, East Evergreen.
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0: Callers in room 514, advise an approximately 6 to 7 year old juvenile keeps showing up at their door. He's currently sitting outside talking to the caller's girlfriend, unknown where the juvenile belongs.
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0: That's clear. Channel 2, channel 1 is now released, normal traffic, 11.
5: I mean, cancel stay, we got him back on the road.
0: Okay.
6: Dispatch I-44, command.
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0: Six

0: 641, I see you have a juvenile call, 3210 West Glenwood Street. It's going to be the same juvenile from earlier who ran away from that address again. Caller advised he's currently eastbound to the golf course. Caller is following in a gray Subaru, but is not driving on the course.
1: Okay. 212, you can send me 211 call. Go for an hour.
0: 222.
1: 611, you can send me the FDA at 4 in route code.
0: That's clear.
1: Go ahead.
0: Clear 212, are you going to take the call by yourself? 222, I'll get you next available. I've got an assault in front of 648 West Nichols Street.
1: Negative, I'll code 4 with him.
2: Green County, West Fellow, 65, man.
0: Clear. It's an older male black yelling that he needs help. A female white threw a bottle at him, and they've been yelling at each other.
3: 65, come in, go ahead.
0: Believe they're both walking in the area, in the street. I'm not sure if they're still together. I'll get you next available. Correction, female threw the bottles across Grant at the bus stop heading northbound.
2: Vehicle's going to drive up the Hood's truck stop. With the trailer. West Republic returning to service.
1: 635 to 676. We're not needed here anymore.
4: Okay.
3: Clear, showing you back in service.
1: 221, I go with them. 676, I'm clear.
0: 221, clear.
1: 224, send out with the log.
0: 224, clear. Do you have an additional caller on the assault? The mail is requesting EMS. We are starting them that way. Unsure on extent of injuries. 641 additional. The juvenile is currently sitting on a bench in the middle of the golf course.
1: Go. 24, you can code 422.
5: Send units are out.
0: 224, I'm clear. 222, I'll show up again.
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0: 69, clear.

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2: Stop.
0: Occurred in the roadway in front of. It's refusing EMS.
2: Okay.
0: Yeah, telecom thinks an officer should check on her.
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0: Your plane is 0SAM, George George 06, is coming back title and registered to a 2022 Ford pickup, then ending in 5349 and September 28 expiration.
2: Southside pending disturbance, 3731 South Glenstone, Ozark Highlands, at the pool, it's a highly intoxicated male harassing kids.
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1: Okay.

0: 610-665. You got a thing right here.
1: Say again.
0: Can you see anything back there in the backyard?
1: Yeah, there's no movement. I'm actually standing on a light pole.
0: Okay, come around to the front. He's here. His truck's here, and this is the only one he drives.
1: Yeah, somebody just closed the back door.

0: 6 for one reference. My call to juvenile's going to be walking somewhere in the golf course. I'm going to be looking for him. If you can start painting another unit, please.
1: 641, clear.
2: 35, I can come from District 1.
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1: 635, I'm clear. 221.
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1: 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Highway Patrol is requesting the contact information for the patients, and they will reach out with the trooper's phone number to relay it to them.
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1: 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I'm clear.
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1: Go ahead. Go ahead.
0: I see a stalled vehicle on I-44, mile marker 64.0 westbound. Highway patrol is currently blacked out. It's going to be the same male from 605's previous. He refused EMS, but was making statements to our original caller about running out in front of traffic.
1: I'm clear.

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3: 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You can send me into the 519.
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5: Out there. National Grand.
6: Can we dispatch 513 since it's a 1 before we go to other stuff, please?
0: I'm clear. 415 on 1.
7: 223. I'm just now leaving the deal. You can stack my current. Send me that.
0: 415. 419 on 1.
4: I'm clear. Fire and EMS have already got on scene, and so has MoDOT, I believe.
8: 419.
0: 415, 419, disturbance, 3731 South Glenstone, Ozark College Mobile Home Park, at the pool. Severely intoxicated male harassing kids swimming in the pool. It's a male, white, 60 to 70 years of age, white sun hat, no shirt, blue swim trunk, and sandals. He's in a verbal with parents and other swimmers.
5: Traffic 221.
0: 415, clear.
4: 221, I'll get you another unit. I got a check person at Chestnut Gardens, Mobile Home Park, 500 North Hill, and a 17-year-old being harassed by an Allen scene.
2: 605 to 641, are you in a certain spot or have you found him?
5: I got him. He's at the south end, south portion of the golf course. We start this way.
2: 1714, I'm out.
4: 1714.
5: Okay.
4: Springfield Engine 8, showing you out to the fire outside at 2651 West Chestnut Street, outside.
6: Before I go with him.
9: Eastbound 60 and 164, Missouri, Tom Mary 2, Key 9, Victor, on a silver Lexus 4-door, I know.
0: 1203.
5: 1203. 226. We're going to be at 10 East Willow Street for a nuisance complaint.
0: 10 East Willow.
8: 226, 225. How far are you?
6: 492, I'll be out at 217 West Bennett.
5: Officer.
0: Clear 492. Northside pending shoplifter detained at Walmart neighborhood 3536 West Mount Vernon.
4: Springfield. 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
2: 605-641. I'm on the southwest side, closer to Golden. Are you closer to the scenic side?
3: Closer to the school, just north of the school. 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
3: Six 641 and 605. If you can meet us on the east side of the entrance of the parking lot by the golf course, we're gonna walk back over there.
1: 102. I have an agency assist logged at HQ. Nick's at PD is requesting a phone call from the watch commander. I sent you the call. His information is on the person tab.
2: Clear. Thank you.
0: If you turn around, I'm right behind you.
3: Okay. Palm is in the middle of the golf course, we're going to be over there.

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1: Stable. 611.
0: Copy, stable. 611.
1: Do you have that trooper's phone number in my call notes, sir?
0: I'm clear.
1: I'll have all photos and persons identified with insurance policies as well, so the vehicles are drivable, so I'm getting them out of the roadway now.
0: That's clear.

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1: Go ahead.
0: 224, reach another unit. A check will be 1008 East Locust Street. 611, Highway Patrol does not have a trooper available. They are requesting your contact information and they'll have the next available one reach out to you. 213, unknown injury, motor vehicle accidents on Trident Luster. Someone ran the light and raw-sided someone. A gray Toyota van and a gray small sedan.
1: I'm clear. If you send me a message, I'll put it in there.
0: Caller's requesting a check will be on his 13-year-old son, Cyrus Laudermill. Hasn't spoke to him or seen him since July 3rd. That's clear.
1: 213, I'm clear.
2: 224, I'm clear.
3: 229, I'm with 224.
0: 229, I'm clear. 229, attention, possible. 225, 226, your status?
3: Yes.
0: Copy, 2.

0: 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Do you have a better location for me to verify?
1: Negative.
0: Not at the address provided. Let me check the neighboring addresses.

0: Nothing that I can find on neighboring addresses.
1: Copy that. Thank you.
2: T13, they have both westbound lanes blocked, and they do have somebody requesting EMS for left side pain.
3: T13, I'm clear.
1: Can you start the next available unit to assist with traffic control?
2: That's clear.
0: Spring's on.
2: Excuse them. I can head that way from Fremont Terminal. Clear to 10.
4: T12 to 210, I'm about to clear if you want me to take your spot.
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0: 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Would you notify PD that Henry's is towing one vehicle to their yard? I have a license plate for that vehicle if they want it.
1: Go ahead, plate.
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0: 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Female has been loitering in the store. Also under the influence.
1: Fill up, notice cleared. 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
2: Hang on just a second, I got called 210. I might need you to handle something for me.
1: I'm quick.

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1: Springfield Engine 4, go ahead.
0: We are clearing the scene. MoDOT is on scene. They're just west of the overpass of 65 southbound. MoDOT's on the side of the road with the remaining two vehicles.
1: 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Springfield unit showing you an officer vehicle accident at Lester and Sunshine, Ops 2.

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1: Highway 13, come in. 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
0: Did you contact Mercy and inquire which hospital that first ambulance was transporting to?
1: 507, go ahead.
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5: Can you establish a call at Studio 22 Tattoo on South Campbell? 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It'll be a domestic, and 211 will be responding to Nix's location here in just a little bit, but he can get a hold of you when that happens.
1: 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I know I have a fire unit on the Clover Leaf that goes...
2: 492, if you need the code one, I can go.
1: Clear 492.
6: Go like that.
1: He's on the Clover Leaf on the I-44 to southbound 65 Clover Leaf. But let me check and see if my fire dispatcher can radio them and see where they need you to approach from and how to contact callers.
2: I'm clear.
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0: 1742.
2: Six 426, I'm at Penega 4.
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0: Your VIN as copied ending in 0502 was not decoded in mules. No record, no stolen.
1: Clear, thank you.
2: T-13, Case and Tom.
0: T-23, I believe they're going to be on west of the overpass 65 southbound.
3: All right, found them.
0: Okay. T-13, case number 21,651, 21651, all of your times in the comments.
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0: Attention County Units, Medical en route, District 2, 1691 West Collin Avenue, difficulty breathing. Susan. Susan. Can you establish any case for found property at 1427 East Seminole? 225. Good, 10.
1: 641, some depending on 4.
0: 641, sir.
2: That's an anonymous for a 10-year-old that has behavior issues.
0: I'm clear. 210, that case will be 21,653-21653. 507 status.
3: Stable, clear.
0: Clear, stable.

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0: I'm clear.
2: Attention County Units, District 2, medical en route 1436 East Wheat Ridge Court, lift assist.
3: Ebenezer.
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0: Can you sign the Weaver's call to RNDT1 and show us responding?
1: All right, Paul, says which MDT is there going to be?
3: Yeah, I see him down here quite a bit. 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

0: Ford Post, turning towards a disturbance at Golden Corral, 2020 East Primrose. A female white, white shirt, black shorts, hit the RP's vehicle with possibly a golf club.
1: I'm clear for MDT-1. Listen to the call. We've got 1436 East Wheatridge, 1436 East Wheatridge Court. No, the cross street is listed as Pickwick. Elderly female is fallen, not hurt, but needing lift assist. Mercy is en route as well. Optional will be 3.
0: 410.
2: Good.
0: 410, could you code 1 for 412 for the disturbance?
2: Performance.

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0: Could you show me about the 657 South Southgate Street in Nixon reference to this call?
1: Affirmative. Six 35 status. 211, are you needing a code 1 for it?
0: Stable. I don't believe so, no.
1: Clear, stable. That's clear. 492, you can disregard the call.
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0: Disturbance 4723 West Nottingham Street, reporting party's neighbors are in a verbal assault, a male and a female.
1: Okay.